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William Murphy right there with that absolutely beautiful jam and beautiful reminder this morning that our God reigns regardless of whatever situation we find ourselves in, regardless of what a new week would bring, our God reigns above it all. Absolutely beautiful. And this jam brings us to exactly 7 minutes past 4 a.m. A very, very good morning to you. It is a wonderful, wonderful Monday morning, the 28th day of September 2026. Definitely a great day that the Lord has made, and we shall rejoice and be glad in it. 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I'm your host, Barbara Koinange, and kama kawaida, I am super grateful to God that we get to start this morning together, and more so, that we get to start another brand new week together. Child of God, this week is going to be absolutely amazing in the name of Jesus Christ. I don't know how your weekend was on a scale of 1 to 10. Would you let me know, rating 1 as not being so good and 10 being excellent? Maybe you had this beautiful weekend. Please do share with me. And in just a bit, I'm going to be letting you know the platforms that you can do that on. But right about now, even as we begin the show, let us start with a word of prayer. Father Almighty, we thank you so much for this morning. Thank you for your goodness and your mercies. Thank you, Lord, for the gift of life this Monday morning. We don't take it for granted that we've seen another brand new week. And we pray that, mighty God, even as we begin the show, as we begin the day, as we begin the week, would you start with us? We ask that, Lord Jesus, would you be enthroned right in this studio? Take your place, Lord Jesus. We are here to meet with you. We are here to just listen. Listen to that which you have for us this morning. Daddy, we are surrendered and we ask that would you have your way above everything, Lord. We ask that would your will be done in our lives in the name of Jesus Christ. Lord, we bless you. We magnify you. Even as we just gather here together this morning, I know that different people are carrying different things. And Lord, I pray that in the mighty name of Jesus, would burdens be lifted at Calvary this morning in the name of Jesus Christ. Would we be encouraged that God, you are with us, that God, you are for us, that God, you have gone ahead of us in this day in the name of Jesus. Lord, we bless you. We magnify you. It's in the mighty name of Jesus Christ. We have prayed, trusting and believing in the mighty name of Jesus Christ. We have prayed, trusting and believing. Amen and amen. Once

music, and after that we're going to be getting the word of the day, and also in this hour we have a good time to pray together. Child of God, what are you trusting him for this brand new week? You can begin to send in your prayer requests on WhatsApp 0758400053. Once again, that is 0758400053. But right about now, here's some Kestin Bogo with an amazing jam. Yamani, I absolutely love this jam, and I just ask the child of God this morning, would you just enjoy being in your Father's presence? Would you begin this day in prayer? Would you begin this day just listening to that which God has for you? So here's Kestin Bogo with Natamani Nikuone.

0: is the Brooklyn Tabernacle Choir right there, that absolutely beautiful jam, Psalm 34. A child of God, taste and see that the Lord indeed is good. He is good. He is good. Absolutely beautiful jam, bringing us to exactly 30 minutes past 4 a.m. Once again, a very, very good morning to you, child of God, from wherever you are tuning in from. You are right here on Praise Break on Nation FM, where it's all about your voice and your vibe. It's an absolutely beautiful Monday morning. Happy Monday, happy new week. The 28th day of September 2026. Just two more days to the end of this great month. And child of God, if you're still trusting God for something in this month of September, there's a specific thing that you're just hoping and trusting that God is going to do for you. Keep on believing. It may feel like God is 4 days late, but let me tell you, child of God, He is always right on time. Right about now, I'd love us to get into the word of the day, an absolutely beautiful word that is here for us. And after that, we're going to be coming in with a time of prayer. And so, child of God, I just invite you to send in all your prayer requests. I can see quite a number of us already signed into the show. Asante Sana. I see Jackie Chiriro right here on our WhatsApp. Thank you so much, Auntie Esther. Good morning. Good to see you as well. Joel Morioki, good to see you as well. I'm going to be sampling your feedback in just a bit. Also remember, you can send in any prayer requests, anything that you're trusting God for this day and this week. Please do share, and definitely we are going to be praying together, believing that whatever it is that we agree upon right here on this earth, then definitely it's going to be agreed upon in heaven. That which we bind here, child of God, is going to be bound in heaven as well. What we loose is going to be loosed in heaven as well. But right about now, let's get the word of the day.
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2: On 8:31 and 32, if you continue in my word, then are you my disciples, and you will know the truth, and the truth will make you free. See, and it is the truth that makes us free, but it's not the truth about somebody else. It's the truth about us that sets us free. And I think the hardest thing to deal with is having to face the truth that all your problems are not somebody else's fault. We better just have a little sila right there. That means pause and calmly think about that. It's very hard to take responsibility for your own mess. And so, of course, for a long time, I blamed all my behavioral problems on the fact that I was abused. And I remember when God said to me, yes, that is why you are the way you are, but don't let it become an excuse to stay that way. Some of these things that are just these one-liners I'm throwing out are worth you being here this afternoon. See, something that somebody did to you may be why you have bad behavior, but you can't let it become an excuse to stay that way. As of today, you need to start taking responsibility for what you do and not blame it on anybody else. And you need to take responsibility for your own joy and your own peace. It's not somebody else's job to keep you happy. So 1976 comes along. There's an outpouring of the Holy Spirit all around the earth. How many of you remember that? That means you're about as old as I am. And people in every denomination were being filled with the Holy Spirit. And if you don't know what that's all about, go read the book of Acts, the first couple of chapters. They were born again, but they weren't filled with the Holy Spirit. And when they were, they all spoke in other tongues. I personally believe in all the gifts of the Spirit. And I'll tell you, you need to be filled with the Holy Spirit. The Holy Spirit gives you, you remember Peter? He was a coward. And after he was baptized in the Holy Spirit, he went out into the street and got 3,000 people saved. So when you're filled with the Holy Spirit, it gives you courage and strength. He is our helper, our strengthener, our teacher, and he comes to live inside of us. When Jesus ascended on high, he said, I'm going to send you a helper. Wow. You never have to try to do anything by yourself. You've always got a divine helper, and that's what enables you to do anything you need to do. You can do it with God's help. Amen. So, I get filled with the Holy Spirit, and of course, keeping my mouth shut wasn't an option for me. First of all, when God touches you with that holy fire, you get excited. And you want to tell other people. And this whole thing about, well, my religion's a private thing, that's a bunch of nonsense. You know, if you've been touched by God, you're going to have a hard time keeping your mouth shut about it. Amen? And there was a lot of things going on. I didn't even really know what had happened to me. One morning I was on my way to work and I was just disgusted with life. Dave and I had a fight again that morning and I just cried out to God, you have got to do something in my life. And I'll tell you right then, I didn't care if I got a Catholic miracle, a Baptist miracle, a Lutheran miracle. I mean, none of it made me any difference. I just wanted God to do something in my life. And I'll tell you, when you get desperate enough, you'll step outside the lines of your denomination if that's what you have to do. Well, then, and this is kind of interesting to me, so many people are always looking for what God's will is for their life. Well, you know, I never one time asked God what his will was for my life. But when he got ready to tell me, believe me, I understood it. So I don't think you have to go on some digging expedition. You just need to tell God, I want to do whatever you want me to do. And then you just need to go on living your life and God will show you. He'll open a door. He'll speak to you. He'll show you. He'll give you a desire, an overwhelming desire to do something. You're either really going to want to work with kids or there's something you're going to really want to do. So I think we just need to calm down about all this. Oh, God, what is your will for me? What do you want me to do? What do you want me to do? What do you want me to do? And so I was making my bed one morning listening to the first, back then it was teaching cassette tapes. And while I was so amazed that I listened to 1 hour of teaching off of just three or four scriptures, and the whole entire time I was just riveted by the anointing that was on this man to preach. And I just thought, that must be the most wonderful thing in the world. And God spoke to me and he said, someday you're going to go all over the earth and teach my word. And I wasn't looking for a ministry. I was making my bed. So maybe some of you need to stop looking for a ministry and you just need to go make your bed and let God come and get you when he wants you. Amen. And so I witnessed to a girl that I worked with, took her in the bathroom at work and led her to the Lord. And then I started to leave and go back to my desk and I heard God speak to me, said, you can't leave her that way. And I said, well, what do you want me to do to her? And I heard the Lord say, teach her the word. And I said, well, I don't know how to do that. I know that. Well, I went to my Lutheran pastor and said, if you were going to teach a Bible study, where would you start? He said, the book of John. So I got a Thompson Chain Reference Bible and started in John chapter 1. I invited all the people that worked for me. I was the office manager and I had 12 ladies that worked for me. Well, I didn't have enough sense to realize that they were all going to feel obligated to come. So I thought I had a great crowd. And so the very first day that I taught, all 12 women got a parking ticket. So that was my great beginning. And that turned into a Bible study that I had in my home for 5 years. And at the end of those 5 years, there was a new church that had started up in our town. And I met the pastor at some big meeting that was in an arena. Somebody brought him over and introduced him to me. And so we decided we were going to go to that church. Anyway, long story short, I ended up going on staff at that church. But the first job I had there was the pastor's secretary, and after one day, they fired me. Yeah, it's funny now, but I'll tell you what, I was heartbroken when I went home. And there were just so many things. Listen to me. There are so many places where you can give up, but you don't have to. Do you hear me? I mean, there are so many places where you can just park and say, I'm not going any further, but you don't have to. You can say, no, I am going to cross the finish line. I worked 5 years at that church, and it was tough. I was 36, and the pastor was 26. And we both thought we knew everything, and neither one of us knew anything. And we're still friends today. I just got a message from him last week, and it was hard. It was very hard. It was hard for me to learn how to submit to authority. That was so hard because of having been mistreated. I had such a strong root of rebellion in me. I didn't want anybody telling me what to do. And of course, you can't work for somebody and nobody ever tell you what to do. And he was young and didn't always know how to treat people. And so it was just tough. And I had big dreams. You know, the time came when it was time for me to leave. And I stayed a year after I should have stayed. And it was one miserable year. And finally, God showed me in no uncertain terms that I was to, this was what he said to me, take your ministry and go north, south, east, and west. Well, that sounds exciting, except nobody knew me north, south, east, or west. So I live in St. Louis, Missouri. So I went to North St. Louis, South St. Louis, East St. Louis, and West St. Louis. See, sometimes you gotta just be like a little child. Do the best you know how to do. I mean, I felt like Abraham when God said, leave here and go to the place that I will show you. I walked out of my job with a dented desk and a calculator and had no idea what to do with myself. And so I started a meeting in North County, South County, East and West, once a month, each one of them. And the church let me have the mailing list from, I had a women's meeting at that church that grew to be about between 400 and 500 people weekly were coming to that women's meeting. And I kind of knew that I wasn't going to be there forever, but I was committed and loyal, and I loved the people there, and I didn't want to leave, and so God had to kind of kick me out. He said to me, one night I was sitting in church, God said, what are you doing? I said, well, I'm going to church. It's Tuesday night, I'm going to church. He said, I'm finished with you now. Finished with you here now, you need to leave. And I thought, I was insulted. What, you're finished with me? I'm a church pillar here. How's the church going to survive without me? Sometimes we get a little too full of ourselves and think we're more important than what we are. And so I finally left, go north, south, east, and west. I mean, the whole story is hilarious. So I was on one radio station for 15 minutes, and we did everything. I mean, I'd sit on my typewriter and answer the very few pieces of mail that I ever got. And that mailing list that we had, we'd write to the people and ask them to support us and help us. And, you know, I really don't even know how God did it, but here we are today. Mainly because I just refused to quit.
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0: Yes, indeed. Oh, the overwhelming, never-ending, reckless love of God. An absolutely beautiful jam, bringing us to a time of prayer right here on Praise Break on Nation FM. And yes, indeed, child of God, it is my prayer that this Monday morning that you will be reminded of the love of God, the love that God has for you. Do you know that you are the apple of God's eye? That is how special you are. And so regardless of how maybe the weekend has been, maybe the previous week, or the fears that maybe you have over this day, do you know that you are loved by the King of Kings, and He will not allow anything that's going to harm you to be part of your life? Let me tell you, our God is such a good God that even when the enemy schemes and plans and does and, you know, He'll use even that to work out together for our good. Oh, what kind of love is this? That while we were yet sinners, Christ died for us. Christ died for you, child of God. While we were yet sinners. And this morning, even as we're getting into a time of prayer, I'd love us to just pause and really think about this. Just think about the goodness of God and how good He is, His love for you. And let me tell you, our God is such a good God. And let me just read the word of the day. It comes from Isaiah chapter 42, verse 3. I absolutely love this word. It is one to encourage us this morning. One to keep you going. If you're feeling hard-pressed in one corner, maybe you're going through this and that, child of God, take a listen to this scripture. This is Isaiah chapter 42, verse 3. It says, a bruised reed He will not break, a smoldering wick He will not snuff out. In His faithfulness, He will bring forth justice. Child of God, a bruised reed He will not break. Maybe you're feeling like you are bent to the capacity of bending in your life, child of God. Maybe you're feeling like, you know the way when you put out a candle and then it has a bit of smoke still moving and a bit of light as well, like a bit of the fire. So you've put it out, so the flame is out for sure. But there's usually just like a burning and it has some smoke. I know many people maybe sometimes would take some water na unaizima. Now, this scripture is telling us that smoldering wick, that wick that looks like, you know, it's the flame is gone, God will not snuff it out. A bruised reed He will not break. God is so compassionate. He's such a loving God. He loves you so much that even in our own weaknesses, maybe in times where we're feeling like we are bruised, we're feeling like maybe you're struggling. Do you know that God is so gentle with us? He's not saying that, you know what, I'm going to discard you because you are like this in this season. Oh, what a beautiful Father. What a beautiful Savior we have. And this morning, child of God, I just invite us to just have a moment in the presence of God as we're starting this Monday. Would we start in the right posture? In the truth of God's word, that we are loved by God. Child of God, you are loved. God is not going to break you. That thing that you're feeling as if is so heavy. It's such a heavy thing and you're wondering, what do I do with this? Oh, child of God, know that it will not take you out in the name of Jesus Christ. You are stronger than it because greater is He that lives in you than he that is in the world. Our God is well able. And this morning, child of God, I just invite you wherever you are, just open up your mouth this morning and begin to just even thank God for His goodness. Thank Him that He is with us. He says that He'll never leave us nor forsake us. So even as you're going through that thing that feels like, you know, it's bruising, know that He will not let you break. You are safe in the hands of God. Let me take that again. Child of God, you are safe in the hands of God. And so this morning, would you surrender yourself? Would you say, Lord, I surrender my life to you. I surrender this Monday to you. There might be a lot of things that you are uncertain about, but child of God, let it be that you bring it all to the hands of God. Just bring yourself, surrender yourself as a living sacrifice. Say that, Lord, I surrender me. I surrender this day. I surrender my job, everything that I need to do, my to-do list. I surrender it to you, mighty God. I surrender everything about this Monday and this week to you, because I know that I'm safe in your hands. A bruised reed you will not break. You will not allow anything to break me. You will not allow anything to snuff up the fire that you've put within me. Thank you, Lord, that you are so gentle with us. In fact, I love the scripture that says, you know, God is close to the brokenhearted. He is close to you regardless of whatever you're going through. He is right there with you, child of God. And so once again, I remind you, you are safe in the hands of God. This God can be trusted. I know that maybe you've been asking, why, Lord, why have I gone through this? Why have you allowed this and that in my life? But let me remind you once again, and this is a scripture that you were talking about yesterday on Praise Break Reloaded, that he is able to cause all things to work out together for our good. He is the one who causes it to work out together for our good. It is not us. And so, child of God, this just speaks about surrender. It speaks about looking unto God, not looking unto ourselves and the strength that we have. And so this Monday, maybe you're trying to see and look at the strength that you have, and you're thinking that is what is going to push you. But child of God, would you look to God? Would you ask him to give you the strength, the grace to be able to fulfill all that he's called you to fulfill today and this week in the name of Jesus Christ? Lord, we surrender ourselves to you. We know that we are safe in your hands. We can trust our unknown future to unknown God. God, we know you. You are good, and you're a God who does good as well. And so, Lord, we surrender ourselves. We surrender this Monday. We surrender our children to you. I know many are preparing to start their end of term exams. There's a lot of preparations and a lot of, you know, activities. There's the end of year exams. We have the candidates also sitting for their exams, just final preparations. And Lord, we surrender all of them to you. We can surrender and trust that, God, you are going to be with them till the very end, because you are a God who loves us, who carries us, who has good plans for us. You don't leave us halfway. Child of God, he's not going to leave you halfway. Maybe you're on a journey and you're feeling like God has just, you know, it's like you're not sure anymore and you're in the middle of it all. Child of God, this morning, would you be encouraged that this God has never left you and will never leave you, right there smack in the middle of a journey? In his mighty name, oh, we surrender this nation to God. We surrender everything about our land to him. All the systems that need to operate, the policies that need to be put up. Oh, Lord, we ask that this week, would you touch whoever needs to be touched? Would you remind them of what they need to do, mighty God? That you've not positioned us in different places just for the sake of it, but it is for your glory. It is to serve one another as a people. And we pray, mighty God, that this is exactly what is going to happen this week, that we will serve one another. We will love on one another. We will be able to fulfill that which you've called us to fulfill in the different places of influence you've put us, in the name of Jesus Christ. Lord, we also surrender everything that we cannot bear, everything that has been so heavy, the burdens, the things we don't understand. We bring them all to you, Lord. Every form of sickness, bring it to the Lord. He is our healer. He is Jehovah Rapha. Every point of need that you have, bring it to the Lord. You are safe in his hands. That he be surrendered to you. We thank you for this Monday. We dedicate it to you. We dedicate this week to you. And we ask that, Lord, Would we see you? Would we encounter you in a beautiful and personal way? In the name of Jesus Christ, we have prayed, trusting and believing. Amen and amen and amen. Child of God, right about now, I'd love us to get into our morning declarations. And remember, this is just an extension of our time of prayer. We take on scripture, stand on it, speak it out loud, and believe for it. So wherever you are, child of God, I ask that also, would you be led of the Spirit of God? The specific declarations maybe that you need to make specifically for you and your family. And you can only get that revelation by the Spirit of God. And so I ask that this morning, even as we get into our corporate declarations, would you ask the Spirit of God to lead you as well, in Jesus' name?
1: Morning declarations. Morning declarations.
0: All right. And so this morning, where we'll be starting from is 2 Corinthians chapter 4, verse 8, all the way to verse 9. And it says, "We are hard pressed on every side, but not crushed, perplexed, but not in despair, persecuted, but not abandoned, struck down, but not destroyed." In fact, I can just hear that jam in my head. Absolutely beautiful. And child of God, this morning, declare and decree that yes, I may be pressed, I may be going through it, child of God, declare, but you will see the goodness of God. You will not be crushed. Declare and decree, I will not be crushed by this in the name of Jesus Christ. I will not be crushed by this specific thing that I'm going through in the name of Jesus. Declare and decree that this Monday you will see the goodness of God. You will see his favor. Speak it out loud, that no weapon fashioned against you will prosper. Every tongue that has risen against you, you condemn it right now in the name of Jesus. Child of God, declare and decree that this Monday will work for you. This 28th day of September is working for you in the name of Jesus Christ.
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is an absolutely beautiful jam and a reminder to us that indeed, Sisi Nwototoabuana, you are a child of God. And I pray that you've been claiming this, declaring this, that indeed, mimi ni mwana wako, na unanipenda deadly. Jamani, child of God, deadly was a slang word we used to use. I don't know if this generation actually uses that, but it means that God loves you so, so much. Yani, anakupenda deadly. Ile deadly kabisa. Absolutely beautiful jam. That is Evans Timam featuring Lee's Career right there with Mwana Wako. An amazing jam bringing us to exactly 8 minutes past 5 a.m. This amazing jam is playing right here on Praise Break on Nation FM, where it's all about your voice and your vibe. It's a very, very good Monday morning, the 28th day of September 2026. And child of God, I keep reminding us that it's going to be an absolutely great day for us in the name of Jesus Christ. Thank you so much for hanging out with me. I can see quite a number of us already signed into the show. Asante, asante sana. Watch any sample. Some feedback right here on Facebook. I see Iman James. Good to see you. And some good morning and happy new week. Nashukuru Bwana ananiongoza hatua zangu. Ananiongoza hatua zangu. Amen and amen. Absolutely love that. I also see John T. Millicent. Good morning. Anasema amen and amen. Kutoka Mwea upande upanda. Sorry, Siaya County Nikondani. Mashabiki wote wapoke baraka popote walipo. Amen and amen. Thank you so much for being here. I see Marcy. Good morning. Asante sana. This is Marcy tuned in from TNC. And you're saying, let's serve our creator. Amen and amen. Thank you so, so much for being here. Joshua Tirimba. Kama kawaida, good to see you. Nasema from Nairobi Ruben Center with my wife, Doka Kerubo, and my beloved son, Carlton Tirimba. Good morning. Good morning to you too. John Kennedy, good morning. Yes, indeed. It is another new day to thank God for His blessings. Amen and amen. Thank you so much as well for being here. Felix Nakwana Pio Nasema Kiambu, well represented. Thank you so much as well. David Muse, asante sana for being here. Nasema amen and amen. Good morning, my dearest sister Barbara Koinange. Happy new week. Enjoy and be safe. Una represent Mombasa Likoni, Kona Police. Thank you so much for being here. And yes, consider yourself marked present this morning. I see Josh here, and yes, consider yourself marked present this morning. I see Joshua as well on Songo, tuned in from

tuned in from Kirinyaga as usual, trusting you had a wonderful weekend. Yes, I did. Thank you so much. I hope you did as well. And all praise breakers as well. Unauliza kama pia wao wamekuwa na good weekend. Please do let me know. And also wishing us a prosperous week ahead. And you're requesting for the meet Haddon that is no looking back. Okay, that's going to be coming to you in just a bit. Asante sana for being here. Remember to keep your feedback coming. Let me know where you are tuning in from this beautiful Monday morning. And just before we get back into the music, let me introduce the conversation we're going to be having today. And today, I just love us to use our imagination and just think about this. If you could get an extra free hour this Monday, just 1 hour that is free just for you, how would you spend it? If you could get an extra free hour today, how would you spend it? Across all social media platforms, there's a post that is up in the comment section. Let me know. But also, you can give me a call in studio 0719038963. Let me know if you could get an extra hour, an extra free hour, in fact, today, how would you spend it?

0: That is Kambua right there with that absolutely beautiful jam. Metenda Zaidi and Child of God. Let me remind you that this God is an exceedingly abundantly above all kind of God. That is who he is and that is what he does. He does exceedingly above what we can ask for, above what we can even imagine. I love those versions that say that you know what, even above that which you can imagine, in your imagination, God is able to do far above that in his mighty, mighty name. It's exactly 25 minutes past 5 a.m. Once again, a very, very good morning to you. And thank you so much for being right here on Praise Break on Nation FM, where it's all about your voice and your vibe. You are hanging out with me, Barbara Koinange, this absolutely beautiful Monday morning, the 28th day of September 2026. And in just a bit, Child of God, we're going to be getting our inspirational moment of the day. And this one, Jomani, hey, this one is those ones that just slap you properly. But I absolutely love it. It's something that we need to hear. And that's going to be coming in just a bit. But before that, let me say hi to a special group of people right here on WhatsApp. Good to see you, Tim. What's up? I see Auntie Esther. Good morning. Good morning. Good morning. Thank you so much for the cup of tea and the beautiful flowers. And you're saying, good morning, Sister Barbara. Happy and blessed new week to us all. And you're saying that jam by Kestine. Ah, this was earlier at 4. Amazing. And some of that was the last jam that I listened to before I sleep. Oh, amazing. Absolutely beautiful. And some of you in the spiritual realms. Direct. Absolutely love that. And it's so, so true. Let me tell you, the jam that she's talking about is this one that we absolutely love by Kestin Natamani Nikuone. Absolutely beautiful that indeed we just pour out ourselves and say, you know what, Lord, we desire to see you. We desire to encounter you. And I pray that this is going to be something that you desire this week, that you may encounter God for who he truly is. Absolutely amazing. Thank you so much, Auntie Esther. And you continue to share a beautiful portion of scripture right here. That's 2 Thessalonians chapter 3, verse 3 all the way to 5. And it says, but the Lord is faithful, who will establish you and guard you from the evil one. And we have confidence in the Lord concerning you, both that you do and will do the things that we command you. Now may the Lord direct your hearts into the love of God and into the patience of Christ, warning against idleness. Hey, amazing. Absolutely amazing. Thank you so much for sharing that. And you're saying, as we start this week, I am praying for peace in our country and the world at large, praying for political tolerance for our leaders, remembering the family unit, for good health and love to abound. Also remembering our aged parents, grandparents as well. May God add more life to them. Amen. We pray for our siblings wherever they are, and we ask God to protect them and bless the works of their hands. I'm also praying for our children in schools and colleges. May God give them good health, calmness and understanding in their studies. Those who are approaching their final exams, including your son, by the way, you guys are candidates. Oh, amazing. And you're saying, may God guide them through healing to the sick as well and comfort to the bereaved families. Lord, as we commit this week into your able hands, we remember our jobs, businesses and firms. We pray for abundance, fulfillment, security, productivity, profitability and stability and growth as well. Bless our going and our coming in the mighty name of Jesus Christ. Absolutely beautiful prayer. Thank you so, so much, Auntie Esther, for this absolutely beautiful. And I also see Woman of God here, Jackie Cherira as well, tuned in. Thank you so, so much for being here. And you're sharing a beautiful Psalm. This is Psalm 84, chapter 12, and it says, Lord Almighty, blessed is the one who trusts in you. Once again, Lord Almighty, blessed is the one who trusts in you. Absolutely amazing. Thank you so, so much for being here this morning. Mungu akubariki sana. I also see, there's somebody else in Yemeni. I had seen Joel, yes. Joel Morioki, thank you so much. Unasama tuned in from Silly, please play for me, Yebo. Sawa Sawa, that's going to be coming in just a bit. And you're saying, I could spend my extra hour by sleeping and sleeping too. Amazing. And Joel is talking about our question of the day. If you are just joining us this morning, we have a very beautiful question of the day, because we're just imagining if we could get an extra free hour today. This 24 hours, it changed to equal 25 hours. How would you spend it? If you could get an extra free hour today, how would you spend it? Now, across all social media platforms, there's a post that is up in the comment section. Do let me know. But also, you can call me up in studio 0719038963. Right about now, let's get our inspirational moment of the day. And after that, I'm going to be playing your requests. I know there's Damita Haddon that's going to be coming in just a bit. Yebo as well is on the lineup. And definitely, if you have a jam that you'd absolutely love to listen to this Monday, please let me know.
1: There is no version of your future that is frustration-free. But there can be a stronger you that steps into it. There is no version of your life that is frustration-free. If you are broke and you get the money to pay off your bills, you will now have the frustration of having enough money to pay off bills, which means people are going to want to borrow. So you're going to go from the frustration of broke to the frustration of people wanting to borrow. There is no moment in your life, and I know how we get AI, we get arrival illusion, like, I can't wait for the day that I'm going to get my temper under control. You may never have your temper under control. You may need the Holy Spirit all the time to help you with what you can't control. There is no version of your future that is struggle-free. But what you do now determines which you walks into that future.
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0: is Demeter Harden right there with that absolutely beautiful TBT jam, No Looking Back. And this jam is going out to you, Timmy. Thank you so much for that request. Absolutely beautiful. And this jam goes all the way back to 2008. That's when it was released. 2008, Germany Child of God, where were you in 2008? Just thinking about it, Germany, God is good. God is good. God is good. That's about 18 years ago. And still amazing jam right here. And I pray that this is still the decision that you're making, that indeed you are going to follow Jesus, that you've decided, you know what, I give Jesus my life, my everything. And if you haven't done that, child of God, this is an invitation to you to surrender yourself to Him. It is the best decision that you will ever make, child of God, saying yes to Jesus. I'm not saying that it's going to be a journey that does not have any problems, and you know, now you're just in this limbo. That's not what it is. But let me tell you, when you say yes to Jesus, you begin a beautiful journey, one of redemption, of restoration, but also a journey where you will know that you're never alone. You will never, ever, ever be alone, regardless of what life will try to throw at you. You will never be alone. You will have someone fighting for you. And child of God, all you need to do today is say yes. Make the decision to give God your life. Absolutely amazing. And it's exactly 18 minutes to the top of the hour. Once again, a very, very good morning to you, child of God. And thank you so much for being right here on Praise Break on Nation FM, where it's all about your voice and your vibe. You are hanging out with me, Barbara Koinange, this absolutely beautiful Monday morning, the 28th day of September 2026. And you've said it's going to be a great day. In the name of Jesus, keep declaring, a child of God, whether you feel it or not. Remember, we said that declarations are not about our feelings. Sometimes we can wake up and we've woken up maybe on the left side of the bed. But child of God, we will declare and decree that this day is going to be great. It's going to work for us, child of God. You will not waste your time today in the name of Jesus Christ. You will bear good fruit. In fact, just begin to speak even before you leave the house, you know, to go to work, to go to your business, as you're, you know, dropping off the children to school. Just begin to declare that even over them, they'll have a good day. They'll not have time wastage. They will not be, you know, they'll not be bullied. You'll not be disturbed. Child of God, this day is going to work together for you. In just a bit, we're going to be getting our daily affirmation of the day, but just before that, let me sample some feedback right here. Remember, our question of the day is, if you could get an extra free hour, how would you spend it? If you could get an extra free hour today, yani this Monday, Wambe too, you have 25 hours, not 24. What are you going to do with that extra hour? I absolutely love the creativity right here. Ay, banona, wengi wetu sasa adulthood. Hey, adulting, jamani. Hey, it's making a lot of people just say, you know what, me, I'll catch up on some sleep. This is Timmy. Oh, definitely feel you on that. Some rest and recharge. Okay, love that. Somebody here, this is Radiant Dawn, saying, I would use it to pause, to just stop and reflect on the events of the day, because sometimes this is hard. Some days I feel like I am on autopilot. Child of God, let me tell you, we relate. I think all of us can relate to this. And so true, I love that you take this moment to just kind of pause and to reflect upon the day. Absolutely amazing. Ben Orina, you're saying, first and foremost is to thank God for that privilege, because it's going to be a privilege. So true. Then I will use it wisely, maybe to concentrate on the things that will enhance me to advance to another step. And saying good morning from Keragia, Kisii. Thank you so much. And I absolutely love that, you know, just to concentrate on some things that will help you advance. Absolutely, absolutely amazing. Somebody else here, a woman of God, Jackie, saying, an extra hour, I would use it to slow down, look back. back at how far God has brought me and gave him praise. Absolutely amazing. Hey, Yamani, I think any adulthood, Yamani, adulting, people, we need time to pause and just really breathe and take some time to rest and recharge. Amazing. I love that. Somebody else said, this is MC Kenley. You're saying that you're going to use that time to praise God. Absolutely amazing. Child of God, keep your feedback coming. I'm going to be sampling them in just a bit. Remember the question once again, if you could get an extra free hour today, how would you spend it? Across all social media platforms, there's a post that is up. Do let me know. But right about now, let's get our daily affirmation of the day.
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0: All right. Remember, for the daily affirmation, we speak it out together. And this is what we're saying this morning. I step into this new week with fresh strength, fresh grace, and fresh faith. Once again, I step into this new week with fresh strength, fresh grace, and fresh faith. The child of God, I pray that you're going to be refreshed in every area as you're stepping into this new week. Let it be that you will encounter newness in the name of Jesus Christ.
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2: I'm about to have a good day.

right there with that absolutely beautiful jam. And yes, indeed, our beautifier has beautified our lives. And this is my prayer for us this morning, even as we come to the end of the show, that indeed, child of God, this God is going to shift and change things for you, that is going to bestow on you a crown of beauty instead of ashes, that indeed, you're going to have the oil of joy instead of mourning, and you're going to have a garment of praise instead of a spirit of despair. Child of God, instead of your shame, would you receive a double portion in the name of Jesus Christ? And instead of disgrace today and this week, would you rejoice in your inheritance? Child of God, you will not be disgraced in the name of Jesus Christ. And so you will inherit a double portion in your land today. As you're putting your hands to work, you will inherit a double portion in the name of Jesus. And on top of all this, would everlasting joy be yours in the name of Jesus Christ. Absolutely beautiful jam right there. And it's bringing us to exactly 5 minutes to the top of the hour. Child of God, thank you so much for hanging out with me from 4 a.m. all the way to this point of the morning. And also thank you for your feedback. Thank you for keeping me company. And it is my prayer that today's going to be an absolutely blessed day for you. And just before I leave, let me sample some feedback. Remember our question: if you could get an extra free hour today, how would you spend it? I absolutely love what Auntie Esther has written here. She's saying, I love my me time with God for sure. Alone, away from people. Absolutely love it. And I think we all need this. We actually need this, including the rest. We need to sleep. Your money, child of God. If there's anything I'm learning in this season, is really working from a posture of rest. Just having, you know, that moment where you can just pause. If it's pausing with the Lord, if it is pausing in your work and just saying, you know what, let me take a breather. Because he has so culture. Let me tell you, this hustle culture needs to stop. It needs to stop, and we need to work from a posture and a position of rest. Child of God, once again, thank you so much for being here with me. It's going to be an absolutely great day for you. Remember, child of God, to step out today and be all that God has called you to be. There's so much for you in this day. Don't sit and think about, hey, why am I here? Child of God, there's a great reason. We've always said that there's an intention that God has for us to be alive. He's very intentional. It's not random that you've woken up today. So I pray that you're going to fulfill all that God has set for you in the name of Jesus Christ. I've been your host, Barbara Koinange. Tutapatana kesho papa hapa. But remember right about now not to touch the dial, because fixing the nation is coming right up. God bless you.

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1: Now that we insist, now that they've insisted,
0: hey. Your sister, our bus.
1: Tumefika.
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2: Tumerudi.
0: Ile kitu mlikuwa mnatuitia. Leteni.
1: Iko wapi? Can we see it?
2: Rudini studio. Sawa. Tumerudi. And then.
1: Na tumefika. Actually, had you guys missed the studio?
2: Had I? I like napenda kukua nje. I feel like maybe a few more days and I'll start missing the studio for sure. But maybe it was get 2 days in studio, 3 days outside.
0: Right?
1: That sounds like a plan.
0: Yeah. Mm. I'm a studio out of water.
1: Mm. Actually, you know, a studio on the road, traveling studio. When you come here, Vania Scooby Doo. I don't know.
2: Yes, actually,
1: stream machine.
2: Actually, that's not a bad idea. Kama si footballers zile nini bus zao zinakuanga too self-contained. Kuna kila kitu. Ma RV ama those types of things.
1: Yes.
2: Yeah. So studio, moving studio.
1: What are to miss? When you wamesema tukuja kwa studio, what are to miss?
2: Si watakuja sasa penye tuko.
1: Oh, okay. Yeah.
0: Itakuwa huko.
1: Yes. Itakuwa huko.
2: Easy as that.
0: Always sabari yenu.
1: Hi.
2: Hey. Fiti. Hey, how was your weekend?
0: Which one?
2: Umekuananga pikwani?
1: That's a good question. Which weekend? I think because of being on the road, it did feel like a very long weekend that was still busy. So the weekend for me was restful and very quiet. It was very restful, very quiet, very chill. No movement whatsoever. And yeah.
2: Hile inafaa.
1: Yeah.
0: Venye inafaa.
2: I like that.
0: At time yangu, it was just on the other side. Slept. I don't even know. Ask me how many hours I was awake.
1: How many hours were you awake?
0: I don't even know.
2: Is it easier to count the hours that you are awake or the ones that you are asleep?
0: It's easier to count the hours I was awake.
2: Okay.
0: Wow. Yeah.
2: I like that.
0: The rest.
2: Knocked out.
0: Out.
1: Wewe na usingizi.
0: Unaamka unakaa chini hivi unasema okay ni mchana. Out.
1: You've established the facts. Let's get back to
2: I like that. Okay, ni mchana sasa.
0: Yeah. Kidogo okay now. Giza imeingia. Out. Hey.
2: I like
0: Paka now my body is still there asking kwani situlale.
2: And
0: that's the problem now. When you sleep, it just wants to continue sleeping.
1: That's
0: like it doesn't recognize that umeipatia sleep.
1: There's but no off button.
2: Sisingizi yananga off button.
1: Yeah.
2: And then will use whatever you give it.
1: That's true.
2: Ukipatia 6-7 hours, okay, but yangu ina always wants more. Ukipatia 11 hours, bad or two. You still want
0: it wants
2: more.
0: To push it to 15.
2: Yeah, to 15.
1: Like, can I get 15?
2: Yeah.
1: Maybe 20? Maybe the whole day.
0: Why?
1: And what did you get up to?
2: Nothing. Lovely scenes.
1: Beautiful.
2: Yeah. Hakuna kitu. Same as you guys. I didn't sleep as much as
0: you'd have wanted.
2: I'd have wanted. Not because sikuwa nataka. I think I just got scared too singizi. I don't know how to explain. Which is crazy.
0: Wow.
2: No, I slept.
0: So
2: I didn't
0: like
2: nap during the day. That's the caveat. Like, because I was getting like 11, 12 hours at night.
0: At night.
2: Yeah.
0: But during the day you are awake.
2: I'm awake the whole day now.
1: Mm.
0: But indoors. But still awake.
2: Yeah.
0: I
2: know.
0: Hey.
2: I know.
1: It's interesting, but at least you know what. If you're indoors, you're just in a state of rest.
2: Mm.
0: It's restful.
2: Yeah. You exercise.
0: Yeah, you do need to go exercise.
2: Finya remote.
0: Na mdomo.
1: You know, you're told if you leave alone.
0: Blinking, chewing, and pressing.
1: You also have to check if you can talk. So once in a while, do. Try and scream a little bit.
2: Sauti to come up and do.
0: Ujiangalie kama uko sawa.
2: Yeah. But on Saturday I went and nilienda kwa mom lunch. So that was uni exercise.
0: That was nice.
2: Uni exercise.
0: Yeah.
2: Yeah.
0: Mama Mariam, next time tumana pilau tafadhali.
1: You know?
2: You know,
1: PSCC tumeza kula.
2: Namkatia hiyo, nimtumie. Actually, shida itakuwa, she'll be like, why didn't you pack enough
0: for them?
2: For them. That, actually, I'm the one now in trouble. Like, you're I don't really see you at this conversation. Because here, take away natosha. Yeah,
0: I am with her.
2: Yeah. Actually, next time
0: you visit,
2: you will. Yeah.
0: And you don't pack enough. Mm-hmm. I stand with that question.
2: Ni kweli.
1: Why didn't you pack enough? Au kutuitisha container? Nini? Mm-hmm. Everything.
0: Nini ulikosa?
1: Yeah, ulikosa.
0: Yes.
2: Fair. Yeah. Siku kosa kitu. Yeah. I am the problem. It's me. Mm-hmm. I am the problem. More than a Monday, guys.
0: Yeah, more than a Monday. It has started as a chilly Monday.
1: Yeah, it's chilly.
2: But last night was hot, right?
1: Yeah.
0: It was hot and then it rained at some point in some parts of Nairobi. Mm-hmm. I think it's still drizzling in some parts. Mm-hmm. Yeah, so tuko hiyo season.
1: Yeah, it's that time.
0: Yeah. Hot rain.
1: I can't stand the heat. Like on our way back from, you know, central Kenya, it's just that transition from like very cold weather to how it just got so hot.
0: Yeah.
1: And you're thinking, it's not normal. At some point I was even like, maybe we'll get sick because this transition is a bit too sudden.
0: Too radical.
1: Yeah.
0: Yeah.
1: It's you know very interesting that we're huku talking about the heat. Lakini kuna mtu mali amekunja blanketi kama tano
0: with
1: a bonfire in front of them because of how cold it is.
0: Yep.
2: Mambo haieleweki, guys. No, but you're right. It's the season. But the joto that was there last night, I was just like, wa ile mvua inakam. Ile joto ya mvua for sure.
0: Conversations leo. It's all about what? Politics. Mm-hmm. And the politics as it's unfolding in the country. So, the Linda Mwananchi troop had a retreat over the weekend, minus James Orengo. Mm-hmm. And they emerged, minus James Orengo, smiling and laughing and shaking hands and saying, all is well. In fact, Sifuna is our guy. All right? Now, among the leadership of Linda Mwananchi that were there, Edwin Sifuna, Babu Owino, Karoli Omondi, Kawira Mwangaza, Governor Natembea, Senator Bonnie Halwale of Kakamega. Bonnie Halwale will be joining us at 7. He'll come and tell us. So, what are you guys discussing in this retreat? Okay? Mulieka yote paruanja.
2: Wait.
0: Mulia discuss yote. Did you discuss
2: everything?
0: Babu Owino and his party? Did you discuss Natembea and his party? Did you discuss who else has a party?
1: Halwale has a party.
0: Did you discuss your own party? Did you discuss Kawira Mwangaza and her party? Did you ask? Did you ask Senator Onyonka whether he's in Jubilee or Linda Mwananchi?
1: And also, what is the method that was used to decide this now your one candidate? Formula ni gani?
2: That's a very good question.
1: It's a very pertinent question that we need to ask. Because, mambo ni mengi.
0: Yeah, so Harwale will be with you with us at 7 a.m.
1: Mm-hmm.
0: Yes.
1: Looking forward to that conversation. Alafu pale at 8:30, we're going to be joined by an official from the People's Renaissance, that is a PM. I'm still yet to understand why it's PM, yet it's People's Renaissance.
0: They went to the Register of Political Parties. I think we were told by Caleb Amisi, if you remember.
1: Oh, yes.
0: He says they went to the Register of Political Parties. So they registered the People's Renaissance Movement, and they also wanted now a short form for it.
1: Okay.
0: But they found that PRM has been taken.
1: Okay.
0: So they're told you can't take PRM.
1: So ne PM.
0: So they opted to go with PM.
1: PM.
0: Well, okay. It's okay. It's okay. We can still popularize it as PM.
1: Yeah.
0: Yeah.
1: Okay. We'll be joined by their communication strategist, that is George Ngaira, from 8:30 to discuss PM's party's position on the United Opposition. Now, Caleb Amisi has been very vocal on a number of things while still putting his weight behind Sifuna. Vocal on a number of things while still putting his weight behind Sifuna. So begs the question, where does the Renaissance

0: allegations from Rigathi Gachagua yesterday mm-hmm. on there's going to be one person mm-hmm. who is going to
1: Moja wenu.
2: Immediately we can announce
1: who is candidate.
2: Wenu. One of you will betray Haya.
0: One of you is going to betray
2: me. Judas hapo. Mm-hmm. Sorry, najaribu kuzoom kwa hii picha nione kama naona Caleb amisi.
1: Akua. Uh-huh. He does not attend the meetings anymore.
0: Mm. Yes, he Walinda. Mm. Mm. So we'll be having their com strategist to George Ngaira.
1: Yes.
0: From 8:30.
1: Very nice. Uh-huh. Coach Leo.
0: Mambo di mengi. Okay. Today's quote is a Mbere proverb. Mm-hmm. It's courtesy of our sisters and brothers from Mbere. When the rain fails to pour, it blames the wind. When the rain fails to pour, it blames the wind.
1: Yeah.
2: Hey, sasa.
0: Ni wewe.
2: See me wind.
1: It's the wind. The wind blew me to the other side. It could have come. I wouldn't be there. Me, I wanted to rain here.
2: Same.
1: But now the wind came. Mm. It sasa blew me.
2: Yeah.
1: Kanipeleka uko Kirinyaga. Sasa siku kuja hapa mbere.
0: Yeah.
2: Ndio maana kuna windward na leeward side. Yeah.
0: So mvua haikunyesha, it's the wind. It is the wind.
2: There's always someone to blame, eh?
0: Yeah.
2: A poor, you know, our version of a poor workman blames his tools. Mm-hmm.
0: You know, it's every time we look at these proverbs, I always think about how within every tribe, like all of these things existed, like mm-hmm. the sayings and the lessons and the teachings. So regardless of whatever language you're speaking, we were all speaking the same thing.
1: Yeah.
2: Very true.
0: You have to take responsibility, kama hii leo. Don't find things to blame, but then again, we have to blame the wind.
1: Yeah.
2: Haya, tuingie magazetini. Kama kawaida tunaanza na Taifa Leo.
1: Kwa habari na makala moto moto.
2: Moro moro. 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Big missing. Miss. And I think Falawi umulize yo swali ya what method was used. Mm-hmm. Because senior counsel had also said, kwani mimi si candidate.
0: Correct.
2: And yeah, we'll find out the methodology mm-hmm. that was used. Dr. Dre. 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Hey. 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Ay. 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This is also on the Daily Nation. 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Trillion. And anyway, just after, Dangote is busy. A week after the IPO.
1: Yep.
2: Now we're launching this new refinery. Mm. Yeah, tukona pesa, tukona float.
1: Mm.
2: Na tukona many owners, many interested parties. 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So France and Belgium is quite the good match, I would say. 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You know, they're an equal match. Not equal, but fairly close.
0: Mm-hmm.
2: Sifuna tosha, Linda Mwananchi wasema. 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
1: Acclamation.
0: Scientific method ilikuwa gani haswa?
1: Acclamation is enough. Uh-huh. If those of us who are here, all of us have, is there any objection to Edwin Sifuna? No objection.
2: No.
1: That's it. This is even better.
2: Ene kuna maswali mob.
1: For example.
2: Given that this is fronted as a Mwananchi movement, correct?
1: Yeah.
2: And there is a point at which in one of his interviews a few months ago, Sifuna was asked very directly whether he would be vying for president, and he said he's not going to make that announcement at night and in a studio. And I'm here wondering how different this is, because he was at a retreat somewhere his fellow political leaders, na sio mbele ya wananchi, as he had
1: hajatangaza
2: yeye
1: fella
2: ni team
1: hajatangaza.
2: Okay.
1: Other people have fronted him.
2: Okay.
1: Right?
2: Okay.
1: Yeah, just like when he has gone all these places, watu wanasemanga ni Sifuna, kama si Sifuna wacha ikae and all those things.
2: Okay.
1: Si yeye.
2: Okay.
1: Yeye atatangaza mchana peupe. So,
2: okay. Mbele ya wananchi.
1: Subiri.
2: Okay.
1: Maana kesubira ufanye nini?
2: Vuta heri.
1: Basi.
2: Heri ndio ninataka kuvuta.
0: Ninataka kuvuta hiyo heri. 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
1: Kwa hii hamna hili.
0: Actually, because it was a statement. But I want to see what happens after. Now that, okay, fine, you fronted this person as your presidential candidate. What about party? What about structure? What about all those other things? Lafu kuna pia ukurasa wa pili wa Taifa Leo hapo. 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I mean, good move all round. Where in Lamu actually is my only question.
1: Big kusonga na kusonga.
0: No, I'm wondering where exactly.
1: Where exactly in the
0: SEZ? I'm trying to really think. Okay.
1: Ikifika Jumatano,
0: tutajua.
1: Abiri ndege, fika pale Lamu, utembele.
3: Yeah.
1: Mradi utakapozinduliwa, uwe hapo.
0: Nikuwe hapo kwa ground.
1: Na wende na tape measure. Bahari iko wapi?
2: Hii hapo Mariam atakuwa akizuru Janibu Enati.
1: Janibu Enati. So one of the things that happened over the weekend is a big vessel that's carrying equipment for this facility arrived
0: and
1: docked at the port of Lamu.
0: Yes.
1: And the leadership of the Kenya Ports Authority, led by Captain William Ruto, was there, plus the local leaders in Lamu. They were there, and I think we have the bite of Captain William Ruto speaking and saying what this project is all about, when they're going to start construction. The construction has already started. Mm-hmm. It's ongoing, and so on and so forth. How ndio watakaozungumza?
4: Dangote themselves have committed that it is not about talking and about just coming and laying a foundation stone here. It's just about work to start immediately. And immediately all this equipment are offloaded, they will be taken to site, and work will start. It's a milestone, and it is something which is very good for the country. And we are happy, SKPA, that we are ready for the business, we are ready to facilitate trade. And Lapset Corridor now can start now. Everybody can see the fruits of Lapset Corridor. That it has been a talk, but today, talk has been turned into action.
0: I mean, okay, Lapset is taking shape.
1: It is. If you think about it, the port of Lamu was meant to have, open up the port, be able to have a pipeline that goes all the way, bringing mafuta from, but it's supposed to be bringing in as well, mafuta from South Sudan as well, so that it can then be loaded at Nini. But if it brings the pipeline and we have a refinery now, mambo yatakuwa bam bam. Gulf Energy, that is already now starting the, restarting the Turkana oil project, has also said they've also received equipment. They're actually also starting to drill and get out the mafuta. Watch it, Tuane.
2: Things are shaping out. The thing is, and this is something again that's covered fully on the Daily Nation front page and page 2 and 3 in terms of expanding the conversation to looking at what are the benefits of having this refinery set up here. 4 years, very short time if you think about it, but the economic impact is going to be massive. Very, very massive.
1: People who are going to be employed there and all, so on and so forth. You know, I was checking now that, you know, Dangote, the mother company, is in Nigeria. One Kenya shilling is equal to 10 Nigerian naira.
2: Okay.
1: So 2 trillion Kenya shillings, oga, is 20 trillion Nigerian naira.
2: Big money.
0: big money.
2: Big 20 money.
1: Trillion.
0: Haya,
2: 20 trillion.
0: That's a lot of money.
1: 20 trillion naira. Pancheza.
0: But I have a feeling Dangote deals thinks in dollars.
1: In
0: naira ama in shillings. But just before we close the Taifa Leo, kuna ukurasa wa pili hapo, hadhiri ya kwa matatani kwa kuwaonya wanafunzi wanaompinga Ruto. 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I'll say big, big shame, whoever this lecturer is.
1: This was like horrible.
0: Massive shame. Massive shame.
1: It's not just, I think it's beyond shame. Because this kind of rhetoric has been there before, and it has led to death. Mm-hmm. People have died, people have lost livelihoods. Mm-hmm. Now, that, you know, the way he is speaking, because I've seen the video, the way he's speaking, mm-hmm. he's speaking in a way that is sort of matter-of-factly, by the way. He's not actually just cracking a joke. He's not saying that. He is speaking in a way that if you look at this guy, he feels what he's saying. He feels what he's saying. And it's so unfortunate. I thought about it, had a conversation with some of the leadership of NCIC. They said that they are aware, they've commenced investigations into it. But also felt, you know, NCIC, there's only so much in truth that NCIC will be able to do.
2: Mm-hmm. Yeah.
1: Because if such kind of talk can happen in such a place, a lecturer coming into a classroom and saying this, can you imagine what's happening in the neighborhoods? And would NCIC be able to even, you know, net what's happening in the neighborhoods?
2: Good question.
1: What would be best is if communities spoke up against such, right?
0: Yeah.
1: If the local administration of this university did something, if the neighbors of this person spoke out and said, no, we disagree with this. Mm-hmm. If that doesn't come out, then you can get a sense of this is how. This is the kind of conversation that's happening at very local levels. And that is what happened in 2005 into 2006, in Kalipuka, December 2007.
2: Yeah.
1: Such.
2: Very dangerous.
1: It's very, very, it was really, really hair-raising just to listen to this guy speak like that.
0: And I don't know, it's also so disappointing that it's a lecturer saying that.
1: Yeah.
2: It really begs the question, and Eric, you've put it very rightfully, what's happening at communities, and also this was captured. What hasn't been captured?
0: Right.
2: How many more of this is happening within that institution? And, you know, very, very big shame, but also very concerning.
1: Yes.
2: Aya, tuangale bitaifa. Maureen Kipiegon, miaka 22, ndiye mgeni wetu leo. Yeye ni mzaliwa wa Kabarnet, County ya Baringo, na uraibu wake ni kupika na kuogelea.
1: Mzaliwa Kabarnet.
2: Kabarnet. Huko Baringo.
1: Kabarnet sits at a very lovely place right at the peak, at the top.
2: Is it?
1: Yeah. You know the Iten Road, Eldred Iten Road, the meandering road,
2: the meanders.
1: And the Pet Cabernet.
2: Oh, wow.
1: And then from Cabernet now coming down towards Kina Lake Baringo, Lake Bogori, again coming down meandering roads.
2: You know what? I feel we should go on a road trip for sure.
1: Jandiro. Jandibu Ainati. Next one to Nafanya. Uko, Elgeyo Marakwet.
2: Uko, Elgeyo Marakwet.
0: Tufanyi, just the rift as a whole.
1: The rift.
0: Okay, atwezi cover the rift. Atwezi cover the rift. That was so ambitious. But some parts of the rift. Yeah, tujaribu.
2: Tujaribu kabsaya. Let's take a break. It's coming up to 6:30. We'll be right back with the rest of the dailies and stories from last night.

0: don't just play music, we play you.
1: Whatever you do, I'm waiting for you. I'll be waiting for you.
0: This is Nation FM. Fresh, loud, yours.
2: Wake up in my heart. Just on the sky.
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0: Kevin, come on, what are your Gina?
1: It does sound very familiar.
0: Familiar. Hey, Director Kev, Niaje. Hello. Thank you so much for that WhatsApp Nation video, Kev. He's our director. And we're going to ask you to be a button, right? A bufanye, a buruka. What to home, wakuo. But he's an amazing director. And pia ukumbwe ni mkulima, Kev.
1: And apparently, environmentalist.
0: Environmentalist.
1: My director wrote to environment. Jackson. Kevo.
0: Hey. 10 over 10. Mm. Our number is 0769-590-762. That's 0769-590-762. Tuambe jina lako, uko wapi, how you're fixing the nation, just like Kev did right there. And we can play that video kesho ama in the next hour. Na unona vile tu vibes in a vibe with our fixers from all across the country. Thank you so much, Kev. Ivo tu. Simple as that.
1: Bas. Mm-hmm. To salimia my fixers, Emmanuel Templar and Asama, I'm back due to public demand. Pia, Jenga Njogu, P.E. Meisha, back to class. David Njogona, good morning. While you were away, Nairobi ilikuwa na studio, ilikuwa inawangoja tu. Welcome back. Sawa. Nyambura Mwangi, good morning, fixers. Eric and Fela, when you left Mariam out on the memo for Shades of Green.
2: Coincidence.
1: Vile vile. H. Matende, Kenyans have fallen in love with their maturity. The drummer used to inspire the dancers. Now, the dancers inspire the drummer. Enough with the formation of 1,001 political parties. I'm a choker. Charles Appeal with the headline of the day. A church service in Abim, Uganda turned chaotic when the LC2 chairman and the reverend exchanged fists, slaps, and bites after the reverend declined to allow a security update.
2: Security update? So many questions.
1: Allah! Siruja Maika, good morning. Nice to see you again. Sijui ni mimi au yani unafunga macho tu hivi kidogo umefika Monday. But anyways, it's good to see you back on studio. Kidogo juzi Felaris avae duve. Agri Mumanyi, today's quote is similar to a Swahili proverb. Mbazi kikosa kuzaa, husingizia jua. 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Haya. Still Mike the One, good morning fellow fixers. Psalm 9 verse 1. I'll give thanks to you, Lord, with all my heart. I will tell of all your wonderful deeds. Nice one. Kev Onyama, good morning. Somebody help me with the procedure to sue Kenya Meteorological Department. Mambo imeharibika.
2: Aji.
1: Kumeendaje kwani, Kev?
2: Ha?
1: What happened? what kumeendaje, Kev? Tuambie, tutajua. Collins Kimtai, well, to be honest, I stopped listening to these people. These utterances made by politicians at the pulpit, sunroof, or any gatherings are humdrum, monotonous, tedious, same tone, same speeches. Stop!
2: Could I have put it any better?
1: Yesterday, I was able to participate for the EPPH run, and I did it. You really quite gani you? Carl Collins Kimtai.
0: Not sure. Kuna fix up on asema lida ni tutakuwa kwake Kerugoya. After Nyeri.
1: Tutakuja.
0: Tutaja.
1: Kerugoya isihame. 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Teacher Korir, not only some parts of Nairobi, as I said, it rained Mombasa for better part of yesterday. Up to now, mna baridi sana, good day fixers. Ah, mwalimu poleni bana. Poleni sana. Alois, how far do you think we'd be as a country if we give local investors just a third of the support that we give foreign investors like Dangote? I don't know what you mean, man. Aya?
0: Well, how about a predictable tax regime?
1: Something like that.
0: Ivo, imagine.
1: That would be enough.
0: A nice place to start. Mm. Uh-huh.
1: Still make the one Kalonzo. Always with two options. Maybe, and let me think about it.
0: Okay.
1: Those are the two options. Staki mapepe. Good morning, good fixers. 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
0: Mm-hmm.
1: Kweli na siku njema.
0: Kweli.
1: Samikungu, in Rwanda, it started in the 40s, leading up to the devastation of 1994. Kenya, we need to smell the coffee. If you see or hear something, say something. Mm-hmm. Emmanuel Templar, anasema Atoli at 107 years, is competing for the oldest human. Bwana, sijui ni Atoli yupi unayemaanisha mie. 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Mm-hmm. Yeah, sante sana Captain. He runs a media house in Nanyuki Town. Mm-hmm. Someone Kalia, not if kindly, when called her Mrs. Cohort come. Utuulizie why he decided to abscond on his duty of building Saboti. Huko kwetu hakuna barabara ya lami in Saboti sub-county, no water, ni ubaguzi tu.
0: Mm.
1: Hey, all right. Okay. Hey, Harun Kimathi, konnichiwa.
2: Konnichiwa.
1: Ako pale, Japan.
2: Japani.
1: Tumalizie na Don Sabo. Mariam, how much has UNGA cost the taxpayers?
0: Mm.
1: Yet someone is happy yapping that it's there, that is the leaders, it's their right to enjoy at our expense. In Malawi, telling us, we say, kutiuzani.
0: Kutiuzani. Telling us, kutiuzani. Kutiuzani. Mm. Almost it sounds like nikama, kutu, making fun of some or like poking fun at something. The Kiswahili
2: utani.
0: Word. Utani. Yeah. That's
2: utania.
0: The word. Yes, kutania. Bas. That's it. Yeah.
2: Kutiuzani.
0: Yes. Yeah, telling us. Mm? Okay.
1: Tupe bidii.
2: Tuangalia hapa Business Daily. Jitters as electricity sales to new customers dip by 1 billion shillings. The Kenya Power revenue revenue from segment drops to 4.05 billion and the dip linked to off-grid shift, low usage by last mile clients. There is a picture of Kenya Power CEO Joseph Korir with Acting General Manager Network Management David Siango and Acting GM Infrastructure Development Kennedy Owino during a media briefing on the state of electricity grid here in Nairobi that is back in the month of August. Now the revenue from electricity sales to new Kenya Power customers dropped by 1 billion in the year to June, despite increased connection signaling, slowing economic expansion, and increased adoption of off-grid solar alternatives. Now, official data shows that Kenya Power's new customer consumed 161 gigawatt hours in the year to June, marking a 20% drop from 202.98 gigawatt hours a year ago, pulling down revenues from this customer segment to 4.05 billion from 5.12 billion in the previous period, or a 26.41% drop.
1: Mm-hmm.
2: Can I say I'm not shocked?
0: Mm-hmm.
2: With the adoption, this last mile adoption of solar, I've seen, and you know, enough people who are seeking for that alternative. Like the initial setup cost, yes, is a little bit steep, but then the whole intention has been to get off the grid.
0: Yes.
2: And I can only imagine just how much more this will continue. So question begs, what KPI Kenya Power would be doing about it?
0: You know, it's just a factor of, are you providing reliable, affordable power? I don't think people would need to go off-grid if that was the case, one. Reliability and affordability are just the two big headaches. So that's it for Kenya Power.
2: Reliability
0: and affordability.
2: Yeah.
0: The last mile adoption, I think, has been a thing, though. We've seen so many stories of houses getting connected, people turning the power off because they're like, what I needed was water, not power.
2: Mm.
0: You've added a bill in my life that I cannot sustain.
2: Correct.
0: You've added 300, 500 bob a month to my monthly bills that I didn't ask for. So that, I feel like last mile connectivity must be in tandem with so many other things, with economic development, with growth in so many other sectors.
2: Yeah.
0: Otherwise, steamer to like it's,
1: steamer. Although steamer, some could argue, including myself, that steamer
3: is also a vehicle for that economic transformation and growth, right? Mm. So having electricity connection also increases the amount of economic activity that one could get involved in.
2: Yeah. Mm-hmm.
3: There are very many people who don't need power for very many other things apart from domestic use.
2: Correct.
3: For example, Eric Latif, and I can guess, Mariam Bishar, mm. and Felari Zomboy. What do we use power for? Kuona, na kuangalia, na kuoga,
2: na kuchaji simu.
3: Na kuchaji simu. That's it. And for even very many domestic consumers, that's all it is for. Yeah. But it gives you that ability to not worry about energy, lighting energy, charging phone energy, gives you now ability to have a phone.
2: Yeah.
3: It increases your connectivity to the country.
2: Yeah.
3: So there's a mix of all that.
2: Mm.
3: And I can see where, and I agree with you in terms of reliability and cost, mm-hmm. that comes into now investment into Ketraco and its power transmissions.
2: Correct.
3: The same way Kenya Power have been saying, let's have a stable grid.
2: Mm-hmm.
3: And we have a stable grid by expanding our transmission capacity.
2: Yeah.
3: So then we lower the last mile losses that Kenya Power gets.
2: The losses they're incurring.
3: Oh, yeah.
2: Just even seeing the difference in number of customers. So their commercial number of customers is around 226,000 and last mile customers is 184,000. Very small margin if you think about it.
3: Yeah.
2: And then this article actually does speak to big commercial, large commercial industries. Mm. This is firms like Bamburi Cement, Total Energies Market in Kenya, Carbased, Mabati Rolling Mills, BAT, and Africa Logistic Properties, who have recently set up solar power plants.
3: Yeah. Mm-hmm.
2: So looking at, again,
3: yeah.
2: a loss on that side. So this is quite informative, but...
3: And there's a big beef, actually, that's now coming up, because there's an attempt to levy some higher levies for people who have their own power, solar power plants.
2: Mm-hmm.
3: And in fact, Engineer Dereva, he's due to come back. Maybe we should actually have him tomorrow. Because there's this issue that's bubbling under among electricity consumers, power consumers, those that are generating their own power from solar and other sources.
2: Correct.
3: Wanapigwa vita.
4: Mm-hmm. Yeah.
3: Apparently.
4: Punished for being green and sustainable.
2: Mm-hmm. All right. Mm-hmm. Looking at the rest of the headlines, Central Bank banks plan to lock out Treasury from loan rate approval. This is a story that's covered fully on page 2. The Central Bank of Kenya and commercial banks are in talks to overhaul the Banking Act to resolve a loan pricing impasse over who between the sector regulator and the Treasury has authority to approve an increase in lending rates. We had said we should definitely have the Kenya Bankers Association CEO Raymond Mulenje to have this conversation. Take our headlines. Homes and businesses with solar power plants face fines for illegally dumping excess electricity into the national grid in new regulatory changes meant to protect Kenya Power's distribution network.
3: Ndio how,
2: Sasa. Page 5. Definitely, Engineer Dereva needs to come back.
3: Mm.
2: Page 6. Supermarket chain Quickmart has disclosed that it relies on friendly terms from suppliers to stock its stores, a move that has seen the company avoid bank financing for working capital. That's on page 6. Page 7, representative offices of foreign banks in Kenya record a 15.8% drop in value of transactions in 2025 on reduced cross-border payments and project financing business. And on the intelligence section, before we quickly go to the Daily Nation, we have an article by Karo Mosioka. And this is on when a board outvotes the owner. Owners who want independent boards and the credibility they bring must decide in advance which decisions they delegate and which they reserve. Corporate governance is a whole thing.
3: Haya, tuingie kwenye Daily Nation. On the Daily Nation, the front page here has a photo of a smiling Aliko Dangote, Africa's richest businessman. Dangote's 2 trillion shillings refinery bet, one of Kenya's most ambitious projects, takes off this week, promising to reshape the country's energy landscape and ignite a new wave of economic growth. Whereas the Aliko Dangote-backed refinery will strengthen fuel security and create thousands of jobs, its sheer scale comes with an equally big challenge, securing enough crude to feed it. Now, just think about it. When was the Africa Forward Summit?
4: In it May. Was in May.
3: That's when we first heard of this story.
2: Mm-hmm.
3: Right? Mm. Maybe we can have this in Tanzania. Mm-hmm. Then Mama Tanzania said, Nani, Miss Jaskia. Okay, basi itakuwa basi kukwe to Kenya. Lamu, here we are. We are launching it on Wednesday.
2: It's like, what? Quick, quick. It's like between those May, June, July, August, September. It's 5 months.
3: Yeah.
4: That's crazy.
2: That's crazy.
4: A turnaround time and a half.
2: It's like you don't want.
4: There's really doers.
2: You know when you're told, when you have money and it's itching, it's you don't want, we'll take it somewhere where it's been useful.
4: Yeah. This is the somewhere.
3: You know the thing that we talked about last week, that by the time you're hearing, Ruto has met with the U.S. Secretary of State and they're talking about minerals, mm-hmm. those talks have advanced.
4: Yeah. Mm-hmm.
3: By the time we're hearing about this thing in May,
4: they were deep in it.
3: They had already moved.
4: Mm-hmm.
3: Soon after this conversation happened in Nairobi, we saw the government's economic advisors and Aliko Dangote meeting with Museveni.
4: Mm-hmm.
3: We saw the President Samia Suluhu Hassan saying, me, I did not know then. We were saying, okay, but let it just happen here. We can provide land. Yeah. Kidogo, kidogo. It will cost us this much. I mean, this guy had already done a feasibility study on how much it's going to cost, how much he's going to raise, how he's going to raise the money.
4: Mm-hmm.
3: And he's raised the money. Now he's launching it on Wednesday.
2: Been done
3: a lot. It had advanced. So, page 7, Orengo absent as Linda Monenchi endorses Sifuna. And on page 4, imperfect is not illegal. Why Housing Levy Act survived court test. Now, that's a very interesting one because it's talking about the Court of Appeal held that perfection or the lack of it is not reason enough to strike down legislation, even if a section of the population is unhappy with it. You can read that story on the Business Daily. And fella, how can someone subscribe today to the e-paper and get the Business Daily, the Daily Nation, the Taifa Leo, the East African?
2: Just quickly head on to epaper.nation.africa. That's epaper.nation.africa. 700 shillings is your weekly subscription. Ukiwa hapo, you can get access to all the dailies. 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
4: Yes,
2: where you can, you know, markets open at 9 o'clock, get to see how the indices are performing, the bonds market, currencies, and you know, just be a well-informed trader with all the data that's available to you on the BD Markets.
3: Indeed. Today, the 20th of September, is World News Day. Did you know that?
4: No.
3: It is World News Day. And on page 9 of the Daily Nation, we have a quote here from Harry Misiko, who is our acting editor-in-chief for Kenya. He says, our purpose is anchored in journalism that informs, educates, and above all, positively influences society. As a media organization built on credibility, trust remains our most valuable asset. Couldn't have put it any better than how Harry Misiko has put it. So happy World News Day to all news people, consumers, newsmakers, news producers, news aggregators, news publishers, everybody news something,
2: everyone.
3: Including Aden Duale, who was speaking in Mombasa over the weekend, and he has made the news. All right? So Aden Duale was addressing a meeting of Muslim and the Somali community at the coast. He said very many things. One of the things that he was saying was, look, guys, the other day, President William Ruto removed the strict and the stringent requirement for vetting for the communities along Kenya's border lines, border counties and border towns, right? And he said there are very many people who are unhappy about it. Wakanza kusema ati, the people are saying that you're going to now import you know, people from Somalia to come and register as voters. He was like, come on. First of all, what's all that? But he said the words that he used were, tutawaleta. Our Somali, tutawaleta. Just listen to what Aden Duale said at this meeting in Mombasa.
5: Wengine wanamchukia William Ruto kwa sababu mbona umetoa veti. 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Wapende wasipende. Moi alikula 24 years. Kibaki alikula 10. Uhuru 10. William Ruto ambaye amefanya kazi kushinda marais nne atakulaje 5? Hata wakati waliniita NCIC nimesema mimi siendi mpaka Gashagwa aende. Na mimi siendi.
6: wameandikia barua wakilemba wamewarudishia Gashago akifika mimi nafika next day.
3: You know, Aden Duale is one of the experienced political leaders that we have in the country at present, right? Mm. And so, in some areas, he knows what he's saying, and he knows the interpretation it's likely to get, and the reaction it's likely to evoke. Mm-hmm. So Aden Duale is no fool when he says some things that he says, mm-hmm. right? First of all, he says, "Tuta leta kutoka Somalia wapendwa sipende." Mm-hmm. Then he quickly also mixes it with, NCIC had summoned me, and I said, I'm not going to go until Gachagua goes.
2: Yeah.
3: It's like saying, mtadu. Mtadu.
4: You know, there's so many problematic things with what he said. And when you could be a person that essentially is a shepherd for your community, mm-hmm. that vouches for your community and represents them at a national level, even if you're in the cabinet. But what you are doing is the exact opposite.
2: Yeah.
4: Because Somalis in this country have faced so many problems. Those mambo ya vetting, the discrimination when it comes to getting documents, is such it's a real, real issue.
2: Right.
4: And this move to remove vetting, if done well, could have helped deal with those like injustices that have existed from independence time. Mm. But when you say things like this, you are precisely the problem.
2: Yeah.
4: You are actually putting a target on your community's back. Because what stops people from now thinking, who has an ID? Mm. Who has a Kenyan ID?
2: Yeah.
4: Also, this administration has cheapened Kenyan identity. Let's just be honest.
2: Yeah.
4: Because when you say things like that, that's exactly what you're doing.
2: Yeah.
4: When you read that an RSF leader has a Kenyan passport, that's exactly what you're doing.
2: Mm-hmm.
4: It's a massive shame on Duale, honestly.
2: Yeah.
4: And you're right, he knows exactly what he's doing.
2: Mm-hmm.
4: The disrespect for the NCIC, I don't know. At this point, I don't understand why you're sitting in office.
2: Mm-hmm. And also just bringing the question of credibility of the elections to, you know, there's already so much rhetoric and discourse
3: mm-hmm. yeah.
2: on how fair the elections are going to be, and then now you say you're going to import people. We already have allegations of Ugandans mm-hmm. being issued with, you know,
4: IDs.
2: Coming in to vote. Mm-hmm. Then now we have the issue of, you know, Somalis and everything. Like, it's a mixed bag of so much nonsense that is being parroted by the political class that if I don't know whether it can be addressed in the right way, but truth to what you've said, Mariam, it just polarizes people and continues to muddy the waters.
4: It does. And you're doing the exact opposite. You could be a representative for your community.
2: Mm-hmm.
4: What you're doing is you're putting a target on their backs. You're discrediting an electoral process. You're discrediting the institutions that are meant to protect the constitution, like the NCIC.
2: Yeah.
4: Like, you're doing the exact opposite of what you're mandated to do.
2: Mm-hmm.
4: And you have the audacity to say it on camera.
3: Yeah, it's a to-do thing that Aden Duale is perfecting, mm-hmm. and that is a problem. He says he will not go to the NCIC until Rigathi Gachagua goes to the NCIC. Okay, Rigathi Gachagua did not go to the NCIC.
2: Mm.
3: And he's in America. And he was hosting Kenyans, some Kenyans who are from Kenya and some Kenyans who are in the diaspora in America. He was hosting them at some ranch in Texas.
2: Mm-hmm.
3: And I saw, it's written there, welcome to Amonyoro, Texas.
2: You know, I saw that and I was like, kuna branch here, Dallas.
3: Welcome to Amonyoro, Dallas.
2: Aye.
3: It's in Texas.
2: Mm.
3: While speaking there, the man from Amonyoro was also talking about what's happening in the country. And he was saying he's uncomfortable with some the words that are coming from opposition leaders. And it's with that he's starting to question whether some of these opposition leaders are actually in the opposition, or they're in the opposition passing en route to
4: government.
3: Government and the Kenya Kwanza side.
2: Mm.
3: So Omonyoro says that he has publicly said he would like to be the single presidential candidate. And if it is not him,
2: mm-hmm.
3: he will back whoever is picked as a single presidential candidate, and he will campaign for them unconditionally. He's putting that out to all the others. All of you commit the same way.
2: Mm-hmm.
3: Because,
2: mm-hmm.
3: naona kuna msaliti hapa.
2: Mm-hmm.
3: One of you akona 30 pieces of silver ambayo ameshukua. Atakuja kutubusu.
0: Kupeana kimunju kikiss.
3: Dakika ya mwisho. I listen to what Gashago was saying. Etwa Munyoro, Daras.
7: May not talk for other people. Because sometimes people let you down. Me as Rigiji, I want to give you my commitment. That if it's not me, I'll support whoever it is unconditionally. I've repeatedly challenged my brothers and sisters to also give a similar commitment publicly to the people of Kenya. Wasiseme tu tutaunga mmoja mkono, add the sentence. Seme tutakubaliana mtu moja, lakini isipokuwa kama haitakuwa ni mimi, nitaunga mkono yule ambaye atakuwa. So that ukienda uruke, Wakenya watakutafuta kwa nyumba yako. Some are a little bit slippery. And that is why sometimes I have some little doubt. I also want to say, to ask those who want to be president, to tell their supporters to stop issuing some statements I'm hearing in Kenya. Oh, kama si fulani, basi waja tupigie Ruto.
8: I want to advise my brother William Ruto. Sasa, badala ya kuingilia Uhuru Kenyatta. Sasa, wachana na Uhuru, ingilia Kalonzo, but do it in a decent, democratic manner. And we stand with you. Ukitushinda, we may have to consider if you have behaved yourself. Tukukushinda, we'll have to look at all these things. Tuangaliane, because we have a nation here.
9: What Rigathi say, he is entitled to his opinion, just like any other of opposition leaders. The only thing that we are very apprehensive is that some of our partners have a bad history and they have worked with William Ruto. We need to be convinced that they will not make behind deals with the William Ruto to curtail the struggles of our liberation.
10: Hapa Narok, munajaribu kuchukua dhahabu ya hawa wadosi wetu wa Narok. 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
3: We shall be discussing all those things in the next 3 hours, because today is Monday in the Siku ya Siasa. Emmanuel Templar says Duale hasn't changed. He once abused Isaac Ruto at a meeting in Narok simply because Isaac Ruto had started his own party rather than join URP. Let's take a break. 7 a.m. Coming up next, the senator for Kakamega County, Boni Khalwale.

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2: Oh, look at some air.
4: What happened?
0: Whether it's relationships, family, friendships, workplace challenges, social issues, or everyday life struggles, this is your chance to speak your mind and be heard. Call in, share your thoughts, and let your voice be part of the conversation. Ongea Ikutoke, because some things are better said than kept inside.
5: Goja.
6: G-O-J.
5: Goja bila N.
6: Bus. Exactly that.
5: Okay.
6: Uh-huh. But let's get into our news fix for the hour. Kiharu MP Ndindi Nyoro has declared nationwide anti-Ruto campaign. He says he'll retrace his old campaign trail against Ruto. The People's Party of Kenya, PPK, leader said he is firmly in the opposition and will campaign against Ruto in every area where he previously helped sell the president's agenda, including a reference to Ruto's Wilbaru 2022 campaign signal. Nyoro made similar remarks on Saturday during a Nakuru County tour. He left the ruling UDA party for PPK and has been building a national political network ahead of the 2027 election. Everywhere I campaigned, I'll go to undo my work, is essentially what Ndindi Nyoro is saying.
5: So he's going to revisit the wheelbarrow. What does that mean?
6: I have no idea.
5: He'll be making a reference to Ruto's wheelbarrow 2022 campaign symbol. Iyo hurubaru. Mulioeko nayo. Hasa unaona hurubaru. Haijabeba kitu yote.
7: Haijabeba kitu.
5: Imuafanya bolea. Muka yako ndani ya hurubaru kama bolea.
7: Ilikuwa iwasaidi, lakini ni kama iwasaidi.
5: Iwasaidi. Okay. Our other news fix is President Ruto tells of critics for reopening the 2022 poll dispute, saying leaders speaking of it are intoxicated. He was speaking at a church service where the president cautioned leaders against reopening old election disputes, saying anyone doing so must be drunk. You cannot be a leader and then attend a meeting while drunk. The election was held 4 years ago. Because you're intoxicated, you say things that don't make sense. He did not name the former president directly, but the remarks followed Uhuru's comments on September 22nd at the Jubilee Party headquarters in Nairobi, where he claimed the late ODM leader Raila Odinga actually won the presidential election and was rigged out. The IEBC had declared Ruto the winner in the August 2022 election with 7.176 million votes. That's about 50.5% against Raila's 6.94 million votes. Raila's Supreme Court petition challenging the result was rejected the following month. Let's listen to what the president said while he was speaking in Motate, at a church in Motate yesterday.

0: kwa sababu umechanganyikiwa na mvinyo, unaanza kuongea mambo ambayo inalete matatizo. 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
1: Confusion.
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1: No, unajua siasa ni siasa. Na tuyache tu ikuwe siasa. And that DJ you guys were asking me about, he's a Romanian DJ.
3: Okay.
1: Yes.
3: DJ Ngoja.
1: DJ Goja.
2: Goja without the
1: A. Yeah. G-O-J-A.
2: Yeah.
1: Goja. He's Romanian.
3: He's Romanian DJ.
1: Yeah, yeah, yeah.
2: Okay.
3: All right. Mm-hmm. So let's get into our conversation for the hour. And our first one for today is on Linda Mwananchi. There was a retreat that happened over the weekend. And in fact, I first saw it when Edwin Sifuna, on the day before yesterday, tweeted late in the evening. Linda Mwananchi retreat imeisha late, lakini imeisha mzuri. Always a pleasure being in the company of these great leaders. Mbele kuzuri sana.
2: Mm-hmm.
3: How great leaders nani? Wako kadhaa pale. Wako yeye mwenyewe. Kuna the MPs Clive Gasairo, Senator from Kisii, Senator from Kakamega, the MP for Mavoko, the MP for Taita. Ni Taita wapi? It was a constituency. Mm-hmm. But yeah, viongozi walikuwa wengi. One of those ones is Dr. Bonnie Khalwale, the Senator for Kakamega County, who's our guest now. Good morning, Senator.
4: Morning, ladies and gentlemen.
3: Salama sana. Thank you very much for joining us today.
4: Nashukuru.
3: Karibu. To welcome you to the conversation, Felaris is going to give you the day's quote. Listen to the quote and give us your interpretation of it.
4: Quote from who?
3: You listen.
1: Mm-hmm.
3: Yeah.
1: Hence why we're here. Karibu sana. Today's quote is a Mbere proverb.
4: Yes.
1: Mbere. And it reads, when the rain fails to pour, it blames the wind. When the rain fails to pour, it blames the wind. How do you interpret that? Or how does it speak to you?
4: The rain blames the wind.
1: Yes. When the rain fails to pour, it blames the wind.
4: You know, I come from a community where we have rainmakers.
3: Mm-hmm.
4: So as if that was to apply, we would say the people blame the rainmakers.
1: Uh-huh.
4: So I don't want the people blame the rainmakers.
1: Uh-huh.
4: So I don't want to become an expert on a different color.

0: moves in the home state, mm-hmm. you pay 30 cents.
1: Okay.
0: I remember very well the old man, obviously not from very near, all the way from Vihiga, almost from my home, almost 40 kilometers away, a place called Bunyore. He would come and he had tied jingle bells on the on the leg, so you would hear the noise, and they would make the rain. Yes.
2: Does it still happen to date that they're paid 30 cents, or has the currency gone up adjusted for inflation?
0: It doesn't happen, but the people related to that Bunyore family are spread in certain clans. So they normally brag around that today, because I'm in this function, I now command the rain not to fall. And we think that it just...
3: and the rain doesn't fall.
0: Yes, I remember two members of parliament, one of them dead, another one still alive. They would really intimidate us in functions. One, Dr. Noah Ekesa, he comes from that type of clan, and the late Daniel Liola Hamasi, former MP of Shinyalu. They would tell us, take it easy. Even if I speak for long, the rest of you will have your balance, because the rain have commanded it.
3: And it worked. It would not rain.
0: I never believed them. Yes, because I knew how the rainmaker used to discharge.
1: That's 30 cents.
0: Yes.
1: Does Kenya Met have a subscription service?
2: You know?
3: Yes, they do.
2: Or do they have the someone from their clan who tells them the rain is coming?
1: The rain is coming.
0: I'm sure if it was in the present days, President Ruto would have rushed to digitalize it so that they pay through e-citizen.
3: Collect
1: your rainmaker's prediction on e-citizen.
0: That's right.
1: Very plausible. I can't lie. That's not completely implausible. But welcome, Dr. Khalwale.
4: Thank you.
1: It's good to have you in studio. I think we just start with the weekend and what was happening over the weekend. This retreat. Who was there? Who wasn't there? As you can see, it's a matter of public interest. So tell us about this retreat.
0: It was very successful. Everybody who should have been there was there. And whoever did not come sent a formal apology. That came from James Orengo. He sent it through Senator Osotsi, Senator of Vihiga, after they had held a meeting before Osotsi joined us at Windsor Hotel. So we believe that all that we transacted, all the resolutions we made, were made at Full House.
1: Yes.
3: Who convened this retreat?
0: The interim leader of our team has been Godfrey Osotsi. And naturally, he's the one who convenes. So like he has done before on many other occasions, he convened us, and fortunately, all of us made it to that function.
3: Okay.
0: There has never been a problem with who should convene, who should lead us, who should chair.
3: Okay.
0: Yes.
3: Was it an open invitation, or was it specific to individual people?
0: We use the latest tools. It's usually WhatsApp. We have a WhatsApp, and once a message is put on the WhatsApp, everybody interact, and then small messages follow. Everybody says, I confirm. And then that's it.
3: Who's in the WhatsApp?
0: Yes.
3: How many people are in the WhatsApp?
0: I would have to count. I have never counted how many we are, but they are there. Everybody was there.
3: You can open, you can check.
0: Yeah?
3: If you open, you go to messages, the WhatsApp group, you can check how many members it has.
2: Like how many members are there?
0: I don't know what happened in the last 2 weeks. My WhatsApp has been taken away from me. So I'm not on WhatsApp at the moment.
3: So how did you know there was
1: how did you know that there was a meeting?
0: It's very easy. Lale, if we're with you in the same WhatsApp group and we are having coffee, I can read from your phone. So it's not difficult.
3: So you were told by someone else that tomato mkutano?
0: Yes.
3: You're like, okay.
0: And then when that mkutano is there, you also follow it up with phone calls.
3: Okay.
0: Tutakutana wapi, itakuwa sangapi.
3: All right.
0: Yes.
3: So how many people attended?

0: all of them apart from Orengo.
1: All of them,
0: let me start with Sifuna was there. Mm-hmm. If I go region by region, I'll see it faster. Sifuna was there. Osotsi was there. Mm-hmm. I was there. Oundo from Busia was there. Mm-hmm. Onyonka was there. Kisairo was there.
2: Kibagendi
0: was there. Mm-hmm. Engineer Kimilu was there. Who else from Ukambani?
2: Macau.
0: Eh? Macau. Yes, Patrick Macau was there. You know it. Mm-hmm. Faith Odhiambo, Wakili was there. Babu Wino was there. Mm-hmm. Ruben Dolo was there. Pauline Njoroge was there. I wish you could look at least and tell
3: Kawira
0: me.
3: Kawira Mwangaza?
0: Kawira was from there Eastern. From the Murima.
1: Mm-hmm. From Coast, Shako.
0: Mashako was there from mm-hmm. Taita Taveta. Mm-hmm. Yes, we were a full house.
1: Okay.
0: Oh, you have a photograph there.
4: I could have used it.
0: Yeah? I could have used it. Oh, you have it, yeah. Yes.
3: Mm-hmm.
0: Yes. The only person not in this photograph is the governor of Trans-Nzoia. Mm-hmm. He was walking into the photo by the time this thing clicked.
1: Yeah, the Trans-Nzoia governor was there as well. Carol Omondi as well.
0: Carol Omondi was there as well. Although he's even here in this photo.
1: Yes.
0: And as you can see, we were very happy.
3: Mm-hmm.
0: Yes.
3: So everyone is smiling.
0: Yes.
3: So when this WhatsApp message is being sent out,
0: yes.
3: One is, when was this communicated to all the persons that came for the meeting? And two, what was the agenda that was attached to, you know, this meeting, so that at least we can even see why James Orengo was not present, given that
0: in
3: this
0: the communication
3: meeting.
0: The communication was not accompanied by an agenda.
3: Okay.
0: However, the interim chair, Senator Godfrey Osotsi of Vihiga, read out the agenda on the floor of the meeting after we commenced.
3: Okay.
0: Yes. Within his welcoming remarks, he said, allow me to say the agenda of the meeting. Mm-hmm. And before we proceed, is there anybody who would love to add any other agenda item? People were given an opportunity. And I think we all agreed that instead of all of us wasting too much time, just say there will be A or B. Mm-hmm. And anybody then. So it proceeded very well that way.
3: What was the agenda that Osotsi communicated?
0: Let me work the agenda backwards by speaking to the resolutions.
3: Mm-hmm. Okay.
0: Okay, because the resolutions arose from the agenda items.
3: Okay. Mm-hmm.
0: One of the biggest challenges, and by challenge I don't mean a problem, one of the biggest challenges that we have had, especially handling our real supporters, the youth, was the clarity of our vision.
3: Mm-hmm.
0: Our vision is always blurred, thanks to the robust main media that we have, thanks to the robust social media. Everybody tries to shape everything. So it ends up blurring the vision sometimes. So we wanted clarity to that vision. And the biggest item on the vision that has been attracting a lot of contribution is, who is the leader?
3: Mm-hmm.
0: We have been leaderless. We just call principles leaderless.
3: Yes. Mm-hmm.
0: The second area that required clarity is political party.
3: Mm-hmm.
0: So we spoke to these two and unanimously agreed that our leader will be the Senator of Nairobi, Edwin Sifuna.
1: Mm-hmm.
0: It was resolved.
3: Mm-hmm.
0: There was no dissenting voice on that proposal, which was unanimously adopted.
3: Mm-hmm.
0: The second issue is the party.
3: Mm-hmm.
0: The party is not an easy issue to settle, mm. because a number of those members have affiliation to political parties, mm. starting with
4: yourself,
0: Governor Kawira Mwangaza,
4: mm-hmm.
0: Myself,
4: yes.
0: Babu Owino, and others.
1: Mm-hmm.
0: The people who are completely partyless in that movement were the immediate orphans of the ODM,
1: yep.
4: yes.
0: led by Edwin Sifuna.
1: Mm-hmm.
0: So what has played out, if you ask me, mm-hmm. now as an opinion, is that there has been an attempt behind the scenes for people to push for their own political party mm-hmm. to be now the party that represents the entire movement.
1: Mm-hmm.
0: You saw in the media, the governor of Trans Nzoia, George Natembeya, was pushing a party called United Democratic Party,
1: mm-hmm.
0: which is okay.
4: Mm-hmm.
0: He's affiliated to it.
1: Mm-hmm.
0: If I had been given a chance, I would have pushed United Patriotic Movement
1: mm-hmm.
0: that I'm associated with.
4: Yeah.
0: Kawira would have done the same, and so on.
1: Mm-hmm.
0: So the only innocent souls in that room were the former, the immediate former orphans of ODM.
1: Minus Babu Owino.
0: Come again?
1: Minus Babu Owino.
4: Yeah.
0: You know, Babu, Babu blows hot and cold. Not in a bad way. You Kenyans will remember that immediately we came from Jacaranda, the Babu had addressed the rally was a different Babu, because the following day he was calling a presser and he was announcing that he was cutting down on the engagement to some of the function and so on.
4: Yeah.
0: That was the following day.
4: Mm-hmm.
0: But at our retreat, the other Babu arrived, who said, I'm being misunderstood and so on, which is okay, because eventually that meeting gave him an opportunity to defend his party.
1: Mm.
0: And we respect that.
4: Mm-hmm.
0: If I'm put where he was, I would defend United Patriotic Movement,
1: mm-hmm.
0: but I was not cornered,
4: mm-hmm.
0: because, quote unquote, I might not have been perceived to have talked out of turn, so to speak.
4: Yeah.
0: So Babu then discharged himself very well and persuaded the rest of us why we should allow him
4: mm-hmm.
0: not to be part of the majority.
4: Okay. Mm.
0: Similarly, George Natembeya also stood his ground
4: mm-hmm.
0: that he was happier to stay with the United Democratic Party, UDP.
1: Mm.
0: So, like all democratic decisions, the minority had its say, but the majority had the way.
4: Mm.
0: So the massive majority which you can see here,
4: mm-hmm.
0: with the exception of George Natembeya and Babu Owino, allowed us to have our way.
1: Mm.
0: That does not mean a door was closed on anybody, no.
4: Okay.
0: Because the third resolution we made,
4: mm-hmm.
0: no, the fourth,
4: mm-hmm.
0: was that after we have pronounced what party it is, that party will then be allowed to commence discussions with like-minded parties with the possibility of creating a coalition. So the most likely-minded parties that we would start with would be Babu's party,
1: mm-hmm.
0: Natembeya's party,
1: mm-hmm.
0: and then we talk about coalition. So they would still be part of our team, but now as our coalition.
1: Mm-hmm. Okay.
0: So there is no contradiction.
4: Mm.
0: No door has been locked to anybody.
1: Okay.
0: Yes, yes.
1: Did you
0: if Orengo had been in the meeting,
1: mm-hmm.
0: probably he might have had a party.
1: Mm-hmm.
0: He would have said as much.
1: Mm-hmm.
0: But those who operate in the same orbit with him,
4: mm-hmm.
0: I didn't hear them suggest that he had a party.
4: Had a party.
0: Yeah, yeah.
1: In fact,
0: I remember in the meeting, and I'm being very honest because we have nothing to hide.
1: Mm.
0: We don't want to offend the youth. I remember members of parliament when they offended the youth in 2024 on 25th of June, It almost killed me. Yes, they came. So we don't want to offend anybody. Everything above board. Mm-hmm. I'm being very honest. I remember Senator Osotsi saying that Orengo prefers that we go with a movement party rather than a coalition.
1: Mm-hmm. But what does that mean?
0: Yeah. That those who believe the parties in the movement should then form a coalition. Mm. Orengo's preference is that no, it should not be a coalition. We should then agree just one party, okay, and then we move with that party, which to my mind doesn't offend anything.
4: Yeah.
0: Yes.
4: Mm-hmm.
0: What is key is unity, cooperation, and a shared vision, which is clear.
4: Okay.
0: Yes.
1: We're about to take a break. When we come back,
0: yeah,
1: I want to hear what Karolio Bondi said.
0: Good.
1: About parties.
0: Mm-hmm. Yes.
1: He's a secretary and the spokesperson for Azimio.
0: Yes.
1: Which is now known as the United.
4: Ukombozi Alliance.
1: A coalition political party.
0: Yes.
1: Okay.
0: Yes.
1: I'd like to hear what he said.
0: I have an answer to that.
1: Boni Khalwale is a senator for Kakamega County. He's in United Patriotic Movement Party and also a Linda Mwananchi leader. He's telling us what was happening in the retreat that took place over the weekend. Back in a moment.

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2: Right there. He's also the director in our ears. Like, ukiona tunongelesha mtu, an invisible person, siati, there's a ghost hovering. It's Kevin usually in the ear. And of course, you are a fixer. Nameru looks so, so beautiful. Thank you for sharing that WhatsApp Nation video with us. You can also do the same just like Kevin did. Our number is 0769-590-762. I'll say it slowly so that you can write it down. 0769-590-762. Tuambie jina lako, uko wapi, how you're fixing the nation. And we'll be more than happy to share that video in the next hour ama kesho. Easy as that.
3: Hivu tu. 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We live stream the show on X, on TikTok, on Facebook, and on YouTube. And it's with Eric Latif, Felaris Womboi, and Mariam Bishar. Sirucha Maika says, the Linda Monanchi team is in its entirety. Wako tu sawa. I just hope after they've taken over the government, they will not fall into the curse of the sins of our fathers. Okay, so there's a lot of high hopes and expectations of you, Senator Boni Khalwale, as you tell us what was being discussed in this retreat over the weekend. So we had said, please tell us what was Karoli Omondi's presentation when it comes to political, the agenda on political party, him being the secretary of the Azimio, which is now known as the
4: Ukombozi
3: Alliance.
5: On our agenda, there was no item to discuss either our relationship or possible future relationship with Azimio. So, Karoli Omondi had no opportunity to make a presentation on that factor. However, under AOB, the MP of Bumula constituency in Bungoma County, Honorable Jack Wamboka, challenged Omondi that, Omondi, you are confusing the group. How can you be who you are and which is almost like you are the spokesperson of Azimio, aka Ukombozi Alliance, and purport also to be a member of this group and also speaking for this group? It was a very exciting AOB, and we quickly allowed Omondi to speak. And let me tell you, I have a lot of respect for Omondi. Karoli Omondi is a very brilliant mind. He expresses himself very well. He doesn't force words. He doesn't impose himself on anything. He just discusses issues. So Omondi gave an answer which we quickly accepted. He said, don't forget that Azimio has a history. I also have a history. Linda Mwananchi is an emerging matter, is an emerging movement. It found Azimio when Azimio was ahead. And what has taken place in Azimio, it is my privilege, Omondi's privilege, to serve there. However, to demonstrate that my heart is elsewhere, I Have you ever seen me attend any public function of Azimio? Mm-hmm. I've never been to any rally, but all our rallies of Linda Monenji have been present. Mm-hmm. That is where my heart and body is.
3: And it was settled. And you believed him.
5: And it is true. Because, by the way, good people, it is not easy to be in Linda Monenji rallies. Mm-hmm. You leave your home and your family prays for you. Mm. Yes, it's not easy. You all remember what took place in Homa Bay.
6: Mm. Yeah.
5: So that is where he comes. Mm-hmm. That is a bigger statement
3: speaks
5: than
3: a lot.
5: Where he speaks from in Azimio.
2: Mm. Okay. So why not just resign from Azimio?
5: Nobody asked him to do that for the reason that Azimio is not our enemy.
6: Okay.
5: Yes, Azimio is pushing, in different words, the same agenda that we are pushing.
6: That's true.
5: In fact, the clarion call of one term, Ruto must go, is shared by Azimio, Linda Monainji, and DCP. So there is no contradiction. They are not our enemies. And we know that as we continue moving forward, there will be convergence.
6: Uh-huh.
5: Yeah. So we want, by the time we reach that point, we find when we are really not invited to apologize for the things we have been calling each other, that we just meet and smile.
6: Mm-hmm.
5: Yes.
6: Wait until it's time. And, you know, just to layer onto Mariam's question on whether he should actually just then resign, it's with the formalizing of the structure that is Linda, now that, and we'll interrogate, you know, the agenda that you've given us, who's the leader, what the vision is, and so on and so forth, where this duty bearer within Azimio fits within the Linda Monenchi structure.
5: Yes.
6: You know, wouldn't there be some sort of, I don't know,
5: Let me tell you, there are Kenyans who believe Omondi is a politician. Mm-hmm. And when you're a politician, even when you're a professional, some people forget that. Like, there are many people who think I'm a farmer who looks after bulls. Mm-hmm. Others who think I went to school, they think I'm a veterinary doctor, and so on. Mm-hmm. So many people don't know that Karoli Omondi is an advocate of the High Court, very senior. Mm-hmm. Okay? So what I am seeing going forward is that the moment we are legally and constitutionally compliant, either as a coalition or a political party, Karoli Omondi will remove those doubts by saying, I cannot belong to both.
7: Okay.
5: Yes. Okay. Because after all, even the Political Parties Act is very clear. Mm. You cannot belong to two political parties.
7: At the same time.
5: Yeah.
7: Unless one is a coalition political party.
5: Exactly.
7: In which case.
5: Yes.
2: Can a coalition go inside a coalition?
5: That opportunity is not there.
7: A party that goes into a coalition.
5: Mm. Yeah, a party cannot belong to two coalitions at the same time. And a coalition cannot be a member of a coalition. And by the way, any coalition is deposited with the register of political parties.
6: See
5: you took Kienyeji.
7: The official.
5: Yes, official.
7: It's on paper. I like the way in which, you know, the truthful manner in which you're answering questions.
5: Yes.
7: Senator Khalwale.
5: You're welcome, sir.
7: So tell us, why did Orengo not come?
5: Why did Orengo not come?
7: Yeah.
5: I have not called him because I had a very busy yesterday. I had hoped that I would meet him yesterday.
7: Mm-hmm.
5: And given that he's a governor, being a governor is extremely engaging. I gave him benefit of doubt. Probably he was in a church in CIA or something. So I would have loved to meet him. Sad that I didn't meet him, because then I would be speaking from a point of knowledge.
7: Mm.
5: If I tried to do, and then I would not be being fair to him.
7: You'll be speculating.
5: Yeah.
7: Okay. Mm. But what's been happening in that movement with regards to, you know, Governor James Orengo, Senator Sifuna, MP Babu Owino, you've been seeing what's been happening, you know, in the public, the conversations around that, you know, Orengo is trying to usurp and take over, you know, a movement that is solely being led by Sifuna. Mm. Babu is trying to upstage Sifuna and so on and so forth. What's all that? Particularly with reference to a very experienced politician like James Orengo.
5: There was a primary school teacher who I had the privilege of benefiting from. He was called Daudi from Shinyalu. He used to teach us young people. And by the way, our class 7, we were in the old system, not 8 before. Mm-hmm. Our class 7 was fairly solid. We used to be taught things which I see people being taught in high school. Mm-hmm. He used to tell us, lack of tactics frequently leads to friction. Mm-hmm. So what you are seeing playing out is lack of tactics. Okay. Or we have not developed sufficient tactics to address the movement sufficiently. Mm. What do I mean? The so-called fights between Orengo, Sifuna, and Babu is actually social media banter. I have never heard Orengo from that corner say something, Sifuna answers, Babu insults. No, it's just social media, keyboard warriors. Yeah. And then Natembea's keyboard warriors. Yeah. There's a tower keyboard movement, and Orengo has his Babu, because of his youthfulness, has even a bigger army. So the print media wants to attribute the conversation in social media to these three core principles. Mm-hmm. And that's why it is very audible to me. Mm. But let me tell you something as a politician in this country.
2: Yes.
5: Personally, I have no problem in Orengo saying, mm-hmm. I want to be a party leader of Linda Mwananchi. I have no problem with Orengo saying, I want to be a president in Linda Mwananchi. Mm-hmm. Man, that is the multi-party democracy that we fought for. Oh,
2: that's true.
5: So, that freedom is actually a constitutional freedom. The freedom to choose the party to belong, the freedom to choose who to vote for, the freedom to choose to be voted for. That's what Orengo is doing. I have no problem with it. Which brings me to what I started about tactics. So because we are yet to be properly constituted as a movement in legal and constitutional terms, we haven't developed tactics of how to handle that kind of thing.
2: Okay.
5: Do you know why it is nice for Orengo to say what he's saying?
2: Mm-hmm.
5: Mm-hmm. If a fisherman who wakes up at 3 a.m. as they do, wakes up in the morning, comes with fish, goes to the beach, sells to the women, makes his money and goes to have a drink, he wants to go and switch on his radio, ya betri mbili, asikie Orengo akisema mambo kwamba mimi nataka kuwa rais. It attracts that fisherman towards Linda Mwananchi. So it's not a bad thing. But when he doesn't hear that, he only hears Gladys Wanga saying tutam, tutam. He's still thinking tutam is their issue. So Orengo is doing us a lot of good, to my mind.
2: What was the methodology used? Wait. Okay, you declared Sifuna as your party leader.
5: Yes.
2: Or leader of the movement.
5: Yes.
2: That also means he's the presidential candidate de facto, or is that another matter pending?
5: We say it as much.
2: Mm-hmm.
6: Okay.
5: In our communique, we resolved that Sifuna is the party,
7: is the leader?
5: Is the leader of the movement and the presidential candidate.
2: Fantastic.
5: We've made it clear now.
2: Fantastic.
5: So that even as our keyboard warriors fight, they know that that is the position.
2: Okay.
5: Secondly, it goes without saying that automatically he's then the flag bearer for president.
2: Uh-huh. Yes. So now...
5: So that clarity now is going to help not just us, but even the media when you want to communicate to the public on our affairs.
2: Okay. What was the method used to arrive at this? Because, like you've said, Orengo has presidential ambitions.
5: Yes.
2: He has said as much.
5: Yes.
2: And if he was not present, then he did not speak for himself, presumably, to say, I want to run for president. I want to be the flag bearer of Linda Monanchi. Mm-hmm. So what was the method? Was it acclamation? All those in favor of Edwin Sifuna say aye, aye. And then you called it a day?
5: No. Uh-huh. We are not that primitive.
6: Okay.
5: If you care to remember, even going by what is in the media here, you look at that picture. I can only see two people who have never held elective office. And that is Pauline Njoroge and Faith Odhiambo. In fact, Faith has held an elective office as the chair. So we are dealing with people who are experienced. The only difference is the longevity of that experience. So as many as the people you see here, we were given an opportunity to pronounce ourselves on what we think about who should lead the movement. And it is arising from that that then the chair put it the usual way, somebody to then propose on the resolution and to get a seconder. And there was no dissent. Let me add a bit of clarity. Even the people who were pushing for their parties, George Natembeya, Bob Owino, and quietly, Governor Nyawira, Kawira is not pushy, quietly she also would like her party.
7: Of course.
5: Even those, they did not have a divergent view on who should lead us. Even Orengo, behind the tents, don't forget that beyond this photograph, we also meet. Beyond the meeting, the retreat, we also meet elsewhere. They see no contradiction in Sifuna being our leader. And it is part of the fact that we were leaderless that we are having a problem. Unfortunately, the leader we have converged on is the leader, the so-called the tribeless, the partyless, the leaderless community also want. So it is gelling very well with the Gen Z and the greater public. Yes, yes.
6: Now, part of that Gen Z is part of a political party that is led by Caleb Amisi. That's the People's Renaissance Movement.
5: Yes.
6: And Caleb has been very vocal about people that joined Linda Monanchi a bit later, that's yourself and George Natembeya.
5: Yes.
6: And then also with allegations of there being this, let's not call it infiltration, but self-interest that has crept into the movement. Again, allegations pointing to you and to George Natembeya. Maybe share your thoughts on that. To when, first of all, you even joined Linda Monanchi.
5: You know, I look at Caleb Amisi, and I see the exchange between him and George Natembeya, and I say, look at them. They're just confirming who they are.
6: Which is?
5: George Natembeya wants to prove to Caleb Amisi that Caleb Amisi is the MP of a constituency in Trans Nzoia County where the head of government is George Natembeya. That's all. George Natembeya, why mtu mdogo wana?
7: It's a
5: mdogo sana.
7: It's a supremacy battle.
5: Yes.
7: But why does Amisi want to be governor?
5: Well, he'll come here, he'll tell you. I don't know. Then on his part, Caleb Amisi, he's throwing tantrums. And he has said as much. That look, in Kitale, Trans Nzoia, as Louis has called it, Kitale County. In Trans Nzoia, Caleb Amisi perceives himself as being senior than the governor because he is doing his second term. Mm-hmm. So he sees governor as junior than him. The same reason why Caleb Amizi is slow to realize that Sifuna is the chosen one, because Caleb Amizi is doing a second term, mm-hmm. Sifuna is doing a first term. Okay? So Caleb Amizi is proving that he is who he is. And what's more, once upon a time, many years ago, I won a second term. Mm-hmm. One of the most intoxicating positions in politics mm-hmm. is to be a second termer. Mm-hmm. You won an election and then you are reelected. Yeah. You start feeling I'm special. Mm-hmm. So Caleb believes he is special because he has won
2: a second term.
5: Mm. Okay? He's yet to accept that these things do happen and sometimes they come to an end.
2: Mm. Yeah.
5: Even second termers eventually fail to make it to be third termers.
2: Mm. Yeah.
5: So he is confirming who he is. And in the process, he is literally shadow boxing. I saw him last week throw a punch at me from nowhere. That, look at Boni Khalwale. Doctor has disappeared about his party because he bought a party, and after expanding, he found that he had bought it from four people. So when he arrived at the Registrar of Political Parties, he found four owners. Very far from the truth. United Patriotic Movement has been started from scratch mm-hmm. by the help of university students. Mm-hmm. And those who care to follow my social media, you'll see postings that date years back when those students are at my home. Mm-hmm. We are drinking tea. We are talking about UPM. So mm-hmm. we have built it gradually until now. Mm. We have succeeded.
2: Right.
5: And being who I am, I believe in simplicity. Mm-hmm. I don't pronounce myself when I go into a meeting. Mm. I have deliberately not tried to hog the limelight uh-huh. using my party. Mm. So, Mheshimiwa, I hear people calling him Amol. It's because he's inviting it. Mm. Mm. Because all of a sudden, where has Caleb got the wherewithal to have low loaders, those trucks, mm. to have branded chopper, mm. to do all these rallies, to be in? It costs money. Mm-hmm. And those of us who are in that practice, we know it does cost money, and not small money, big money. Mm. So he invites intelligent people to now start asking him, or could you be a mole? Oh, mm-hmm. I think, with due respect to, now I want to respond to him, mm-hmm. with due respect to my brother, my younger brother, mm-hmm. the only thing that I cannot compete him, and he would beat me hands down, mm-hmm. is how to bleach myself.
2: Okay.
7: Mm-hmm. Umamaliza?
5: Yes.
2: Okay.
7: Ako na sponyo?
5: Sijui.
7: Nyinyi mkona sponyo.
5: Oh, sisi. Mm. As I told you, we're trying to make the movement cohesive. Mm-hmm. And there are no bonga points that I would get from attacking sponyo. Even then we want to start calling a retired president mm-hmm. as sponyo. Mm-hmm. There are no bonga points. Similarly, I don't owe him even a gram of gratitude mm-hmm. for what? Mm. And that's why last week, when he miscalculated and started reawakening the issue of the validity of the election of 2022, mm-hmm. despite where I am, where I'm perceived to be with the Sponyo, mm. I called him out. Mm-hmm. I told him, that is not presidential. Mm-hmm. Yeah, you cannot go that route. Mm.
2: Hey.
5: Yes.
2: So, people think, Uhuru ni sponyoa, Sifuna, Amisi akona sponyo.
5: Amisi? Mm. Ask him when he comes. But as I said, he is inviting those things. Mm. Okay. I like the way Sifuna has handled himself. Mm-hmm. When they tell him that he has a sponsor and therefore it is Sponyo himself, mm. the big one, mm. Sifuna has not made it an issue. He responded on it once and it ended there, as it should be. And by the way, if I am your presidential candidate, I would really look for sponsors.
2: Yeah.
5: Including from Uhuru Kenyatta. There is no illegality whatsoever in you getting sponsorship from people. For your information, in one of my elections, the people who put up my billboards in Kakamega were a particular mid house, because they thought I add value to the politics of the land. So they came, they said, we shall underwrite your billboards. It happens, like, even in the United States of America.
2: Yeah.
5: So Kenyans should know that if Uhuru chooses to give us money, I will tell the team, let me be the one to go, and I want to go in broad daylight, because there's nothing wrong with it.
2: We'll actually talk about that culture of being beholden. But before we go into the break,
5: Mariam, what did you say?
2: The culture of being beholden to someone. We'll talk about that after the break. Let me put a pin in that one, just because I want to come back to it when there's a bit more time. But Rigathi Gachagua says there's a Judas amongst the disciples. There's someone who's about to be given 30 pieces of silver to betray Jesus with a kiss.
5: Yes.
2: Who do you think that is?
7: That's a heavy one. Please say that after the break. it's a military. It's a military. Senator Boni Khalwale from Kakamega is our guest. We're talking about Linda Mwananchi and the opposition unity, the agenda for the opposition as we head into next year's general election. You're fixing the nation, one conversation at a time, on NTV, Nation FM, and on our social media handles. We'll be back shortly.

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2: And watching us on NTV, streaming us across all our social media platforms. That's on YouTube, Facebook, X, TikTok, and Instagram. Onto our first news fix for this hour. The IEBC has dismissed claims of a Uganda vote smuggling plot after opposition demands answers over CS Murkomen's remarks. Now, DP party leader Justin Muturi said on Saturday, September 26th, that the IEBC should summon Interior CS Kipchumba Murkomen over remarks he made in Uganda, urging Kenyans living there to register for ID and voter cards at the Kenyan embassy in Kampala or to cross the border to register. Muturi also asked Ugandan President Yoweri Museveni to clarify whether his government was aware of any related registration activity. The claims were fueled by a media report alleging that voter registration materials were being moved into Uganda through the Swan border area in Trans Nzoia County. Trans Nzoia Governor George Natembeya has separately raised similar concerns in recent weeks. Now, the IEBC responded, calling the claims unsubstantiated and untrue. It said no Kim's kids had gone missing or been moved to a foreign destination, that kids are password protected and restricted to registration offices and gazetted centers, and that it does not issue national IDs or passports, which are handled by separate state agencies. The commission said it is separately expanding diaspora voter registration for Kenyans in Uganda, Tanzania, and South Sudan.
3: Okay. So Kipchumba urged Kenyans in Uganda to register as voters.
2: Mm-hmm.
3: What's wrong with that?
2: Nothing, really. I mean, is he stating a fact?
3: Kenyans in Uganda register for ID and voter card at the Kenyan embassy in Kampala.
2: Mm-hmm.
3: Or you can cross over, go home, mm-hmm. register, come back.
2: He would be potentially addressing it from a security concern, which is we have this number of people that are here with no documentation, so please go back and register yourselves. Is he speaking from a point of fact? Is this exercise actually going on? And are we collapsing two things into one argument and saying that, you know, Ugandans are being registered to come and vote? Because this could be two separate issues that have been collapsed into one.
3: Mm.
2: And we lose nuance of either of them.
4: Yeah, if the remark is just Kenyans in Uganda register as voters, I really don't see what the big deal is. I want to hear the remarks, but yeah, if that's it. Although I'd ask specifically why Uganda, because we have Kenyans in the diaspora.
3: Well, he was in Kampala.
4: Oh, okay.
3: So he's speaking to the diaspora.
4: Then, I don't know, it seems fairly obvious to me, but... And unless there's something else that we haven't heard or seen.
3: Yeah.
4: Mm.
3: In our other news fix, a video recorded by a student on September 24th is showing a part-time lecturer turning a lecture into a campaign speech for Ruto's re-election. Then he tells students not to return to the university if Ruto loses. He says, if he goes home, do not return to this university. Get a university at your home. If you're from Western, go to Masinde Muliro. Kama ni wa Mulima, go to Meru or Dedan Kimathi. Now, the University of Eldoret says it has begun disciplinary proceedings against the lecturer and that his remarks do not represent, reflect, or in any way constitute the position, policy, or official views of the university.
4: I'm glad the university has acted quickly. The NCSA, I think, should also be on top of this. But like you said, sometimes their mandate is very big and their resources small. But I'm glad the university has acted quickly. I don't think he should be a lecturer. I don't think he should be teaching at any university across this country, if we're being honest. Those were some very careless remarks.
3: Yeah.
2: Very, very careless.
3: Yeah.
2: As we're coming back into conversation with Senator for Kakamega, Boni Khalwale, I wanted to tie, you know, our first news fix, which is this voter registration allegations with what C.S. Duale said in regards to, you know, the registration of persons, which is an exercise that has been ongoing, a very good one. What danger are we staring at, Senator?
5: You say?
2: What danger are we staring at with the, I believe you've had the comments that came from C.S. Duale.
5: You know, it's amazing how politics of the moment can create unnecessary hype and confusion. We fought so hard to have polling stations in the diaspora and legalized it. So if the CS is in Uganda and tells people to register, they're going to vote at the polling station at the embassy in Kampala. There's nothing wrong with it. So because of the convenience of the moment, people want to read an ulterior motive. Of course, knowing the history of Kipchumba Murkomen over the last 4 years, he would wish that those people he's talking to end up voting for two-term. But Kipchumba, you don't know us. The people you are speaking to who are going to register in their largest numbers are the Abaluya of Uganda. In Uganda, they are not called Abaluya, although we speak the same language. So what they are doing, they are mobilizing for one term. Those voters in Uganda, I can assure you on this table, without any fear of contradiction, they'll vote for one term. They'll vote like Bungoma, vote like Kakamega, vote like Busia. For real. So I am very happy as they register voters for us. Personally.
4: There's also C.S. Dwale's remarks about bringing in voters from Somalia.
5: Dwale has persistently wanted to create the perception that, and with due respect to the great people of the Somali community, that there are so many Somalis in Kenya. The numbers of the, shall I say, the ethnic composition of our population is not by conjecture. It's documented. However much Dwale wants to give the impression that Somalis are many, they are not. Yes, all the Somali communities combined registered, there are fewer than the registered voters in Kakamega County alone.
2: Even with the continuous issuing of IDs and, you know.
5: Yes. Because when they do it, you know, you are talking about issuance, attracting voters from a failed state for all intents and purposes. Somalia is a failed state. Yeah, it's starting to come up. We wish them quick speed. But they will not get any serious numbers. Even if you go there, you'll not find that they register more than five people in a week. The latest voter registration, you all saw it. The top 10 registering counties, we all saw it. It is there on if you Google. No single Somali county is there. So it's an exercise in futility. You are dealing with Dwale, who is drunk with power. We know Dwale. I went to parliament, one parliament ahead of Dwale. I saw him come. I know how he looked like. I know what he has become. Dwale is yet to convince me that this braggadocio. Dwale is yet to convince me that this braggadocio is not arising.

0: Mm-hmm. Okay. There was a question that Mariam had asked just before we went to the break.
1: Right.
0: Just repeat it for the record.
1: No, Rigathi Gachagua says that someone in this opposition, as soon as there's a presidential candidate announced, one of you will betray me. Someone is a Judas waiting to get their 30 pieces of silver and give Jesus a kiss. Who do you think that is?
2: I would be a fool to challenge Gachagua on that assertion, for the reason that from the time Gachagua got impeached, he has come out as somebody who has his finger on the pulse of facts. Mm-hmm. He is very well informed. So rather than start speculating, I just want to agree in general terms that yes, that possibility is there. Mm-hmm. I see two people. Gachagua was said to be one, but I see two people whose body language I'm not quite comfortable with. Mm-hmm. But because coalition building means you speak well of your colleagues so that to win them over, I wouldn't want to mention names.
0: Mm. You can tell us the signs. Mm-hmm. Like, for the rest of us who are completely green in these matters, what signs are these that we should look out for?
1: This body language.
0: For betrayer. Master, how shall we identify them?
2: We want to continue portraying, and for good purpose, the image that we are credible leaders, and therefore I would never open my mouth unless I have facts around it, because it is a grave when that person will go. The one thing I agree with Gachagua is that when that person goes, if the passion I'm seeing in our rallies is anything to go by, he will go alone. Mm-hmm. He will not go with his community. Let me tell you, for example, Dr. Mukhisa Kitui, I respect him a lot. He's a very brilliant fellow. He said something on JK Life, that if today Sifuna was to accept to deputize William Ruto, Sifuna will lose with Ruto. And I want to build on that by saying, if it was Sifuna, for example, who would betray us, he would go alone. Mm-hmm. He would not go with the lawyers. Hikitu, it's not about us. It's not about a community. For the first time, Kenyans are discussing 2027 based on issues. For a long time, elections were won and lost on ethnic mobilization. Mm-hmm. We are Kikuyus, we will mobilize Murima.
3: Yeah.
2: We are Western, we will mobilize Mlembe Nation. Mm-hmm. Yes, that is still there, but there are new entrants. Mm. You have around 3 million people, owners of pay slips. They have a bone to pick with William Ruto over the housing levy and other levies. Yes. 3 million people employed and therefore voters. We have issues now. The Gen Z who feel they have been abducted, they have been killed, they have been conned, they were told, Kazi Maju. They were conned, they paid some of them up to 50,000 shillings. They never got the jobs. And those ones who managed to fly out ended up either suffering or being misplaced. A professional goes there. You are a professional nurse. You have succeeded. When you land in Dubai, instead of being a nurse, you are meant to be a house girl. So those voters are there. They are waiting for him. Then we have another population of leadership, Khalwale being one of them. The people who supported Ruto to become what he is. He has abandoned all of them, and you know their names. Instead, he relies on court jesters.

0: run the nation. Nobody runs the nation through court jesters. Mm. Every leader must have court jesters. But that is for evening. When you're back, oh, how was the day? It was good. To make the president feel happy. They even dance for him. They sing for him. But when it comes to leadership, Kibaki succeeded because he gave latitude to professionals, Mukhisa Kituyi being one of them, and many others, to run his ministries. Mm. But when you hear a president say that I understand this ministry better than my ministers, then you understand very well when those of us in the opposition, when we say that the people, ministers, seven of them who joined him in UNGA, were joyriders, because the president understands their ministries better than them. So if there is any ministerial engagement, sectarial engagement, the president will be the one driving, not them. So they were just simply joyriding. And you could see, I hope you saw their faces in the media.
1: They looked happy. Happy to be there.
0: To be there.
2: Won't you look happy?
1: I would.
2: I mean, you've participated in a very high level meeting, which you know concerns your ministry, and you have engaged with high level with matters that are concerning your ministry. You'd look happy.
1: I would.
2: Unless you're incompetent, then you'd look out of place.
0: Yeah. It is the president who said they're incompetent. He said he knows their ministries better than them.
2: Senator.
0: Yes.
2: The other thing that Gachagua said is he'd like all of the presidential aspirants in the United Opposition to come out and individually say, if not me, I will support whoever is chosen unconditionally. Did you tell Sifuna the same when you picked him as your presidential aspirant?
0: By we, you mean?
2: The Linda Monange. People that met at the retreat and endorsed him as the leader and presidential candidate.
0: You know, slowly by slowly, we will earn our respect. One of the resolutions we've made, the fourth one, having allowed him to be our leader and presidential candidate, having given him latitude to have the final say on the party, we have gone on and told him, thank you very much. After that, go and look for potential partners, like-minded. And it goes without me emphasizing that that has got a rider, that if you are looking for partners, you have to go there with clean hands, open hands, knowing that it is a table on which we will have give and take. So if the give that he must give in is for him to support another person, it will be part of the conversation of a coalition building. If the tech is for him to become the presidential flag bearer, then we will be even happier. We will be respected. That's why we have put it in black and white, that we have mandated him. Let me give you an example. In the lead up to the 2017 election, which birthed NASA, Mudavadi was a presidential candidate, Kalonzo was, Raila was, Wetangula was. James Orengo and I, and Mudama, we were leading the team that identified the flag bearer for NASA. And one of the difficulties we had is that the team leading the ANC negotiation came and told us ANC has already sworn in Mudavadi as a flag bearer. I think you might remember, he was literally sworn in as a flag bearer. That stupidity, we cannot repeat it at Linda Marange.
1: You've learned clearly from a lot of history, some recent, some far. I can't let you go before asking you what bullfighting has taught you about politics.
0: Before I tell you, because then time is coming to end, let me just say two little points.
1: Okay.
0: The first one is on the issue of sponsorship. Sifuna has been so clear. He has told the country, I would rather I'm not beholden to some or a few rich people who have given me billions, but be beholden to the holoi polloi. And that's why you see them contributing 10 bob, 20 bob, 100 bob, what have you, on our pay bill number. think that should be set clear, that if any other person other than Sponyo, if any other person other than the Mama Mboga and whatever you who give us money comes up, we will perceive them just like we are perceiving Mama Mboga. Mm. His 50,000 will be equal to the 50 shilling of Mama Mboga. Mm. His 1 billion will be equal to the 1,000 that sometimes we are given in those rallies. Mm. That is, the, I thought I should make that clear. Okay. And then you had said, you had asked...
1: The bullfighting. What it taught you about politics.
0: Bullfighting is the only sport that should be used for betting. Mm-hmm. You saw the World Cup that we came from recently. Mm-hmm. There are many people who thought that there was no fair play. Mm-hmm. And many other sports. But you cannot rig bullfighting. Bullfighting has taught me that if you prepare sufficiently, you will always win. Mm-hmm. I've been the owner of champion bull for many years. Sometimes I lose. I stay without the belt for 2 years. But I have learned that your bull wins because you prepare him. Because mm-hmm. he's a bull just like the others. Mm. Yes.
2: That's a good one.
0: Mm-hmm. Fair play.
2: So as you go, Senator, yes. you can tell us. So people were there discussing parties. Mm-hmm. You discussed your party. Mm-hmm. Kawira Mwangala discussed her party. Babu Owino discussed his party. Governor Natembeya discussed the party. Mm. But the resolution was that you have settled on a party. Is this one of the parties that was discussed there?
0: Allow me to use my own words to speak to the same. After all those parties were discussed, mm-hmm. or some of them were discussed, we did not settle on a party. We then saw the pros and cons around each one of those parties. And the final resolution was that we gave our leader the final say. And we said, should you settle on any one of them or convince us that is another one that you have just stumbled on, we will agree with your judgment. Mm-hmm. Why? Because we accepted that you cannot want Sifuna to be the president of Kenya and refuse him an opportunity to lead the movement. If he cannot lead the movement, he cannot be the president of Kenya. So we have said, we have trusted you that much. We will agree with you when you make the final pronouncement.
2: Okay. So it's
0: this is important.
2: It's his discretion.
0: Yes, but that discretion is subject to him coming and reporting to the committee mm-hmm. that this is my decision. Should anybody have a reason to convince them otherwise, that opportunity would be left open. Mm-hmm. And let me give you your own experience. The reason why many families fail is that the God-given opportunity for a man to lead his family, a man out of a desire to demonstrate love, then seeds that leadership, refuses to lead, and then he has the son, he has the daughter, he has the wife, he has this, he has the house guard, he has the dog, he has the cat. Then he does not make a decision. You are supposed to hear all of them, and then at the end of the day, it informs you to make the right decision.
3: Mm-hmm.
0: Yeah. So we are hoping that Sifuna now, we have told him, forget about the noise about your age, your inexperience, or what have you. You are our leader.
3: Mm.
0: What we would have done if we were in your position is what we have contributed on this table. Mm-hmm. So go and weigh the sum total and make your pick.
3: Yeah.
0: And he's a brilliant man.
3: Mm-hmm.
0: He's a very brilliant lawyer. You have seen how he debates in Senate.
2: Mm-hmm.
0: He challenges even some of the very, very, very experienced senators.
2: Mm-hmm.
0: Yes, yes.
2: Senator Bonnie Halole, Senator of Kakamega County, has been our guest. In the next hour, we talk about the People's Renaissance Party, the PM Party, and its position on a United Opposition. George Ngaira, who is one of the spokespersons of the party, will be joining us shortly. Good morning.
0: Thank you very much. Bye-bye, everybody.

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we need to bring the green back. Yeah. Step one, bring the green back. Mm. Thank you so much, Kevin, for that wonderful WhatsApp Nation video. Our number is 0769-590-762. That's 0769-590-762. Tell us who you are, where you are, how you're fixing the nation, and you could see yourself on NTV tomorrow, on our YouTube, or hear yourself on Nation FM 96.3. 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
1: Kikombe is saying there's a woman around. Ama ni mimi tunasikia. I think you know tunasikia Kikombe. There, in fact, it has just come. Yeah. Just now.
2: Umemsikia.
1: Imekuja tu saa hii. The Kikombe pole sana. It's being sorted out by our guys. Yeah, palindani. Mm-hmm. Njenga Njogu says Linda Mwananchi is just undermining itself internally. They should form a third force. In this case, the worst will be rerun, which will be guaranteed for them. And they'll avoid zoning and becoming strong. Mm-hmm. Uh-huh. They should make sure that they're on the ballot.
2: Okay.
1: As a third force.
2: Is,
1: force a runoff.
2: Mm-hmm. Mm-hmm. It's like we still have how the countdown is on. Mm. And I believe kuna mambo mengi tutaendelea kuona.
1: Mm.
2: As we draw closer and closer, especially now where nominations are concerned and people naming the flag bearer, political outfits and coalitions, coalescing, things are many.
1: Isaiah is sure that Ruto will win.
2: Mm.
1: He's telling Dr. Kalole, take that to the bank. Kalole, Sifuna will be jobless come 2027. And you're working very hard to make sure that that happens.
2: I wonder what our guest for this hour is going to say in regards to this Mambo Leoni politics.
1: Mm.
2: And of course, in the next hour and a half, we are in conversation now with another party that is within the United Opposition outfit, that is the People's Renaissance Movement. We're in studio with George Ngaira, who's a communication strategist and one of the spokespersons for the PM party. Karibu sana.
3: Thank you very much for having me.
2: Mm-hmm. To welcome you, I'm going to give you today's quote and then tuingie kwa mambo ya siasa. And today's quote is courtesy of the Mbere people, and it reads, when the rain fails to pour, it blames the wind. When the rain fails to pour, it blames the wind. How do you interpret that?
3: I think it's an interpretation of a situation where people, persons, do not just want to take accountability of what happens. So there's always somebody to blame.
1: Mm-hmm. You'll always throw the blame at someone.
2: Yeah.
1: Then there'll be somebody else.
3: Mm-hmm. It can never be me.
1: Point a finger elsewhere. I am the rain. But I could not rain because of the wind.
2: Yeah. And therefore, it's not my fault.
1: It's not my fault that I didn't rain in Mbere.
2: You know how they say when you're pointing, there's four fingers, these three fingers pointing back at you.
3: Absolutely.
2: Meaning most of the responsibility then falls on you.
3: And I think most times as human beings, we never pay attention to that when you're pointing the finger.
1: Yeah.
2: Uh-huh.
1: Yeah, we always forget. Pointing elsewhere.
3: There's three others on us. Yeah.
1: Like Caleb Amisi, for example.
3: Mm-hmm. Yes.
1: He's blaming everybody else for what he calls, you know, the disintegration of Linda Mwananchi.
3: Okay.
1: He says he was among the founders of Linda Mwananchi.
2: Mm-hmm.
1: He was among the first one to step out.
3: Okay.
1: Now he's pointing fingers at Bonnie Khalwale, at Governor Natembeya, at everybody else, and not himself.
3: Thank you very much once again for having me on your set. It's very possible that to see it from that angle, that Caleb Amisi, my brother and party leader for the PM party, somebody that is probably complaining too much.
1: Mm.
3: But then you need to understand the journey of Linda Mwananchi and where we've come from. And probably in a minute, I could tell you this, Eric. When we had the Gen Z uprising in 2024, and I remember that day we were there with, I think, a colleague in the industry with you, remember Fred Njiri.
1: Mm.
3: And we were watching live because it was a morning show, and as the things kept on building up. And as I was crossing towards midday, and I was crossing through town from his network to the national broadcaster for a different session, I saw what happened in town. And there's that famous story of the young Erickson Chalo Mtinda, the young man was shot, you know, headshot. Next to Parliament, I found him here at the Hilton interchange there on Mamangina Street. Mm-hmm. At that time, because they hadn't moved now towards the Parliament side, because there was a cordon off, so they couldn't get there at that time. Later on, of course, things happened as they did, and we all understand what happened. So later on, we tried to analyze what had just happened in the country, and we realized that there's a possibility that there's a good chunk of Kenyans who've woken up and have a different approach to how they want to face the leadership of this country.
2: Mm-hmm.
3: And from where we sat is that maybe it's even cutting across the communities, as I've just had my senator here alluding to, that there's a possibility that the individuals now across communities, that you can no longer just sit and say, I've mopped this region and it's mine. Because the individuals who were seated there, I mean, the young men and the people who were in town and were protesting were cutting across so many communities. Mm. And we say then there's a possibility here that 2027 can be a different election. Then something else happened immediately after that. My member of parliament, because I come from Malava constituency, the late Malulu Njendi, who was also an uncle, passed on. And so as somebody who had participated from the very beginning when he first ran in 2013, a very humble campaign, I had seen how we as underdogs then, because completely it was just a lecturer, didn't have the kind of finances we needed, were going against the late cabinet minister, Soita Shitanda, an extremely popular member of parliament for Malava. And we almost lost because we went in for the UDF nominations again in Mudavadi's party. Remember, Mudavadi was running that 2013. So it was like the president's party within the context of Western Kenya. We lost those nominations. And we'd even given up on the idea of proceeding with the elections. Then somebody just came up and said, no, I can get a small ticket somewhere from a small party, and let's try the voters and not this local politics. We went and took a small party called Maendeleo Party of Kenya, Eric. Somebody just gave us the ticket. We didn't even know where the office is. It's just a relative. He said, no, no, no, I can get you a ticket from a guy. Let's proceed. He brought us a certificate and we went for clearance. By God's grace, we won that seat. They called him a one-time MP because he was a humble guy. That, you know, he won out of sympathy because he didn't even have a car. Well, he served three terms. So there's something we picked from there with Caleb. We said maybe 2027. This is now when we're discussing the by-election and my bid for that constituency. But we're in ODM because we've never been in any other party. Like for me and him, I think we've been since 2005. I was just 19. And so for the last 20 years, Eric, I'm 39 this year, we've never been in any other party.
1: Only ODM.
3: Only ODM. So it was my wish that I was going to go to that by-election on an ODM ticket. And they kept on taking us in circles because they were saying we can't embarrass Baba. He's in a broad-based arrangement. Broad-based has agreed that the Malava seat was a UDA seat, and so there will be no ODM candidate in that place. We struggled for months that I couldn't even take off my campaign. So at some point we said, no, we have to start thinking of an alternative. How do we build an alternative platform so that we can have such decisions made quickly without having to bother the party technocrats and the owners? That's the decision that we made, that we're going to do our part. Unfortunately, we were so close to the by-election because the by-election was in November, and they were clearing us in October. And this discussion was now June because we felt we've now lost the chance to run on ODM and time is running out. You only have 3 months. We agreed that I go get just another party for the sake of the by-election. But shortly after the by-election, we're going to work on a party, which is what happened. So I went to the ballot on a party called PDU. And then midway, because of the push and pull that was there between government and the UDA and the opposition parties over there, we had to end up to a situation where we agreed to support one candidate so that we can compete. And that's why we fell back and supported Panyako, who's a friend of mine. And then things went as they went. Shortly after that, that's the day we came back and actually came up with the name People's Renaissance Movement. Now, a lot of people think that setting up a party is like a huge endeavor when you look at it. But I tell you, Flaris and Eric and Mario, to register a party name is just 500 shillings. That's all you need. A letter with a preferred name, and you pay 500 shillings. That means even the four of us can start a party. It's not a very big deal. And in between registering the name and the provisional registration, there are only three things that you do. You have the formal minutes indicating that the founder members that we are setting up a party. Then you do a party manifesto and the constitution. Once those three, which is basically documents, are cleared, you pay 100,000 for provisional registration. So it doesn't cost much. So we did that towards the end of December. So ORPP gave us, I think, they told us 2 weeks or something like that. But because we had December on, that transition to January. The media was there. In January, we had our meeting, our team meeting on 10th, which was a Sunday, 10th of January. Three days later, on Wednesday, we were live at ORPP, which you can check as journalists, when the ORPP gave us the temporary registration certificate for PM. At that time, there was no Linda Monaichi. There was nothing. Mm-hmm. It can be confirmed. Mm-hmm. So the mission was, how do we build a platform that can then allow young people and women, groups that have been marginalized in these big parties, to be able to compete in the next election? Mm-hmm. That was the original mission. And that then that becomes a platform where we can usher in a new generation of leaders that do not necessarily belong to the other people.
1: Okay.
3: That is the history of how we wanted to we built that. And Caleb had already given it momentum, Eric, with the Kenya Moja Alliance that we had, which was basically an assemblance of young members of parliament moving in an amorphous way, because we all belong to ODM, but we're trying to build a new message within the ODM platform.
0: Right.
3: So it already existed by January. And you guys at Nation already putting us on headline. Mm-hmm. Kenya Moja leaders have said this and this.
1: Yeah. Mm-hmm.
3: The person who put that together, and I was there, and we were at his home, and it even took a lot of pleading to even have Sifuna, because he had called all the others. But the difference between Sifuna and the others was that Sifuna was the SDG of a party.
1: Of a national party.
3: Yeah, so he kept saying, how do we go out there and put another movement and an SDG of a party?
1: Yeah.
3: And in this case, Baba's party. It would outrightly mean we are rebels.
1: Yeah.
3: But it took a lot of pestering with Caleb until he eventually agreed. And we did the first kikao at his home in Saboti.
1: At Caleb's home.
3: At Caleb's home in his constituency. And that's the first time we did Kenya Moja. Mm. So when you look at the story of how that built up, it only happened that unfortunately Baba passed on, and then there was that internal politics within ODA. And so by the time they were now trying to push out the rebels, we had already had a platform and we had a party that was just about to, we were just about to get our certificate to become a football party. So there was a very easy transition to that.
1: Mm. Or so it appeared.
0: Mm-hmm.
1: Because I see George Ngaira and I see Caleb Amisi, and not necessarily Caleb Amisi in this case, but George Ngaira and others coming together, getting 500 bob, going to our ORPP, getting a name registered, then sitting together somewhere, coming up with a constitution of the party, and so on and so forth.
3: Yeah.
1: And, you know, indicating, you know, the membership of the initial membership of the founders of the party, which I am sure Caleb Amisi is not listed as.
3: Of course, he's a sitting member of parliament for ODM.
1: So I can see you guys there.
3: Yeah.
1: I can see Kina Babu Owino, Caleb Amisi, Gathoniwa Mushomba, and others with the Kenya Moja movement.
3: Yeah. Mm. Okay.
1: What I am not seeing is that conversation that is endorsed by the Kenya Moja leaders that let us form a party.
3: Mm. I was getting
1: that. This party that is being registered, the People's Renaissance Party, shall be our party.
3: I was getting there.
1: Get there.
3: You had the clip by Babu Owino the other day, which it framed it as a presser, and he said that when we did the first four rallies for Linda, Busia, and then we went to Kitengela, and then Kakamega and Nakuru, we realized that there's a real momentum that's picking up, and that the conversation now of how do we, if this really works, how do we transition it to a real political structure? And what Babu alluded to is that then they sat as principals and said, we need now to set up a team to work on the party. That was, I think, if you had the clip, what he said. And in at that time, because this, I think, was now we're getting into April, because now Linda, the first rally, was in February there. So by the time we did three, four of them, now we're getting to April. And we saw that there's a momentum. At that time, now, we had already been issued by our provisional certificate, I think, mid-January. And so we were now done with the regional offices and the membership. So we're just awaiting the final certificate, which ORPP, and again, as journalists, you can check, gave us that certificate in mid-April. I'm just forgetting the date. But just before we got the certificate is when that decision had been made by the Linda principals that how about we transition this into a party? And in that meeting, there were two options. From our side, Caleb said that, you see, we already have a party, we're just waiting for the certificate. Babu said he's been working on one, even though we couldn't quite see it. But it was placed on the table as an option that we're going to have a party. So those were the only two options on that table that were discussed by all those principles you're seeing there that we're calling Linda Monaichi principles. And that the party that we set alone among the two was known to be the official Linda Monaichi party. That's why when we went to collect our certificate in mid-April, our office was full, because that was considered the Sifuna party because of the wave. So I can tell you for free, my brother, and maybe for the benefit of the public, is that as of that time, PM was the de facto party for that movement. But you see, Eric, sometimes success can be when you do not anticipate it, it can be overwhelming. And Mariam here can be an aspiring artist, and he goes to a studio, she has a good voice, and the producer said, but she doesn't have money to pay for it, for, you know, to record the music. And and Eric, as a producer, says, I feel this can go somewhere. I'll just put her in the studio. You know, at that time, there's no possibility of a hit.
1: Yeah.
3: You're just banking on a talent.
1: Yeah.
3: You understand?
1: Yeah.
3: So at that point, when you're signing the papers, it's like a by the way thing.
0: Mm. Yeah.
3: Then she goes in and does her thing, and then it's on Air Nation and it's a number one hit.
2: Blows up.
3: So now she begins to get new supporters and fans who are not necessarily Eric, who saw her when she was completely nobody.
2: Phalaris is blowing up my phone.
3: That's it, what's up, man?
4: Yeah. She feels to recognize that I made her.
3: And you fuck Phalaris says. and Phalaris says, you know, Mariam, the hate is good and the brand is picking up. I'm the brand manager at this company.
2: I mean,
3: I think I can throw you a deal.
1: Mm.
3: Boom, you have 2 million for 3 months to run a brand.
2: Mm-hmm.
3: Now at that time is when now you start realizing,
2: yeah,
3: what does the contract say? Mm-hmm. Maybe there's a management deal of 20% or 30%.
2: Mm-hmm.
3: And now when it's now time to divide the money, you begin to say, nah, we can't be splitting this money at 50%.
2: Yeah.
3: People change. So that's what happened. Linda picked up.
0: Uh-huh.
3: It became big.
0: Uh-huh.
3: And then now people started fighting on how do we share the glory.
2: Mm.
0: Yeah.
3: Because now it's a big thing.
2: Mm-hmm.
3: You understand?
0: Mm-hmm.
3: And as human beings, as that happens, people change their original decisions.
2: True.
0: Mm-hmm.
3: And then they decide, you know, on this thing of party, let's hold it. You know, let's see.
0: Mm-hmm.
3: You know, let's not be in a hurry.
2: Mm-hmm.
3: We haven't even gone around the country. Let's first do 24 counties. You know, they're pushing.
2: Was the proposition that Sifuna be the party leader?
3: Absolutely. And I think we repeated that even last week.
0: Mm-hmm.
3: In fact, last week in the last presser, we did a presser yesterday because we had a meeting with the Nairobi aspirants.
0: Mm-hmm.
3: But our second last presser in Vihiga, because we were in Vihiga and Busia this past weekend, we are clear that, in fact, we can, himself, Caleb said, as a party leader, that even if Sifuna walks here today, we can step aside and give him the party. Because from where we sit, we understand time is not on our side. We should not be spending our time loitering and looking for alternatives when we have something that we agreed on from the very beginning.
2: So that wasn't the bone of contention in April?
3: Absolutely. Mm.
2: What were the other give and takes? What was Yashidele Tokea Wapi?
3: I've said, you know, success when it comes into play. There are more other suitors.
4: Who was the Phalaris?
2: Who was the
0: Coming from
4: where? Eric and Mariam.
3: Mm-hmm. You know, Eric. Erica was on the other side with your former colleague Ndu, and I was telling her that Carolio, when things started going big, we got new friends.
0: Mm-hmm.
3: Right?
1: Mm-hmm.
3: Things that we used to do where we had even to put together Phalaris some money and say, for example, we're going to Kakamega, we need to pay for sound and stage and something, and a little bit of activation as well for the track,
0: mm-hmm,
3: the roadshow tracks and stuff, and the budget is, say, a million, mm-hmm, and you have 10, 15 MPs, and then you split, and every MP gives 50, 60,000.
0: Mm-hmm.
3: That was true.
0: Mm-hmm.
3: But midway, some people could hire choppers that we didn't contribute. It means somebody else is paying.
0: Mm-hmm.
3: I want to tell you something. Carolio Mundi, who is the spokesperson of Linda Mwananchi today,
0: mm-hmm,
3: and sits in all strategy meetings for Linda Mwananchi, which has a candidate, as we all know now, is Edwin Sifuna, is also the Secretary General of a different political formation.
0: Yeah.
3: He's the Secretary General of Azimio,
0: mm-hmm,
3: whose chairman is Uhuru Kenyatta, and the current party leader of Azimio is Kalonzo Musyoka after the passing on of Baba.
0: Mm-hmm.
3: You understand?
1: Mm-hmm.
3: That's a completely different formation. This is one player that is midwifing two groups that are not ideally the same political formation.
0: Mm-hmm.
3: It means there's interest that wasn't there originally in Linda that is now in Linda. You understand?
1: Mm-hmm.
3: And so those are the characters, among the characters we've been saying all along, because for us,
0: mm-hmm,
3: our mission has never changed.
0: Mm-hmm.
3: We want young people and women and all those groups that we feel like haven't quite been given space to participate,
0: mm-hmm,
3: to act our party. Remember, our party was trending as the Sifuna's party.
1: Mm-hmm.
3: And there's a millionaire politician from Molkala who came and said, yo, give me this party, I'm willing to put this X amount of money. And for sure, he looked like somebody who was doing very well. But do you know the decision that we made? We went for 26-year-old hawker in Kikomba there called Timothy Kariuki. Kariuki,
1: mm-hmm,
3: the young man, 26-year-old, no money, no nothing, he doesn't even have a motorbike,
0: mm-hmm,
3: and said, no, the first candidate of PM must represent the purpose as to why we built PM. Mm-hmm. And that's why we put that. We could have easily taken the guy's money, mm-hmm. puts into our party 2-3-4 million so that we can do activations. But our mission will have changed. Mm-hmm. Yeah, so that's the problem, Flaris. And along the way, interest changed, mm-hmm. and then people started moving away. And because we're businessmen in a way, we said we must build this baby to get her to the destination we want.
2: You bring up certain very interesting things about the origins of PM Party.
3: Yes.
2: And just before we go on a break and come back and continue this conversation, is who called upon who? So Caleb Amisi says that the young people of People's Renaissance sat down, formed the party, then summoned him and told him, come be our party leader.
3: Yeah.
2: Is that what happened? Was he part of putting together the architecture of the party and somewhat knew at the back of his mind that he would be the de facto party leader? Mm-hmm.
3: Phileris, if you've taken time to understand the history of Caleb Amisi, mm-hmm. you understand that in 2013, at just 24 years of age, he, right from the hostel here in Nairobi University, he went to Sabote and ran for Member of Parliament without not even a motorbike. Mm-hmm. You understand? And because he couldn't even afford that heavy ODM bureaucratic process to get a ticket, he was lucky for Peter Kenneth to give him the KNC ticket. And that is how he made, and it was a free ticket. Peter just said, you know, we don't have a very, very competitive aspirants in Trans Nzoia. And he was part of the team that was working within the party, so he didn't mind giving him a ticket, which he did. Mm-hmm. And so he went to the ballot. He almost came last, because for sure he couldn't compete with what is happening there. You know, Sabote is the constituency for a legendary, you know, an icon within our community, the late Wamalwa Kijana. Mm-hmm. And it's also a constituency that was represented by Eugene Wamalwa. Mm-hmm. So it's not a constituency just walk in and take it. You understand?
2: Yeah.
3: But the brave young Caleb Amisi was able to compete. He got what he got, but then didn't give up. You understand? Because they said, he's a young man, you're not married, you don't have you have nothing. You can't tell us you lead us unless if you want to lead us into poverty. Mm-hmm. But he came back again in 2017, now 29 years old. And this time around, people took him seriously. Mm-hmm. And because of the voting dynamics in Sabote, you know, Sabote is what houses Kitale Town, so it's very urban. It has a lot of other communities, you know, the Luos and Kikuyus and Kisis within Kitale Town. Mm-hmm. So the moment he got the ODM ticket, it gave him an edge and he was able to survive and won with all just to a difference of 2,000 votes, mm-hmm. became member of parliament. So he's a representation of what we're trying to achieve. So on October 2nd, just before I went to Kakamega for the initial clearance of IBC as a candidate for the by-election, that night, at the very office that we have there with PM, was the day even I resigned from ODM. Because, you know, you have to be a member of different the party before you are cleared. Mm. And the deadline was that midnight. Because the next day, I had to appear at the IBC office in Malava town as a member of the party that we had settled on. Mm-hmm. That is the day me and him and the current deputy SG and two other ladies who were there at that time. I don't see them anymore, but they were there. It's the day we decided that we're going to form a party. And because we felt he was a representation of what we're trying to achieve, he was best suited to be the person that we could anchor on to take us through this process, because he's been through it. He was at one moment a young man just like us, even though me and him were pretty much the same age, but a representation of what you're saying, young people that want to compete but don't have the resources and the networks. Mm-hmm. But somehow he made it. So he's an inspiration by extension of what you want to be. Mm-hmm. So that's the day we decided the party, and that's how Eric to answer you. Is how we plugged him in into this process.
2: Into the PM party. Let's take a quick break, but we'll be right back in the next hour. Just continue interrogating PM's position in the United Opposition and what concessions the PM party is willing to make in terms of the unity of this opposition. We're in conversation with George Ngaira, who's a communication strategist for the People's Renaissance Party. We are coming up to 9 o'clock. This is Fixing the Nation NTV.

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0: 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What was the last song? Apa koi kwa Nation FM? Saizi, takazamwisho.
1: Let's have a quick look.
0: That song that was just playing just now before we come into the news fix for the hour.
1: Nalingiyo, King Kaka and Okello Max.
0: King Kaka and Okello Max.
1: Yes.
0: Okay. Noma. On to our news fix. Ethiopia's army says it's showing restraint as a Tigray-led rebel alliance pushes the country towards a new civil war. The army chief of staff, Field Marshal Berhanu Jula, said yesterday that the military is responding to what he called provocations from the Tigray front with wisdom and restraint, and accused Eritrea of funding and arming the rebel alliance to weaken Ethiopia. Eritrea has, of course, denied this. Seven armed groups, including the Tigray People's Liberation Front, TPLF, the Amhara Fano National Movement, and the Oromo Liberation Army, announced a joint alliance, the Ethiopia People's Forces Alliance for Survival. On September 20th and 21st, they launched offensives on November 23rd, seizing the airports at Axum, Shire, and Mekele, and fighting has since spread into the neighboring Afar and Amhara regions. Ethiopia's army said it had killed 272 Tigrayan fighters and wounded 260 in a counteroffensive in North Wolo. A TPLF Central Committee member disputed that framing and told Al Jazeera that the country is now in a full war. The UN says it's alarmed by reports of drone strikes on civilians, and internet access is reportedly cut across northern Ethiopia on Friday. This is being described as the most serious threat yet to the 2022 Pretoria Peace Agreement that ended the 2020 to 2022 Tigray War, a conflict estimated to have killed some 600,000 people. Yeah, it's back up. Yeah. And you can see all these armed groups. You know, in Ethiopia, each region has its own, like, semi-security, military force.
2: Yeah.
0: The Tigrayans have theirs, the Amhara have theirs, the Oromo have theirs. Yeah. Now all those forces have come together.
2: Mm.
0: And they're saying the guy in Addis must go.
1: Hey. There's a lot going on. But for me, it's always like, who stands to win? Mm-hmm. When these wars are happening, who's profiting? Mm. Because we know who's losing, and it's civilians, unfortunately.
2: Mm-hmm.
1: And our next news fix for the hour is also some bad news coming out of South Africa. South Africa is reeling after 27 were killed in two mass shootings in one night near Johannesburg and Cape Town. Police say eight gunmen armed with AK-47 rifles and handguns killed 17 people at a bar in Wedela Township, about 80 kilometers southwest of Johannesburg, around 9:30 p.m. About 4 hours later, roughly 1 a.m. on Sunday, gunmen killed 10 people and wounded 11 at Shi Sanyamana Barbecue Restaurant in Lwandle Township near Cape Town. No arrests have been made in either case. Gauteng Police Commissioner, that's Tommy Mtombeni, said the Wedela attack may be linked to a turf war over illegal gold mining, or to revenge for a shooting at the same bar a month earlier, though police stressed that this is not confirmed. The two attacks come 5 days after gunmen killed 11 people, including a pregnant woman, at a house party in Kwamukuta Township near Durban on Tuesday, September 22nd. No arrests have been made in that case either. Combined, that puts the week's mass shooting death toll at roughly 38 by most counts, though outlets differ slightly on the exact figure. President Cyril Ramaphosa said on TV, quote, "This cannot go on like this." South Africa has repeatedly deployed the military to reinforce police against violent crime in recent years, including in Johannesburg earlier this year.
2: Mm. It's very concerning, the amount of gun violence in South Africa. And this is just one of, you know, many cases that keep coming out of there. But to this kill, 27 people, it's very concerned.
1: Within hours of each other.
2: Within hours of each other.
1: And
0: it's
1: that's
0: horrible.
1: 38 people in a week.
0: It's
1: in
0: horrible.
1: Mass shooting events.
0: Yeah, even if we just go by what the speculation was by late yesterday, that this was a revenge attack on a shooting that happened at this particular area.
2: Mm.
0: Or it's turf wars between some illegal
2: gold miners.
0: Traders. People coming armed with AK-47s and just shooting indiscriminately. I saw a clip of one eyewitness saying he lost his girlfriend and his friend.
2: Mm.
0: He survived because he pretended to be dead. He basically just lay there. He just was feeling like he thought he's dead, actually. And then later is when he realizes, okay, I'm hearing silence. Mm.
3: So he tries to stand up, calls out his friend. He realizes his friend has been shot dead. Imagine. And it's 9 p.m.
2: That is scary.
3: Really, really, really scary.
2: That's very scary.
3: Really scary.
2: But you see, also what is of concern is the wave of unrest and discord that is in South Africa, which, you know, not to apply any conspiracy theory here, is what's at the center of it? You had the xenophobic attacks, yeah, and, you know, people being targeted within their places of business, yeah, residents, and then you have this new wave. It's just
3: levels
2: something.
3: Of crime.
2: Yeah.
3: Some suspected serial killer who's mm-hmm. targeting women. It's as in, there's just crime.
2: Mm-hmm. Yeah. There's a lot happening. Mm. On to our last news fix before coming back to our conversation on matters politics. Now, an avalanche has buried a Nepal base camp, and the number of missing climbers and guides keeps climbing through the day. An avalanche struck the base camp of Himlung Himal, that's 7,126 meters in Nepal's Manang district, on Sunday morning during a stretch of heavy snow and rain linked to a weather depression over the Bay of Bengal. Now, the missing count has moved through the day depending on the source and hour. Early reports from expedition organizers said 6, later reports say 10, and the Expedition Operators Association of Nepal put the figure at 14 by evening. All those unaccounted for are Nepali guides and support staff, 2 from Imagine Nepal and the rest from Himalayan Holidays Nepal, which was preparing the site for a client group from the United Arab Emirates expected on October 1st. Local authorities had banned trekking in several high-altitude areas of Manang from September 25th to 27th due to the forecast, and the avalanche comes about a month after a glacial flood disaster on the Nepal-China border that killed over 1,300 people, with reports of the missing count from that separate disaster ranging as high as 5,000.
3: Why?
2: I saw the address from the Nepali Prime Minister at the General Assembly, and he spoke very passionately about issues of, you know, climate change and the very fact that his region, that's Pakistan, India, Nepal, have experienced climate disasters of such scale, yet the world seemingly has infrastructure for wars, but yep, does not have infrastructure to support climate disasters. Yep. And he was just calling the world to attention to ask, do we really have our priorities right? Can we just watch the world fall apart when people who are not responsible for carbon emissions and everything that's happening, taking this kind of toll and loss of lives? And that was such a sober address. Mm-hmm. And he's to hoping that the world is listening.
1: We have budgets for everything except the things that matter.
2: That matter.
1: It's across the world. Mm-hmm. And Thailand as well, Bangkok.
2: Yes.
1: This weekend actually flooding as well. Mm. New Jersey as well.
2: Mm.
1: I don't know, but there'll always be money for wars, seemingly.
3: Yeah.
1: But
3: yeah,
1: not for climate.
3: Not to respond to disasters. Mm. And especially... Mm. In some countries, mm-hmm, there will be response money and sufficient money that will be put in to respond to some disasters in, yeah, some parts of the world.
2: Yeah.
3: In others,
2: yeah.
3: Mjisot. George Ngaira, communication specialist and also one of the spokespersons for the People's Renaissance Party, is our guest. And we're talking about, you know, PM Party's position on the opposition and the opposition unity. And the previous half hour, we're just spending getting to understand what is the history with the beef between the People's Renaissance Party, mm-hmm, Kaliba Misi, and those in Linda Monainchi, who, mm-hmm, some time ago, were all buddies. Now, they seems to be saying that we were all together in this. Sifuna was our leader. She was going to be the leader. But then there are people who came in. There are people who came in. Johnny come late.
2: Mm-hmm.
3: Who have come in and they've tried to wrestle Sifuna out of this. And they want to reduce him into a Bukusu candidate.
4: Which is tragic.
3: Which is tragic, as he says, and as you say. But then, how is that so? When we have George Natembeya, who is a leader, we have the others, including Boni Halole, who was here, who is a leader, we have the others, including Boni Halole, who was here with us, all coming in to support.

0: Cha kwa mboka ni mburu ya ana support.
1: Those are the people we are addressing.
2: What
1: when
2: is
1: you
2: the problem?
1: Say this division, those are the people we are addressing.
0: Why?
1: You know, Caleb, and that's why I had to give you the background, Mariam, of where we came from. We were not looking at Sifuna as a Luya. It's not Sifuna who started first. It was the agenda. The agenda is what came first. And it's because we saw the potential of creating a platform that can cut across communities. And it only happened at that time, and the team that had been assembled, Sifuna was, what do you call it? One among equals, what do you call it? Remember, he was the SG of the party. So he sat on a very big platform as compared to everybody else on that table. Because then with the ODM infrastructure, you know, representation in 290 constituencies, we have ODM in Mandera, just as the same way we have ODM in Lamu. It's a big scale. So for him, it's very easy to sell him across because he'd already served 8 years as SG of ODM. And a close confidant of Baba. So on that table, he became, after we decided that this is the time to move on and build a platform, we needed a face to it. And he was the easiest amongst everybody on the table there. You understand?
0: Okay.
1: And so we didn't decide that. It could have been anybody. It could have been that Kibagendi or anybody else on that table. Mm. If at all there was any that had a bigger profile than him, but there wasn't. Do you understand? And that's what, so the whole idea of ethnicity and Mluya is what even us we are angry about and we've been addressing. You know, this business of yesterday somebody was sending me on WhatsApp posters of a new movement called Team Yellow Yellow. You understand? And I said, and they were all pointing back to, you know, the ladies, Abby and the other people that are around Sifuna. And we got so angry because we said, we liked that face because it was showing that Sifuna is not running an ethnic or a regional thing. Us people in Western do not have to come and dominate that campaign because it was going to paint a picture that you're addressing, you're alluding to, Eric, that is this Abukusu thing and things like that. Would have even loved that letters, that's what you see for PM Party, Eric, you've not seen us in Western. We've gone to Coast, we've gone to Kisi, because we do not want to build any platform that will say this is a Luya party because of Caleb. We want other faces to be the face of the party. That is how we had primed.
0: I'm not getting what your problem is.
1: What do you mean?
0: I am not. I just mentioned those ones who are from Western. We have people from Luo Nyanza who are supporting Sifuna. Kisii Nyanza, who are supporting Sifuna. Nairobi, who are supporting Sifuna. We have somebody from Taita Taveta.
1: Eric, this is where we started parting ways.
0: Okay.
1: When the mission was that we're going to build a platform that should be, represent the face of Kenya, there are people who came in and begin to try to point us towards a direction of compromise in as far as the structure was concerned. And they start telling us, you know, yes, we have support and stuff, but we need to talk to Gachagua. I'm just saying, for example, we need to talk to Gachagua. You know, we need Kikuyus for this election. But we tell them, in Linda, they already Kikuyus organically joined there, and they're not joining there as Kikuyus. They've just come there and they feel this is the vibe, and it's correct, especially the young people. Then other people say, no, we can't do without Kambas. You know, to really be, you know, they were diverting us from the original message of what we wanted. And every time we went back to the table, it was very hard to try and take people back to what we wanted as a coalition, because we understood that one of the biggest challenges that we've had in this country is ethnicity, because then it sort of, Eric, the last time I was here on the last word, remember the debate of rational and irrational voting? And we said there's nothing like irrational and irrational, it's all emotional. It's emotions that drive you either to vote rational or irrational.
3: Correct.
1: You understand? Yeah. That's why you can be placed, a candidate can be placed on your table who's been in politics for 30 years with a checkered history of corruption and stuff, and when you tell me who you ni mwizi Felaris, and I say who ni mwizi
0: wetu,
1: it's compromise.
3: Yeah.
1: You know very well that this guy has a checkered history that is proven in court. He's been in court many times, and not just even local courts, international courts. And even though some of them might have not gone to conviction, but there are questions to raise about the issue of a person. So when you get a voter that then makes that irrational in this context decision, is then it affects those who mean well for the country, isn't it? You understand? So that is a challenge, because we kept telling people, no. Even if we were to make coalitions, let's delay this and see until when that time comes. For now, and the next 6 months, let's continue sticking on the original lane. Let's collect as many open-minded individuals across the country, mm-hmm. until when we're able to build a critical mass,

0: and then see if at all we actually need those people or not. You understand? But the new players in the game were not, you know, buying that. They wanted to force us into the kind of arrangements that we have now. And we said these are the same compromises that have actually costed us before. Because you had President William Ruto just coming together with Rigathi Gachagua just to defeat Raila. But they didn't see, you know, they didn't weigh the personalities and characters. Are we going to survive? That's why the guy couldn't survive 18 months in office, because they didn't agree. The objective was more or less an irrational thought that, you know, this is how we're going to defeat this Mzee. Let's win first. I think, which is what now the kind of sentiments which are being said on Linda. Bora tu Ruto aende. No, that's the message they say. Bora tu Ruto aende.
1: So then right now, is Linda a marriage of convenience, or is it a coming together
0: that
1: of
0: is what
1: ideology?
0: It has turned, that is now what it has turned into, because it wasn't a marriage of convenience. It wasn't. Right now, there are people who've now bloated that Linda Mwananchi table with other different interests. You understand? So now we have to, Mariam, we have to find ourselves in the situation, is what you're saying. Now, how do we compromise and what you're saying, marriage of?
1: Convenience.
0: That convenience, so that we just defeat Ruto. It doesn't matter who's on the table. You understand? But yet we are sure, the characters we're seeing on that Linda table today, even if my brother Edwin Sifuna, whom by God's grace, if I have good health and next year I get to go to the ballot in our overblessed county of Kakamega, and I got to vote, I vote for him because we've made it that clear as a party and as a people. We would be very proud to see him become president. You understand? So even though that is in mind, we do not want a situation where even if he gets this presidency on a silver platter, but even on that cabinet table, he can't pass even one single decision. You understand? Because of the vested interest. You've come in, we've promised Kenyans that we're going to prosecute corrupt people and recover taxpayers' money. And yet on the table, we have individuals that are from the other regime. They're the ones who've stolen 7 trillion shillings of taxpayers' money. Remember President Uhuru Kenyatta saying that we lose how much in a day? 2 billion.
1: 2 billion.
0: So in 350 days, Eric, it means we're losing 700 billion, isn't it? So the last 10 years, Kenyans have lost 7 trillion. And that 7 trillion didn't evaporate flares.
2: But George,
0: there were ministers and all these people. Okay.
2: The People's Renaissance Movement, yourselves, will still have to come to the table and somewhat coalesce with these elements and these people because they form the opposition.
0: Yes.
2: So we're looking at Sifuna as one singular element, but all of these people and all of these parties form the United Opposition. What is the PM party willing to, what are the concessions that the PM party is willing to make in terms of them, of you being in the wider opposition outfit?
0: PM party is built on some principles that we believe should be the guiding principles going into this election. And I think my brother and party leader Amicia said in a different interview that it has to quack and look like a duck, and look like PM. And so among the leaders that are you know, running for presidency, those that we truly believe are closer to the generational change mission that we have is where we settle on Sifuna. It's just a coincidence that he's a Westerner. But if it had been any other person among those candidates, because Kalonzo Musyoka may be a fairly credible candidate, but is somebody we know and has been around for a long time. We know his history. And if we are talking about transition, then that's not the person that can transition from where we sit. So on that list is probably at the bottom of it. So of the candidates in the United Opposition whom we feel that are closer to where we think is Sifuna, but that's why we said we can give a concession if at all it's going to be that it's Sifuna who's leading the pack. So there's half a chance that the things that we want to achieve can be achieved.
2: But he's still going to be paired either way with somebody that has served in a previous administration, has been in government before. So you can't rid yourselves of these people that then do not fit within your ideology, correct?
3: You're forgetting. He may be paired with Caleb. Or somebody from the People's Renaissance Party.
2: George, that is planning to front himself as a candidate?
0: Actually, he said it very clear. He's running for his third term as member of parliament as member of parliament in Saboti. And just for the record, the PM party is not running for presidency this election. So on that national ballot, we already have a preference. And that's the preference we've said. It's somebody that quacks like PM. Or maybe looks a little bit like PM.
3: That is
0: Sifuna for us.
1: So Phalaris's question stands then. He will be paired with one of the people on that front page of the Daily Nation. Many of them who have served in government for many years, who may not fit your ideology.
0: Listen, Kaba is saying, Mariam Weskia.
1: Naskiza.
0: You know, people are assuming that Kenyans actually need these coalitions.
2: Mm-hmm.
0: You know, 25 million voters, and we could actually get to 30 million if we work hard on it. Kakamega County, we are hitting 1 million votes already.
2: Yeah.
0: And yet we have a population of 2.7 million people in Kakamega, and the statistics say that at least 60% will be over 18 next year. That means our numbers could actually switch to 1.5 if we truly push people to register to vote. So there's some 500,000 people in my village just roaming without IDs.
2: Mm-hmm.
0: So there's a possibility that even when you look at the top five big counties, you take Kiambu, take Nakuru, Kakamega, and Nairobi by big extension, because Nairobi with 2.7, maybe 2.6, 2.7 million registered voters, you have the dynamics that are on the table, that you have the mountain block that can give you 900,000, you have the western block which can give you 600,000, which is already 1.5. You bring in the Kalonzos, then it means we can almost blow in another 2 million. So it's possible that five counties can give you 6 million votes, Eric. Simple. So we do not probably need all the people on the table as everybody is trying to force us. You understand? So there's an assumption. You're making an assumption that all of us must go. And you know, one of the things, and Eric, one day, please look for my brother.
1: Making an assumption that you'll be on the ballot by yourself.
0: No. It's I'm like saying your mathematics. Kenyans. I'm addressing Kenyans.
1: President Ruto doesn't exist.
0: Mariam Weskia.
1: Weskia.
3: So what you're saying, Nairobi?
0: I'm saying we are assuming that Kenyans, really want to see the coalitions. Maybe at heart, they already have a choice that is a popular choice that could go without necessarily. Remember President William Ruto, and he was... Sometimes I have big reservations about the character of President William Ruto, but his political acumen is top-notch. The way he thinks.
2: Mm.
0: Because he saw that if I spend more time with these busybodies, and I was also going to say, I wish one day you look for Norman Magai. I worked for Norman Magai in Baba's office when we were running the 2017 campaign. And every time we struggled with these characters that were hovering around us, because we knew some of them were not beneficial to us. But they kept on emotionally blackmailing Baba. You know, any time you say, we only need maybe two strategic partners. Let's get Jubilee and Wiper. And we are gone. Mm-hmm. Then they start saying, you don't know talk about Baba Kura.
2: Mm-hmm.
0: A guy has just a briefcase, no MCA, no nothing. He's seated on the table, you understand? And we ended up losing some very important seats as ODM then, which we could have very easily win, like Langata and the others, you understand? Because
2: mm-hmm.
0: then the coalition candidates were too many, and right. Jubilee had only one.
2: Mm-hmm.
0: And when after elections, Eric, we went to Manzoni for an audit of that election, we agreed that we had blundered carrying busybodies on our table who are not adding value to our election. That's why when we came to 2022, my most heartbreaking moment, even though the technical team had given recommendation to Baba, of which I was there, and he endorsed it as a party leader, that indeed we made a mistake. We could have, because as a president, you need a strong parliament.
2: Mm-hmm.
0: So we should never as ODM go back and carrying busybodies. Let's get strategic partners. We can decide it's going to be Jubilee and Wiper and ODM. We do a three-way coalition, we go. I go to KCC.
1: The math that's not adding up for me is there's no William Ruto in your mathematics, which is crazy because you're just assuming like the votes will all come to Sifuna and Co. Which is ludicrous.
0: Flaris asked that at some point Sifuna has to be paired with someone.
2: Mm-hmm.
0: And I'm saying we are assuming that Kenyans actually want to see those long coalitions. 30 million, 25 million voters is a whole bunch of people.
3: Mm.
0: They might not want that coalition. Maybe they already have just a clear preference. You understand? And because the Kenyan political system is such that you must run with a candidate, then Sifuna automatically has to get a running mate. I guess that is where the political mathematics can come into play and say his party, say whatever party is going to settle on this week, does a coalition with DCP. You understand?
3: Yeah.
0: And the two of us, we do the mathematics, and in between them, they do the mathematics and say, if I'm going to bring the Mountain and Western and maybe one other partner, we really have 15 million votes. We don't need every other person.
2: Mm-hmm.
0: So we don't need to go to that table with 10 other persons because it's costed us before. Mm-hmm. You understand?
3: Mm.
0: Yeah, so Philaris, just to answer your question, is that we might not need those long coalitions you're saying to be paired up with somebody.
1: But either way,
3: you will need someone from the other side, all right? So if that person doesn't quack like a duck, is the PM party going to support Sifuna?
2: Mm-hmm.
3: If Sifuna is paired with
1: Kalonzo Musyoka,
3: with a character that you feel bleats like a goat, will you vote?
0: Well, we've already explained ourselves on that. We are going to give a half a chance if at all if Sifuna leading the ticket. Because then there's half a
3: Sifuna
0: chance.
3: Sifuna leading the ticket?
0: Yes.
3: Okay.
0: Because he's close to what we are aspiring to.
3: Sifuna deputizes the ticket?
0: There's no room for that.
3: Okay. Mm-hmm.
0: There's no room for that.
3: So if Sifuna does not deputize the ticket, what happens? Whom will PM Party campaign
0: for? That decision
3: for?
0: Will be made at that time.
3: Uh-huh. Mm-hmm.
0: Yeah.
3: If Sifuna is not on the ticket at all,
0: that is even
3: PM
0: more tragic.
3: Is gone.
0: Yeah, of course. We'll make that decision at that time. We have a date. Remember, IBC has already given us the timeline.
3: Mm-hmm. Now, do you see why people are calling you the mole?
0: Okay.
3: Well, in this entire opposition.
0: How do you become
3: meets?
0: A mole when you...
3: Because you're already forcing and saying, if not Sifuna,
2: yeah,
3: then Afadhali, mm-hmm, Ruto. Because that's what basically you're saying.
0: You know, even this thing of moles is something that we've struggled with because we've not understood what it is. You know why?
3: Mm-hmm.
0: In Western Today... In Western Today, Farouk Kibet is roaming in, especially in my constituency, Mariam. Mm-hmm. Maybe you should pray for him. If you find time, go to church, pray for him.
2: Mm-hmm.
0: So that he can realize there's other counties, you know, he can go and roam around. They are roaming around Western Kenya with lots of money, with big population. The thousands of people, Eric, you're seeing attending Farouk's rallies, are not Sudanese.
3: They
0: are lawyers who are turning up for those rallies. You understand?
3: Mm-hmm.
0: And when you look at their commentaries, there's nobody calling them moles. Even my senator here has a party. Nobody's calling him a mole.
3: They are clear.
0: Mm. They're clear.
3: They are supporting the message that is being brought to them by Farouk Kibet, which is two-term. They are not hiding.
0: What have you not said that is not clear?
2: Yeah.
0: What have you not said that is not clear? We've said we support Sifuna if he's the candidate for the opposition.
3: Only if.
0: Yeah, because it's close to what we are saying.
3: So that's why he asked.
0: Yeah.
3: If Sifuna is not the candidate, then you don't support the opposition candidate that will be picked.
2: Mm.
3: Which means if you're not supporting the opposition candidate and PM Party is not going to have its own candidate,
2: mm-hmm,
3: that means... 1 + 1
2: equals 2.
4: If it quacks like a duck.
2: Yes.
0: Eric, there's a timeline to that because that decision has to be made up until, I think we have May 12th.
3: You have already made your decision.
0: That.
3: Your decision is clear.
2: Mm.
3: Sifuna or bust.
0: That is our
3: Sifuna
0: current position.
3: To be the main candidate.
0: That is our current
3: or
0: position.
3: Or nothing else.
0: That is our current position.
3: That is your
0: position.
3: Current position.
0: Mm-hmm. True.
3: Mm. Which means... that if Sifuna is a running mate,
0: yes,
3: you are not supporting whoever that can be, that ticket. If Sifuna is not on the ticket, you're not supporting that ticket.
0: Yeah.
3: Now, and you don't have a ticket.
2: Yeah.
3: You don't have a candidate yourself that's going to be on a ticket.
0: No, listen.
3: Which clearly means that you guys are two-termers.
0: Eric, Kenya has 99.
3: If not Sifuna, then two-term.
0: In this extremely democratic country of Kenya, Kenya has 99 political parties. It won't just be PM that doesn't have a candidate.
3: Of course.
0: You understand? So for us, is that it's our feeling. And this is a problem of people who, you know, for especially for a party leader, he has an understanding of what humble beginnings mean when you're struggling in the early stages and you're on your own and you're trying to drive an idea to our people. And that even it took a loss for him to learn, so that he can come back and then be something.
2: But you know,
0: we're willing as
2: PM. Listen, anybody can be compromised. The beginnings could be legit, but somewhere along the way, anybody could be compromised.
0: Give room, Mefelaris and any other Kenyan outside them. Oja kwa faida mkenya wa kaida sabu pia mini mswahili. 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
3: Kabisa.
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3: tuwapatie time.
2: Okay,
3: is there any chance that the PM party can support Tutam?
0: You know,
3: under
0: even though they say
3: under what circumstances would People's Renaissance Movement Party support William Ruto's re-election?
0: Even though they say politics is about interest, but not William Ruto. Not William Ruto. Not two-term for William Ruto. We have no business with William Ruto. From our hearts, forget just politics. Mm-hmm. We have no business with William Ruto. And that's why our party leader has always said that he's probably the only MP who's never met William Ruto, because we don't believe in him. You know this headline here, Eric, maybe you guys and your production team must just give a whole show for this in the case you have. Mm-hmm. Because while it looks very nice to say 2 trillion shillings of investment, mm-hmm. the devil is in the details mm-hmm. of how this will be executed. Mm-hmm. And why it has been hurriedly given now, maybe because we're just about to go into a general election. And it's possible that such funds can facilitate a campaign to ensure that this deal survives. Mm-hmm. You understand? You need to interrogate deep. So for a character like this one, mm-hmm. we have no business with them. Mm.
1: Anyway, I want to let it go. Nivile too.
2: You still want to hang on to it a little bit?
1: No. Every expert, every political analyst, every politician has been very, very honest and categorical about the fact that if indeed the goal is to win the election, the United Opposition in this case must give one candidate. If any part of this United Opposition does not support said candidate, mm-hmm. it fragments the vote. So it could be, you might not be saying two-term,
0: yeah.
1: you could be saying one-term with someone else, but inadvertently,
0: yeah.
1: that mm-hmm. causes two-term to happen.
0: The struggle is that they say it's only a fool who does same thing, same way flourish and expect different results.
2: Mm.
0: If we're going to go to this election with compromise, mm. the results will be the same. If just Babu and Sifuna and Amisi, who are the founders of Linda, mm. are now in 3 split parties, it should tell you, you should try to tell you what it would be like if they form government.
2: Mm.
0: Because now money is at stake now. Forget now, it's just interest.
2: Mm.
0: Now you formed government and there's 3 trillion shillings to deal now we're almost 4 trillion shillings to deal with every year in terms of budgets and interest.
2: Mm.
0: That would be a complete fallout.
2: Mm.
0: Just based on what we have today, as we talk today, mm. Babu Owino has ended up with his own party. We can say Caleb has his own party. Mm. Sifuna, in 7 days' time, Eric,
3: yep.
0: he's launching his own party.
3: Yeah.
0: It's only safe to say they've already split
2: mm-hmm.
0: out of interest. And yet there's no budget to it, like 4 trillion, budget of a government that they are supposed to share.
2: Mm.
0: So that's why I would rather, wanasema ile, to ziba the ufa,
2: mm.
0: than go into a full...
2: Kujenga ukuta.
0: Kabisa.
2: Who is funding PM?
0: But PM is a small entity. You know, a lot of people sometimes, I look at them and sometimes they say, where have you gotten money for these road shows? Mm-hmm. And I tell him, look, a road show truck is just 40,000 a day.
2: You say just
0: 40,000 a day.
2: 40,000 mm-hmm. shillings is.
3: Are you raising it?
0: I'm going to say it. A lot of people, and I think my party leader said it, there's a lot of people who've given us the goodwill of just support. Like when we were doing our NDC, mm-hmm. we had 30 billboards that was just sponsored by somebody who said, just bring in the designs, we print them and we lay them out.
2: Mm-hmm.
0: No single coin paid.
3: Okay.
0: You understand? There's somebody else who comes in and says, I have a roadshow truck. What you just need to do? Brand it. Because you're using it for just a weekend activation for 3 days.
2: Mm-hmm.
0: So sometimes people look at it and then they translate it into millions,
2: mm-hmm.
0: which is terrible. Because myself, I know what it means with what you want to do. By the way, mm-hmm. in the next 4 weeks, we're going to take off with our town hall series for the big five agendas for the PM party.
2: Mm-hmm.
0: The 5 things that we believe Kenyans must put into play.
2: Mm-hmm.
0: The national debt and tribalism and corruption, you understand?
2: Mm-hmm.
0: And in that trip, we're going to do town halls with the aspirants so that they can begin to understand mm-hmm. what the party is, so that by the time we get into the next 6 months by March, we want a complete 290 representation on the ballot.
2: Mm-hmm.
0: That means you're going for 290 members of parliament.
2: Mm-hmm.
0: When you look at that, you might think it's a lot. Felaris to reserve the town hall in Kakamega County, even if you go now, is 12,000 shillings a day.
3: Mm. Mm-hmm. For the entire day.
0: Mm. And it just cost...
1: Even at the formation stage, for a party to be registered and to have a presence in 24 out of the 47 counties,
0: yes. yeah.
1: that's an expensive endeavor already.
0: Let me give you the budget so that you don't just say expensive.
1: Okay.
0: An average shop, Eric, in the village there, rents is about 5,000, 10,000 shillings.
2: Mm-hmm.
0: 25 of them is just 250,000
3: a month.
1: A month.
3: Yes. Mm.
0: You understand?
2: Mm-hmm.
0: 250,000 a month. So in a proper year, it's just 2.5 million. You've sustained 25 offices all year.
3: Mm.
0: Mariam, it's not a lot as you want to think.
3: So how does a party fundraise?
0: Eh?
3: I know. So you've given us, there are some well-wishers who, for example, will give you 30 billboards.
0: Yeah.
3: A billboard is about 200 Gs.
0: No, just remember, if you own the infrastructure, then nobody's charging you.
3: Yeah, yeah. But
0: so just say, come and print.
3: I am donating that 200 Gs.
0: Absolutely.
3: Right?
0: Yeah.
3: So there's that. Then there's a vehicle, which is 30,000 shillings per day.
0: Yeah.
3: And you have it for the weekend, Friday, Saturday, Sunday.
0: That's
3: 100 Gs.
0: Yeah.
3: And so on and so forth.
0: Yeah.
3: How are you fundraising all this?
0: When you begin to, and that's why when you look at even how we've split those activations, we didn't start them immediately. When we got our certificate in April, we actually wanted to do an NDC the following month.
3: Mm.
0: But we had to mobilize and seek supporters so that we ended up doing it in August. We kept on postponing.
2: Mm-hmm.
0: From July, then eventually we did it in August because we're trying to put together the small budget that we needed to do to get the space at the airdrome in the showgrounds where we did, and a few other things. So it didn't really cost much as you want to, and that's the perception. People think it really costed much, but tunajipanga namna kidogo kidogo. You know, we are a new party.
3: Kidogo
0: is savings and goodwill.
3: Well wishes.
0: Little savings from our party leader, a few friends. Surely, Ferraris, can you be an MP for 10 months, for ten years, almost 10 years,
3: and lack friends? A billion.
2: But could
0: not a billion. Oh, a billion from where, Eric? I needed that billion to run the townhouse. I'm telling you, there are 47 of them. We need 47 million for that.
2: And these friends could also be those within government.
0: There is no political process that is not funded across the world.
3: Of course.
2: Correct.
0: You understand?
3: And it ought to be funded.
0: Yeah.
3: I mean, for you to actually have a political party and be popularized across the country.
0: Absolutely.
3: You will definitely get some funding. Initially, it may not be members who are.
0: Yeah, paying. Because it's a new party.
3: Yeah,
0: so
3: it's
0: we
3: a new
0: don't
3: party.
0: Have membership in us.
3: You can't even come and tell Mariam to join my party. Sasa, Mariam, si wanza kutupatia ten.
1: Mariam, I've just arrived.
3: I just got here.
2: Ata tujapatia t-shirt ya party.
3: The ideology of the party. So you have to have a source of money.
0: Yeah,
3: right.
0: Instantly.
3: And I just the reason we're asking you all this, Judge, is because there are those that say that you have a sponsor.
0: Yeah.
3: Okay.
0: Yeah.
3: And that your sponsor could be coming from the other side of the opposition, across the opposition aisle.
0: They have a right of opinion.
3: You know what I mean?
1: Across the
0: They have a right of opinion. You know what bothers me is that when, especially for me because of the benefit of the information of how that worked, and I know very well we only spent 100,000 to get our provisional certificate, and any journalist can go to RPP and confirm that. So, and for a member of parliament that has been in office for 60 months, for more than 120 months, handing a million shillings and above is 120 million, you say that you can't have 100,000 shillings.
3: I'm just
0: saying.
3: 100,000 is doable.
0: It's doable. And it's actually what is there, and you can go to RPP. You're a journalist. You can just go and check.
3: Every weekend spending half a million shillings
0: on what?
3: A lot of money.
0: But that's not what we're spending.
3: What we've said. Track in 100,000.
0: Listen, those activations we've only done four.
2: Mm-hmm.
0: We went to Mombasa.
3: Mm-hmm.
0: We went to Tharaka Nithi.
3: Mm. I meant the Tharaka Nithi.
0: Yeah, in Tharaka Nithi. Mm. We've been to Kwale. Then this weekend, Kisi. It's just around five.
3: Okay.
0: Mm-hmm. You understand? So not every weekend, and they've been spaced. We are going to Garissa on 9th, which again is 2 weeks from now.
3: So let's look at the budget. In the Tharaka Nithi, I met these guys at Chuka.
2: Uh-huh.
3: Big truck.
0: Uh-huh. No. One truck that is branded.
3: Big
0: don't call
3: truck.
0: It big.
3: It was a big truck. Smaller truck. T-shirts. Kofia. PM. It was good. It was on the billboard.
2: Mm-hmm.
3: Okay. How much, for example, is a typical budget for such a roadshow? A weekend of a roadshow, we know truck alone 100,000 wekachini. Sawa, twende. Accommodation,
0: I've already told
3: food,
0: you.
3: I've already told you. Another 100.
0: Ndonakwambia. Mm-hmm. I've already told you the truck, you're not paying for it. We're just branding it.
1: Mm-hmm.
0: Mariam anakuwa na truck and sema ngaira eka tumafuta.
3: Okay.
0: Unaendelewa? Because already, we have big advertising companies and people that have those roadshow trucks.
3: Right.
0: They list them. So, Felaris went rafiki yangu, eka tumafu.
3: So that's in kind.
0: In kind. So what we do,
3: In kind.
0: And that was only for areas where we don't have that visibility. That's how we used them in Nakuru and Tharaka.
3: Mm.
0: But if you check in Kisi and this other side, we didn't have a truck. We just did a morning meeting with the aspirants because that is the model we're using. Because we're feeling like, for example, if whatever country you come from, if you're popular and you're an aspirant, that alone already activates the visibility of the party in that area. So we're working with that model. It's only that now we're planning to scale it with now the tours for the town hall for the big five to now begin. For example, if you're coming to Kakamega and you have 60 MCAs and 12 MPs and three county aspirants is a team of around 80. Yeah. So those 80 then become our coordinators for the day. Then we can do a town hall with 800 people in that county. Mm. That's what we are proceeding with. But you see, we have to, these are just small activations to give it the momentum. Mm-hmm. Because there's a vision we had, then people ran out, Wakatuacha. Then we decided the baby must survive.
3: Yeah.
0: You understand? Mm. The baby must survive and we have to keep going. Because our history, I'm a business person. And just like Caleb, we think along the same ways that this baby must survive. And we don't have a problem with those humble beginnings when we are alone and we're trying to put things together. Mm-hmm. Because a day will come, I was telling my friend Alex Materia.
3: You sell the party.
0: No. We are not selling.
3: In fact,
0: in the clause of our constitution.
3: Oops, sorry.
0: In our clause, PM party's clause, we've made it very clear. Nobody can sell PM.
1: Okay.
0: People can come and go, but PM must survive.
3: Okay.
0: Yes.
1: What do you make of James Orengo's absence from the small conclave that happened over the weekend?
0: You realize we stepped off PM activations because of people like Orengo. We're happy to see them go. We're happy they are gone, and there are more that we are hoping they go, so that we can get back to the original dream of what Linda was. You understand?
1: Mm-hmm. What do you mean, people like Orengo?
0: We want, you know, those are the people that have come in and brought in different interests. You just saw Orengo now campaigning with the person that we are competing with for that opposition ticket, the United Opposition ticket, isn't it? Mm-hmm. By default, Honorable Kalonzo, Eric, let it not break your heart, but Honorable Kalonzo. Honorable Kalonzo is a competitor for that United.
3: Is your competition.
0: Yeah, for that ticket. Mm. So when you have, and that's a problem we have even with Karoli, because how does our key strategy guy finish our meeting and then proceed to another presidential candidate's meeting? It's not something anybody can buy.
1: But I like the being so adamant on this Sifuna or no one else. It's sort of anti-democratic. No. When you think about it, Governor Orengo has expressed his interest in running for office.
0: Yes.
1: So has Kalonzo Musyoka, and now so has Sifuna. What's so bad about letting everyone express their interest and then coming to a decision by, I don't know, popular demand, by acclamation, something?
0: It's because we've been on the table with that question for a long time. For a long time. Actually, our view was that by June, we should have had our candidate. Mm-hmm. You know, President William Ruto, a year before the election, he had a full set of aspirants and coordinators for UDA across the country at his place. A year before election. We are now almost just 6 months off the nominations. There's no even Linda Omanaichi office. Yeah. Do you know it, Maria?
1: No.
0: Please, now you can understand. And you know, when you want to run a presidential campaign, because I've gotten a benefit to see Baba's campaign, and worked for him under Norman Magaya. That's what I'm saying. You need to look for Norman Magaya, Eric, and just listen to his view. Mm. For you, Ferraris, to go to 300 constituencies and run a presidential campaign, and you only have, say, in a year, 54 weeks, we give you an offer for 4 weeks, so you have 50 weeks.
2: Yeah.
0: 2 years would mean 100 weeks. Mm-hmm. If you take 300 constituencies and divide by 100, you have to be in 3 or 4 constituencies every week for 2 years straight. Mm-hmm. To hit 200 and 300 constituencies. So anybody that is only 6 months away from an election is telling you I'm working on an infrastructure for presidency. For those who've actually run a presidential campaign or have at least, you know, be the fly on the wall in an office where we are running a presidential campaign the way I did, I can tell you we are way, way late. That's why right from April, we kept insisting on that table that we agree their interest. The way Mariam she's saying, everybody wants to come into play and give his ideas. It's very good. Yeah. But also time is not on our side. Let's make our decision so that we are clear with our candidate, whether it's that Orengo, as you're saying, or it's Sifuna, and then let's go. Mm-hmm. President William Ruto assembled 12,000 aspirants in one day, in one venue. My, you know, Bungoma is my maternal county. My mother comes from Bungoma. So, and you know, Bungoma voted for President William Ruto. Mm-hmm. So some of my relatives are actually party coordinators for UDA there. They came here. I went to pick them at Get BC over there. Each one of them had a small envelope with some 4,000 shillings on 5,000. I did just a simple math. 12,000 by 5,000 is 60 million. In the morning before they went in, they had like a buffet type of set up breakfast, which if I give you 2,000, 3,000 a person is another 36 million. If you're competing against somebody that can assemble 100 million shillings in a day and put together 12,000 coordinators, Eric, You know, just like pregnancy, at some point, truth comes out.
2: That is true.
0: You can't hide it. Inafika tu muda, unaanza kusema mashavu hivyo kwa hivi kidogo. Mm-hmm. This Mariam used to be slim. Nowadays, she's standing like this. You can't hide.
3: It'll show.
0: It'll show.
3: Now, why don't you just, you guys at PM Party.
0: Yes.
3: Sawa. It was invaded. Your original idea was invaded.
0: Yes.
3: By those that you're saying invaded it. You have a party, you are setting up its structures countrywide.
0: Yes.
3: Your idea for this party is to have 290 parliamentary candidates.
0: Yes.
3: In the next general election. Hope that as many of them get elected as possible.
0: True.
3: So you have your numbers in parliament,
0: yeah.
3: You have national visibility now, true. You have a position that you can take strongly for 2032.
0: Yes.
3: Simuachane na linda wananchi. Kama wamepotea, leave them alone.
0: Yeah. Mm-hmm.
3: Why are you still bitter?
0: You know,
3: you're the bitter ex.
0: No.
3: Ukiachwa, achika.
0: Achika. Unajua hii mambo kwa achika unaacha ule mtu mwenye mlikuwa mmekosana. 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
3: Mmekosana, ametongozwa na mtu mwingine, akakubali, ameenda.
0: Ajaenda, akukomeza.
2: Akukomeza bado anangoja.
0: Tujaachana, unajua bado
3: sasa you are insulting this other guy who has come and is throwing he's just coming. He's throwing his line.
0: Yeah. By the way, Eric.
3: Now you're talking. Really, oh,
0: if you truly interrogate our opinions, mm-hmm. There is nowhere where we've said we do not support Linda. Mm. Up until our last person yesterday, you can check it's online. We fully support Linda, but we're saying there are things that we feel this is how they should be. Mm. When we saw, because we are running against time out of experience, so we said let's be building our party and structures as we begin to achieve order in that presidential ticket. Otherwise, there are aspirants today in Westlands constituency, Eric, where it's predominantly Luya, there are 20 aspirants for the purported Linda Banerjee ticket. 20, including my friend Alex Matere. Uh-huh. Now I tell them, Alex Matere is there. My friend Harvey is there. There are already 5 of them. Mm-hmm. So there will be 19 losers there. If you keep waiting for some of these things until his deadline, when are you going to have time, Mariam, to cut through Kitusuru?
3: Watch out now. That's what I'm telling you. You have a baby.
0: That's what we're doing.
2: Fagia kwako.
0: But Philari, that's what we're doing. See, I've told you where we're going next.
2: Right. You see, George, the thing is, yes. when you zoom out and you look at the continuous, like, you know, rhetoric towards Linda Wananchi is what then leads to this whole mole conversation, which is like, why? Linda Wananchi are cleaning up their house, wanafagia kwao, they are meeting, they are making their own arrangements. Okay. Then PM should be doing the same and not trying to peek through the window to see what the good friends that Linda are doing, and then you come and give your commentary because it's very unsolicited.
0: What is wrong with being a brother skipper?
2: Big brother is watching. Yeah.
0: What is wrong with being, if she's my sister, na kuna mtu anamsukuma sukuma kando yeye?
2: Na kama
0: siku hapo karibu. Hata kama yuko karibu, nasema wewe usimsukume sukuma. You know we are a brother skipper.
3: Because like you've told us, you only have a short time.
0: Yes.
3: A short window.
0: Extremely short.
3: You have 290 aspirants to pick, identify, package, and sell to the people.
0: Yes.
3: Are you also going for governance?
0: Of course.
3: You have 47.
0: We are going for the lower seats.
3: Mm-hmm. You have 1,450 MCAs to think of, to package.
0: Yeah.
3: You have so much on your plate.
0: Mm. But we are already doing that. That's why there's
3: Natembea. Na chakwa mboka. Wachana now.
0: Unajua Eric.
3: Kama sifuna ame.
0: Maneno inakaa hivi. We have a program and it's ongoing. I've told you our next weekend we are in Garissa.
2: Yes.
0: From Garissa we're going to Murang'a.
3: Mm-hmm.
0: We have a full schedule for 47 counties. Hopefully in 6 months we're able to cover them. Mm. As we do that, we are watching out what our brother is doing. Because there's a joke at home that we used to do with our brothers from Nyanza in this long journey, tumultuous journey of ODM. Mm. We always say, if Nairobi was to burst, the people that will find ourselves on the same road going home are likely to be your brothers. Because I don't know if you've been to that side, Mariam. You know, Eric, tell them from Luanda, going up through Game and Gunja to Bumala, there's no pure Luo or pure Lia. You understand? Mm. So you can't really separate. It's Ngaira. It's only that sometimes because my name is Ngaira, sometimes when I used to, because me, I did law. And I was at a law firm, I was doing my privilege. So my boss at the law firm used to send me to court every Friday to pick the Friday Gazette notice and then check at the High Court Division our dates if they're coming. Mm. So there's a very corrupt fella there at the registry because she was into family matters a lot, adoption and things like that. So we were mostly concentrated on the commercial court for the conveyancing contracts and then the child issues with the family division, that time with the Lady Justice Kalpana Rawal. And so there was a corrupt guy in the registry because you come in and then you give your notices of what you want to check. So he's essentially on his table, he's just looking at names. Mm. He doesn't know the person because they have to give him the names and they say, Ngaira, and then you come in. Mm-hmm. So somehow he used to favor me. I think, and he was a guy from Embu, I think he used to think, Westerners know my name is Western. But you know, Ngaira and Gure and Jiru kind of look alike. Mm-hmm. And he has not seen the person. So he's just been given the notices. And you know, it's lunchtime. Valerius, it's lunchtime. And you know, they would say, Amanda, break. And maybe disappear for good.
3: Yeah.
0: So everybody's praying that he checks his dates before. Just before lunchtime. And then it's 12:30. He's about to leave. I realized a pattern. Mm-hmm. That any time I was there to pick my date, just when he was about to leave and I've already resigned to my fate that I might have to come another day, then I say, Nangaira, and then I walk in and I check our date. I think those are things that you have to fight.
3: You understand?
0: Thank you.
3: Thank you very much. Wish you all the best. Actually, okay. I think it's a good thing to have a political, one of the 99 political parties registered, and one of the newly registered parties.
0: Okay.
3: Popularize yourself on the ground. Kila kitu. Fight the mole.
0: Yeah, that's a talk we want to do.
3: The mole concept.
0: We are welcoming all, Flores and Eric and Mariam, we are welcoming all kind of PR ideas to fight this undeserved branding of being a mole, because we are not moles. We're the dream bearers. No,
3: like you've said, just like pregnancy, if you're a mole,
1: tutajua.
3: If you're not,
0: thank you.
3: Pia watu watajua.
1: You're kweli. Let's close some feedback. Benjamin Mukubi on YouTube says, the political discussion is currently getting to where UDA wanted it to get. How we navigate out of it and keep the eyes on the ball and the goal is the question. No one is condemning abductions as we should. Tony Kamau says, I agree with him. At some point, Sifuna was portrayed as the guy bringing the Luya vote. Luckily, he's a rising phoenix, and somehow he has managed to shake it off. Bulu Biwot says, they are playing directly into the UDA script. Benjamin Ukubi says, hi Eric, there's also a quiet statement that if it's not Kalonzo, we are not in. If it's not Matiang'i, then we don't get it. Only the Mrima is focused. Okay. Steve Okech amesema, just 40k a day ni salary ya mtu. Na ni ukweli ya watu wengi. Bakari Sanya says, NTV political discourse is lit. We should have more of these debates to fix this nation. I agree. Onyango J says, Caleb just said in Radio Jumbo that he is financing the PM party alone. Kindly let him clarify the difference. I think you've clarified. Benjamin says, it is widely said that Brigie G is a tribalist, but when you check the tribal distribution of slots in KDF, KWS, etc., it's so easy to see who is actually a tribalist. Okay. Steve says, wishing Orengo away is idiotic. This is an individual who wants it all for himself. Let's iron out our differences and soldier on. Orengo is even more significant to the movement than Hamisi. And so on and so forth. Hey, okay. Aya, tumalizia hapo.
2: Yes.
3: What a closing remark.
0: Yeah, my closing remark is very simple.
3: Parting shot.
0: It's very simple.
3: Nanikimalizia.
0: Nanikimalizia. This is it. It's only a fool who does the same thing, the same way, expect different results. Kenyans must now make a decision whether we want to see this country transition into a new era, or whether we want to compromise and keep cycling around the same challenges that we faced. Mariam just mentioned about ethnicity, and ethnicity was one of the things we really want to fight. Just look at the police service. The last report we had from the NCIC to Senate, just very quickly, it had 109,000 police officers, 21,000 of them from the Kalenjin community. These are official records that were placed in the Senate. 21 out of 109,000 police officers, 21,000 came from the Kalenjin community, closely followed by Kikuyu at 18,000. Then the third community was 8,000, which is from the Luya community. Three communities are almost filling in the almost half of the police service, which shouldn't be the direction, because then you have a structure and an institution that is completely compromised, and it could risk us into the gun violence issues that we were seeing the other day. I hope we are open to such ideas so that we kill the issue of compromise and just go into full transition mode.
2: Fantastic. That's where we bring it to a close. Thank you so much, George Ngaira. We will be back here again tomorrow, 6 to 10 o'clock. For now, we leave you in the very good hands of Winnie Lubembe and Mary Mikali on Your World and on 96.3 Nation FM, Brian Aseli and Claudia Naisawa on Vibe Shift. I am currently looking at Mary Mikali, who is there just ready to bring you Your World. She's fresh and ready for this Monday. From myself, Alaris Wamboi, Eric Latif and Mariam Bishar, it is Gwaheri. See you tomorrow.
3: Yeah, go on.
2: Yeah, go ahead.
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4: 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Mm-hmm.

0: a brand new week. And we're just getting started. The best show in Africa. Really loving this tune, Okello Max, Masauti. Name of the song is Body T. Mekunya chai asubuhi tafadhali. I happen to hear that most of the young people are not taking tea. Quite different. 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Kuna watu wasipokunywa chai asubuhi, watatetemeka. But if you're out there, what are you doing? What are you up to? How did you start your morning? And are you enjoying it so far? This weather is so confusing. In some parts, it's wet. In some parts, it's a little bit dry. But then, of course, yani unangalia, the skies are cloudy. But of course, you're going to be kicking the Monday blues. So if you're out there, tafadhali join us. And we are just about to have a very, very amazing show prepped up for you. How was your weekend? Mine was nice. I was in between playing Scrabble, Uno, poker, and so much more, just indoors, trying to make sure that I get that rest. And of course, there were so many events happening during the weekend. Walikuwa nasema kama utoki inje ni vibaya sana. And there was a video circulating online of zilikuwa ni punda ama ngamia zilikuwa zinapiga lap tao usiku pale Githurai. Akasema kama punda zimetoka inje, mbona usitoke hii weekend? I was like, I'm not gonna catch on the peer pressure. But of course, kama umetujoin sasa hivi, asanteni sana. We really appreciate you for making sure that we get to interact even more. That you can call me on 0719038963. 0719038963. That's the golden number. The show is broken down into 4 hours. 4 hours of nothing but greatness. Hour number one, tunaingia pale, tunawaambia stay guided, tokono wachapia in just a bit. And of course, some of the highlights of some of the stories making the headlines, tokono wachapia pale. And of course, we have a woman who gave a man money after promising her marriage. It did not go too well. Get to find out the details in that story. Bahati Bukuku versus Joel Luaga. And of course, it's not just Bahati Bukuku. It's the gospel fraternity versus Joel Luaga. We want to see what side you're standing on. Side ya Bahati Bukuku ama side ya Joel Luaga. It's quite devastating. For you who does not know who Joel Luaga is or Bahati Bukuku, those are gospel artists from Tanzania. There's something that is happening. And of course, quite confusing right there. And as we do that, get to find out the VMA award, the winners, and of course there's so much controversy surrounding the same. As if that's not enough, second hour tutakuwa na wachapia story ya Hustle Chronicles. Tutaingia pale kwenye ofisi, ama tukisema ofisi tunamaanisha tu any place of work. Hiyo ndo tunaita ofisi yako. It does not mean a white collar job. Sawa. Aya, tukiangalia pale tutakuwa tunaingia tunaangalia tu some of the things that are happening. A generational gap whereby millennials and Gen Zs are behaving differently at the workspace, and it means quite a lot to the employer. Right now also third hour itakuwa pale tunaangalia news highlights once again. Yavi wins gold. Get to find out who Yavi is. Quite a unique space she holds, and of course the competition that she held down. Not the Kenyan flag, it's the flag of a different country. And of course, should we tell the truth at funerals? Another video that has gone viral of a lady putting or cutting people to size at a funeral. And of course, we seriously need to get married. There's a perspective about the same. But of course, we get into the fourth hour to talk what tuna ongea itutoke. Apart from ongea itutoke, talk what tunaingia pale tuna request the songs that we would like to listen to. But if you're out there, we want to remind you the golden numbers are 0719038963. Apart from that, unaweza drop voice note on the following number
1: 0758 4053.
0: Good morning.
1: Morning, Brian.
0: Sasa unajua nilikuwa nishambia watu they must stay guided.
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0: Yes, na sasa nataka kuambia why you know, we have to tell them
1: why they need to stay guided.
0: Yes.
1: Haya, sikiza. 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
1: 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Niko na relatives from my baby's side. Stay guided.
0: Stay guided. 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Tunapendana, Divoice, and Mboso. 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A way to restart the week as well. May you be elevated.

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0: beautiful one. And of course, you're going to love every production by Henrik Sam. It's actually the best show in Africa happening right now. Nakama Kopale Inje, we're just about to make your morning or mid-morning even better. You're chilling with me, most bankable host, Brian Aseli.
1: Claudia
0: Naisabu, how are you?
1: I'm great, Brian.
0: Atiapa. Nikama, first of all, wa Kenya wa make investment yao na wanataka kuongea na mdosi pale wa Nigeria. Anaitwa Aliko Dangote.
1: Wa Kenya wa invest in Dangote refineries. 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
0: Wanasema kiwanda cha Dangote kitatengenezwa pale Lamu. Kinazinduliwa. So our president is actually expected to launch the construction ama ujenzi wa kiwanda cha kusafisha mafuta cha 2 trillion shillings.
1: Allah.
0: That is, you can actually read that on Taifa Leo, page 2 and page 5. It's also on the top page of the newspaper, that is Daily Nation.
1: Mm-hmm.
0: But apart from that, umeona highlights gani zingine hapo?
1: There's a lot happening in the country, and just take you through what's on Daily Nation.
0: Mm-hmm.
1: Do you know Linda Mwananchi now officially endorsed Sifuna as their candidate, their preferred presidential candidate.
0: Mm-hmm.
1: And one thing that most people were asking was, where is Orengo?
0: Mm-hmm.
1: See, our governor, alisema yu retreat akuji, hatujui alikuwa wapi. We've not heard anything since. So Orengo was a no-show at the Linda Mwananchi retreat that endorsed Sifuna.
0: Yeah.
1: I don't know if this is a political statement. I'm not sure the direction they're taking on that one.
0: Mm-hmm.
1: But also just in matters regarding elections 2027, you never know until we get to January 2027.
0: Is that matters regarding or matters regarding?
1: Regarding. What is it regarding?
0: So today, matters regarding. Now, you know, regarding Ashagwa is in the U.S.
1: Yes.
0: And you know,
1: Miliona alikuwa na moto kid.
0: Yeah, alikuwa na moto kedatari sana.
1: Big deal.
0: Aliingia pale Texas, akona ile cowboy hat. And of course he said, moja wenyu atatu betray.
1: Nani nani?
0: Sasa sunaona watu wameanza kuspeculate because there was a no-show at Sifuna's Linda Mwananchi launch. And also Cleophas Malala, senator former senator, Kakamega, pia alisema, yeah, he's willing to step down, even if it means that Sifuna takes up an opportunity at DCP and actually vies for a position for the top seat.
1: Mm-hmm.
0: You see, so Sifuna Tosha is what people are saying. Linda Mwananchi is a name that has been disputed. There is a tribunal that's going to be happening later on this week to give a verdict on kama yo jina ineza tumika. Ukombozi party imetokea pale, ndindi nyoro kuna chama yake. You know this confusion that we have, nani Fred Matiang'i amekwa pale, amekwa kinara wa nini.
1: There's something ndindi nyoro alisema.
0: Mm-hmm.
1: Alisema, we are a team, there should be no cause for alarm.
0: Mm-hmm.
1: Anasema, kuna mahali watakuja wapatane, whoever they decide to choose as the United Opposition came from Mother Karua actually. Sema, wakiamua wakae chini, the people of Kenya and the United Opposition say that this is our preferred candidate, they will rally behind that person.
0: I love what they say.
1: Swali ni, wote wataingia kambi moja. You want to tell me?
0: Jonashanga, because we've known our opposition.

0: Our opposition for years has not been able to consolidate and become one. The only time we saw opposition actually consolidate and become one is when Mwai Kibaki was campaigning to become president. Mm-hmm. And they say that Raila said it accidentally. Then it became a pure accident whereby now they had to sit down and have an MOU and get to understand each other from that level. And that's how we had a third president.
1: Mm-hmm.
0: So Mengi Aneza Semo, but there is nobody who can actually go to the ballot alone without the support of so many other different parties. You have to consolidate that vote. Na ikifika wakati wa kupiga kura, mulisema tuko kadi. Wacha tuone kama ni ukweli kwamba tuko kadi. Na hiyo kadi, usidanganyo, iweze kuipeana kwa shilingi mbili ama shilingi tatu. For now, we're going to get back into the music. Martha Karua turned 69.
1: Uh-huh.
0: Yeah, and Gen Z's are having a troll with that. They're trolling her with that thing.
1: If you know, you know.
0: If you know, you know.

0: Praise Break Reloaded.
1: You have made the decision to make Jesus the Lord of your life. Hakuna mtu amekulazimisha. Hakuna mtu ameka gun kwenye kichwa yako jamani, child of God. And that's why it is important for you to live out this faith out loud for Him.
0: Turn it up, lift Him up, and let the Spirit move.
2: I like that. As David was faithful even when he fell, because the Christian journey is a journey.
1: Yes. Oh yes.
2: It's exactly.
1: Underline
2: a
1: that. It is a journey.
2: I think there's an expectation for us to be perfect. Ati Barbara hata wai kosea, hata wai yani watu wanakuona kama Deputy Jesus. Let me tell you something. Let me tell you, the Holy Spirit walks with us that journey.
1: Oh, yes.
2: And when you fall, He's there to pick you up.
0: Praise Break Reloaded. Sundays from 6 a.m. to 10 a.m. only on Nation FM.

0: It's a beautiful one. It's called Paloma. I told you songs about women. This was in a Shinanga Skuzote. Go and check out any song that's named after a woman.
1: Sisiri winapenda. Cinderella.
0: Aitwa Cinderella.
1: Rudy home.
0: Oh, wewe. Rudy nyumbani. My sweet Elizabeth. For Gen X's. And then we have, inaitwaje? Susanna,
1: I hope you're happy now.
0: Unasikia? Mambo ni mengi mda mchache. Best friend in Africa.
1: Why do you mean like Joanna?
0: Joanna.
1: I hear you.
0: Songs about women are often a hit. Right now, nataka mark register. Piga simu, Peter Nambogi, 0719038963. That's how you get in touch with us. Unachukua simu yako, unatupigia sasa hivi. So that we get to kickstart the morning. Mark register, hapa na pale. But of course, you're also going to be reacting to a story that happened during the week. Weekend. And naomba wimbo tutatafuta tuacheze.
1: Aya, Joel Luaga and Diamond Platnumz have collaborated on a gospel song. Bahati Bukuku wako na kitu ya kusema kuihusu. Amesema it's like mixing light and darkness. So it shows that she's not a fan. From people's understanding of the situation, it's like she was not in support of this particular collab, or she was criticizing it. Alisema gospel and secular music represent different parts, comparing such collaborations to light and darkness and mixing them. She said she personally cannot collaborate with secular artists because of her spiritual beliefs, while also acknowledging that other artists are free to make their own decisions.
0: Ni kweli kabisa, I feel like they have the right to make their own decisions, but you know, sometimes it becomes a little bit sensitive. There's also an artist known as Kirk Franklin who's done a song with Glorilla.
1: I saw.
0: Now it's become such a big song, yes?
1: Yes.
0: And people are saying, you know, that's one way of showing that we are together as human beings. Mm-hmm. But what happens when you mix? Diamond Platnumz is a Muslim, Joel Luaga ni Mkristo. Wametoa ngoma pamoja. Imecause drama mingi sana.
1: Like secular gospel artists, two different.
0: Secular na gospel.
1: Haya, tupigia simu 0719038963. 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
0: Joel Luaga alisema hawaogopi nyinyi, si nyinyi mlimtuma. 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
0: Umesikia hiyo story? They've been spotted also doing charity in very nice tuxedos, giving food to people. What's your take on this? Tupigie simu sasa hivi 0719038963. 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Especially kama ni ngoma ya kumsifu Mungu. Is it somewhere we need to draw the line ama kunaenda vipi? You be the one to call us right now, 0719038963. Lakini kwa kumark register, naona watu washa mark register hapa hivi. Peter Madre, big shout out to you. Anasema ako Ngong Hills, ako tuned in. Lukwago Musai Gwabebe anasema ako ready tuned in. We also have none other than Nation Musa anasema ako ndani. Waila M. Ancient anasema yuko ndani kabisa. We also have none other than Michelle Lumonyo anasema mark register. We have Brian Temba Ule Mzito also marking the register. We definitely want you to react more on that story. Tutatafuta hiyo ngoma tuacheze. Diamond, Joel Luaga. Claudia, ujaniambia your take.
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3: Sawa, same thing.
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0: everything just for you. 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Sweet, sweet, sensational sound. And of course, you're going to love it. It's playing right here on 96.3 Nation FM, where we are all about your voice.
1: Your vibe.
0: Yani nakuambia, Claudia.
1: Mambo ni mingi wa sama charge. Before we even get into the story,
0: yes,
1: there's something we're talking about, and that was the Joel Waga and Diamond Platnumz and their collab and how it's making people
0: just go crazy about
1: just go
0: it.
1: Crazy. Yeah. There are people who are for it, others are against it. Kuna mtu hapa mini text into Frank kutoka KDQ335T anasema kwa tuned in sana. Opinion yake si vibaya if they collaborate. Hata Jesus came so that he can save the sinners. Wataokoka aje tusipo wakubali na kuwaletea kuwaleta karibu na Mungu. Gotea my friend Godi Lusala akiwa Westlands, the guy who introduced me to you. This is a cab driver alinibeba on Friday when I was coming to work.
0: Only the only cowboy.
1: This is another one. Anaitwa Frank.
0: Frank Akondani.
1: Akondani.
0: Big shout out to you.
1: 335T.
0: Hapo sawa kabisa. And thank you so much for that feedback as well. So kwa side gani? Bahati Bukuku alikashifu Joel Lwaga on him actually doing
1: collab with a secular artist.
0: Hi, right now we're going to go into the VMAs, Video Music Awards, right?
1: Mm-hmm.
0: And of course, it's crazy. There's a highlight of the same, but of course there's also a side that is bashing the whole award show. I'm going to be giving you details as well.
1: The script of Best Afrobeats category that has been won by Rema and Tyler.
0: Yeah.
1: And they scripted off and African categories are out. There is they nominated a few Africans. Burna Boy was nominated for Best Collaboration with Die Die. Tems was nominated for Best R&B with Day for Rain Dance. And Tyler was not nominated at all. There was no category either. So now you're expecting at least Burna Boy, Tems, or Tashinda Kitu hapa pale.
0: Yeah.
1: Nothing.
0: Yes.
1: No single African won a VMA. And they were in very competitive categories, yeah. I'll say that. But also one thing to note is, of course, no Africans won any VMA award. But bringing it closer to the ones who won it, Taylor Swift won Video of the Year and received the MTV VMA Artist Director Honor. BTS took home 3 awards. Nirvana won the Video Vanguard Award. Lisa won the Dream Award. Madonna dominated by taking 7 awards. We also have winners like Ariana Grande for Song of the Summer, Best Visual Effects. We have, of course, Ariana Grande as well.
0: Yeah.
1: We've got Sabrina Carpenter for Best Editing. Taylor Swift is one of the winners. Ella Langley, Bad Bunny, BTS, Olivia Rodrigo, Bruno Mars, Cardi B and Kehlani for Best Hip Hop. Best New Artist, well-deserved Sienna Spiral.
0: Haya, tunasema mambo mengi, lakini kwanza tuseme congratulations. Alafu, kuna watu wengi sana wame complain also about Bruno Mars winning R&B Artist of the Year.
1: Isn't he?
0: Wanasema it's all about cultural misappropriation. Say R&B is predominantly a black sound, so they feel like...
1: Stop it.
0: Yeah, that's exactly... So, that's so the conversation white, that's ongoing
1: so
0: right
1: so
0: now.
1: A white person can't sing R&B.
0: It's like when we're having
1: they
0: a
1: need
0: big...
1: To chill.
0: When we're having a big debate on hip-hop and how Eminem actually dominated. It was very hard... hard not to swallow for the black people who believe that rap is actually a sound for black people.
1: America,
0: you know?
1: Wake up.
0: None of these awards were also televised, but musical performances, skits, and advertisements continue to receive screen time during these award shows. It became more of advertising and less of the event being about the awards. None of these awards were actually televised at the Video Music Awards. The Song of the Year, imagine, haikuwa televised. Song of Summer, haikuwa televised. Best Hip Hop, Best R&B, Best Alternative, Best Latin, Best K-Pop, Best Country, Best Direction, Best Art Direction, Best Cinematography. So that's where Iliniuma Kidogo. If it's an award show to celebrate the visuals, I think that Best Visuals, Best Choreography, Best Cinematography, Best Editing and Art Direction, Best Direction as well, should have been there to celebrate the kind of work that has been put in. But if you're out there, I hope you're having a great time. And of course, such a big complaint for different categories and misrepresentation or representation that brought about complaints. So wanasema R&B and hip hop missed, and it was not representing it actually missed on being televised. So wanasema ni kama this oppression or suppression of hip hop and R&B for the general public. But that's a story for another day. For now,

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1: Mm-hmm.
0: IMF is the name of the song. And of course, because we are talking about money, Hustle Chronicles is. Hey, Kizungu inataka kuniacha ende Thika Road. Na niko tu hapa Kimathi Street. But if you're out there, how are you doing this morning? 96.3 Nation FM. 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
0: Hapo sawa kabisa. As you mark your register right now, 0719038963 is how you can get in touch with us. One of the highlights.
1: Salamu kwanza.
0: Salamu alafu highlights.
1: Salamu kwanza kwa wale ambao wamekuwa kitusikiza vizuri sana. We have some really religious. Kuna mtu wetu Musori Wege Susu, Kerandi Dennis.
0: Yes.
1: Akondani na sisi kutoka 97.7. Na mwona Kenneth Keter, sima big up another day tuned in from Leisure Mombasa. Rasto Maraba, sima good morning. David na Keter ya Kondani kutoka Mombasa Likoni. Sylvia Mwikali, sima Genje family is tuned in. Alan Lemaya nasema metusalimia pale. Martin Kome metusalimia pia pale. Na Jared Orure Matureti kutoka Nyamira County. Wana tusikiza. Now,
0: yes.
1: On the highlights, umesema nini endelea? What is happening?
0: Kuna something that IEBC is actually doing. And of course, as it does that, it means that we're going to be having more voters from outside the country, diaspora voters. Watakuwa wanapatiwa chance ya kuweza kuvote hapa nchini. And that is the IEBC expanding the diaspora voting and the voter registration. So IEBC has approved mapping of 14 more countries, expanding coverage from 12 in 2022 polls up to 26 countries in 2027 to boost participation by Kenyans abroad. That's according to the chairman, Erastus Ethekon. So inamaanisha yule relative wako mwenyako Greece, mwenyako US, mwenyako wapi huko UK, wanaweza kupata nafasi. So there's more countries.
1: 2027 watapiga kura.
0: Yeah, 2027 watapiga kura. Hizo ni 26 countries, an improvement from 12 countries, which is something that is really, really commendable. Hiyo ni kitu moja naona ni kama it's quite challenging. So how then do we monitor
1: if the votes were truly legit?
0: And then how do we,
1: is it to cook numbers?
0: Form 34A, Form 34B, what is the legitimacy of that? So how do we count our vote? You remember, hii place nyoto walienda wakapewa gas, wakapewa didi, paka wakashonewa vitengi, wakapatiwa, wakatengenezewa barabara. In less than three weeks, $3 billion had been used for the campaign alone. Now, Olkalau made a decision, but it's because they manned each and every vote.
1: Mm-hmm.
0: It's just like 34A, 34B, vile tuliman, zile siku zingine. Sasa hii unaona, tumekuwa serious kidogo. So hizo za diaspora.
1: What was diaspora? I don't know how I feel about that. I'm happy that we are incorporating them in, of course, our elections.
0: Mm-hmm.
1: But how then do we guarantee the... is the legitness of the vote?
0: Yeah, the legitimacy of it. Yeah, I think I like the question that you're asking, because you know, swali moja,
1: we have bots. Mm-hmm. Bots don't exist.
0: Mm-hmm.
1: So if, unless they tell us the exact process they're going to use and how they've kept it airtight, that it can't be penetrated by bots,
0: yeah,
1: then we'll be confident in that. Right now, I'm still not confident. I'm happy for the people in the diaspora, but I'm still not confident.
0: Haya, mambo ni mengi mda mchache, but that's not the conversation that we're just about to have. To know, Lisa, what's the biggest generational clash you've witnessed at the workplace? Yani watu kuzoza pale wera juya, either Gen Z, Millennials, Gen Xers, there's a big clash pale ofisini. Yani kisema ofisini, na manisha different places of work. When was the last time you heard this song? When you hear my voice, this is one of Claudia's anthems, by the way. A great job during the weekend at Peaches and Cream, Claudia.
1: Yes.
0: Naona ulitesa sana.
1: Asante, Brian.
0: Walisema body tea.
1: Body match.

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1: Now, the issue about Kenyan football and why the league has not started is that simple. There's a dispute between who gets promoted and who gets relegated. Ikitu naitwa Kenyan football.
0: From football and rugby to athletics, basketball, motorsport, and everything making the headlines across the world of sport.
2: 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If they had, then the competition definitely could be much better.
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5: Yeah. Yeah. Hey. 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Cool.

0: He beat me fiat, by the way.
1: Only Capitan.
0: Capitan, yeah, Nakombia. He does a great job on that. Of course, sampling Wayne Wonder, so it's going to be a riot. A beautiful song from way, way back. And of course, right now, masani yako ya kuchukua simu. Kwa sababu mimi nimechoka, by the way.
1: Mm-hmm.
0: Mimi nimechoka hii story ya tumalize hii kesi leo.
1: Nani mkuchokesha?
0: Some are saying that Gen Z's are lazy. Gen Z's are saying, no, the way we work pale kwa ofisi should change.
1: Mm-hmm.
0: Unajua, but it's causing a big rift in between the generation. So kuna wale wako stuck up in rules, mm-hmm, na wataki kuchange vile tunawak. Mm-hmm. I mean, wanasema classroom inafaa kuchange vile inaka. Mm-hmm. Because sahi kuna technology. Dunia imesha songa.
1: Mm-hmm.
0: Unaona? We've moved. We are not doing newspapers kama kitambo. What to say wanasoma?
1: We are not even going online to offices. We are working remotely.
0: Working from home.
1: Hey.
0: COVID taught us a lesson. There is emerging careers pia zimekaa pale, where you can be a content creator na mambo isonge.
1: What are the biggest generational clashes you've witnessed in your workplace? Call us 0719-038-9633. If it's in the conduct, tuambie. If it's in how things are done with different generations differently, let us know.
0: Yeah.
1: Now, for example, Brian, me, I'm very... I will say, Gen Z, if someone calls in alafu a fault Gen Z, for what your Gen Z's don't have any work ethic, we actually have work ethic.
0: Mm-hmm.
1: The thing is, we know how to use our time efficiently and intentionally.
0: Yeah.
1: Skiza, unakuja kazini, unafanya mambo yako, if you're done, tuseme mambo unaweza toka saa 8, ufike asubuhi saa 4, utoke saa 8. If you're done with all your deliverables and your work for the day by 12:01 p.m. Feel free to leave the office.
0: Kwa nini?
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0: Wewe unasema ukipewa kazi na umemaliza within a short time.
1: And then you can go and do your side, and then you can go do your side hustle or meet whoever you want to meet.
0: Kwanza sasa hapo millennials na Gen Xers hawataki kusikia.
1: Mm-hmm.
0: 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Yeah, mekupe contract na kulipa per month.
1: Shideni, millennials, you have this way of thinking that things need to be done in a specific way. Like, it's traditional. It's set in stone. You're not some of you are not flexible.
0: Na si, imeandikwa 8 to 5.
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0: 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So there's this thing that happens.
1: I must have struck a nerve.
0: There's this thing that happens. So HR ili introduce a new policy pale kazini. Wakasema for every minute that you are late to work, you're required to work 10 extra minutes after 5. So ukikuja tuseme unafaa kuwa 8 umeshafika. 8:01 inamaanisha utatoka 5:10. Haya. So Gen Z amekuja pale vizuri, ameingia 8:05. Meaning ana owe kampuni 50 minutes, si ndio? Hiyo ni 50 minutes. So HR asked him to work from till 5:50 p.m. Gen Z akasema hamna shida, nitapiga shughuli.
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0: 8.
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0: So sioni reason ya tusumbuane hapo hivi. So when he was asked why he left, alisema today I logged in at 7:54. So hizo 6 minutes zangu nilikuja nikazi convert nikachukua na minutes za kampuni. Inamaanisha nafani kwa nimemaliza shughuli by saa 10.
1: Huo ndo anajua sasa.
0: HR amejam.
1: Anajam kwa nini?
0: Si anasema Gen Z anajitengenezea rules zake.
1: You don't choose when those rules apply. You don't get to choose when those rules apply. Yeah, sawa umetuwekea rule, but if you mean I leave, zini 8 to 5.
0: Yes.
1: Nikifika late, inamaanisha I have to add extra minutes. Nikifika mapema pia, let it be the same.
0: I want to hear what you have to say. 0719038963. That's the golden number. Ukitupigia, we definitely want to hear what you have to say. What are some of the biggest clashes pale kazini? Gen Z

Celi, Claudia, your vibe curators. Next song, same fire. 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Your voice, your vibe.

0: beautiful song right there. And of course, we got a chance to talk to him, Pascal Likwapa Ivy, last week. And of course, Njerai has been featured on that song. No More Drama is the name of the song. And of course, atutaki pia drama pale kazini. Historia sijui Gen Z, oh, sijui Millennials, oh, sijui Gen X. There's a big clash.
1: Mm-hmm.
0: And it's like, you know, like it's in how the mind works. It's in how people move at the office and so much more. Kitu moja pia imekuja ikaleta kazi mingi ama shida mingi.
1: Mm-hmm.
0: Ni dress code pale kazini.
1: Ah.
0: Sijui kama wana dress code pia imesumbua pale kazini. You know, generation X na millennials.
1: Mm-hmm.
0: Wanataka kuvaa suti nini vitu kama hizo kukaa official.
1: Mm-hmm.
0: Hata saa zingine when the job does not require a suit.
1: Mm-hmm.
0: They want to wear a suit to
1: mm-hmm.
0: work.
1: Mm-hmm.
0: The Gen Z now crocs nini nini, sweatshirt, sweatpants, baggy, you know, mm-hmm. looking all easy at the office. Which is something that, you know, it also makes the work easier.
1: It does.
0: Yani, kama kuna jua, vaa nguo ambayo ni raisi raisi, unaingia nayo kazini, so long as the work is done.
1: Mm-hmm.
0: So for the Gen Z, so long as the work is done. For the Gen X's and, you know, Gen Y. Mm-hmm. Did you know that millennials are also Gen Y?
1: Wow.
0: Yes. So there's a big exchange on the same. Call us right now, 071-903-8963. There's a big clash pale kazini. Inyo meona. Tunataka kusikia mnasemaje juu ya story. The lines are open. Call us right now. Nation FM, good morning.
2: My G,
0: how are you doing?
2: I'm good, baby shark.
1: Yes, baby shark. Salama.
2: How was your weekend?
1: It was great. Tunasikia sauti yangu. Hata nimeanza kurudi. Ilikuwa imepotea.
2: You have a natural voice.
0: Hey, natural voice. Hey, nakuona. Vya naku. Aya, my G.
2: Yeah.
0: What is the big clash that you've seen between all these generations at work?
2: I think inaitwa kizungu mkuti.
1: Mm-hmm.
2: Moja inaweza kuwa ile ya these older generation
0: mm-hmm.
2: wanafikiria like extra hours ama overtime you should do it for free.
0: Mm-hmm.
2: Yeah, they don't wanna pay up.
1: Hawataki kulipa for after hours.
2: Wanasema sijui ni nini, ati you should be grateful sijui ni nini.
1: Watu wengine wanatafuta kazi wao kwa kazi, shukuru Mungu.
2: Mtu anakulipa na asante.
0: Hawataki your story. Nikuulize.
2: Mm-hmm.
0: What do you have to say about this Gen Z mwenye aliongeza the first day aliongezewa 50 minutes kazini mm-hmm. kwa kuchelewa for 5 minutes alafu the next day akatoka mapema kabisa by 1 mm-hmm. hour. Do you think mm-hmm. that's rude ama alijisetia rules zake mwenyewe?
2: Okay, amechelewa by 5 minutes akaongezewa
0: 50. So for every minute unachelewa hiyo kazi wanasema uh-huh. unaongeza 10 minutes kwa clock yako. 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
2: na
0: kama ilikuwa utoke 5 so hawana hiyo rule ya ukikuja mapema.
2: Uh-huh.
0: Hey, kukuja mapema is your nini, is your obligation.
2: Lakini kama bado kuko na hiyo rule ati ukichelewa unaongeza those minutes, you should. 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Kama rules ziko, you respect the rules.
0: Hapo sawa kabisa. 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
0: 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Aye, at least we may agree. Up, if you call us right now, 0719-038-963. Let's hear what you have to say. 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
0: Ziko sawa kabisa, mtu wangu. 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
3: Ya Submarine from Meru.
0: Aya, Submarine, how are you doing?
3: I'm good.
0: It's a Monday. I hope you're having a great time.
3: Maybe.
0: Meru kunanyesha?
3: 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Hiyo story ya weather mi was pending.
0: Okay, sawa, tutaongelelea.
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3: Kila mtu anaweza check kwa net.
1: You're very strict. Tumekusikia Submarine.
0: Aya.
3: Aya. Sasa kwa football.
0: Yes.
3: Tuseme ukikuja late wanakupunish na pesa.
1: Mhm.
3: Ndio ni rule yao. Ndio.
0: Okay.
3: Club imeweka hiyo rule.
1: Mhm.
3: Aya, sasa tuingie kwa huyu Gen Z.
0: Mhm.
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1: Mm.
0: Yeah.
3: So ukiweka ujenzia kwa hiyo football, akikuja mapema anafaa ongezewe mshahara.
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3: Oja kuja mapema?
0: Mm-hmm.
3: Eh. Hiyo sasa inafaa atengeneze rules zake.
0: Mm-hmm.
3: Afungue kampuni yake. Is that simple?
0: Umesema you're not going to joke with people at work. If
3: sijui kama sijui kwa nini inaikwa differently.
0: Mhm.
3: Na hiyo story ya nguo.
0: Mhm.
3: Mimi huwa inanichanganya sana. So suit humaanisha nini kwa kazi fulani?
1: It's just a professional look. It's very corporate.
0: I don't know how we agreed on it. That's why it's called a white collar job.
3: White collar. So suit inafaa kuwa white.
1: Apana.
0: Suti, eh. Yani kitambo ni
3: kona.
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3: Uh-huh.
0: 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So white collar job ni wale ambao wanavaa suti. So kitambo ilikuanga, yes. So ilikuanga black suits, white shirts and a tie. So ndio maana ikaitwa white collar job. Alafu blue collar ni anyone who does not work within the office spaces. Na ukiangalia zile nguo zao, apron, nini za factories,
1: overalls,
0: nini, zilikuanga blue. Yeah, just to say that you're on this, you're working from this side of the job or the other side of the job. Sunona. So nimesikia comments zenyu lakini zina come through vizuri. 0719038963. That's the golden number. The ladies, you've been so quiet.
1: Niko na Sylvia Mwikali hapa ametuma comment.
0: Anasemaje?
1: Anasema meetings, the older generation prefer face-to-face meetings, whereas the younger generation prefer emails or even WhatsApp messages. And that's just a generational difference that we have between the Gen Zs and millennials. Gen Y and Gen X.
0: Yeah, and right now pia kuna Kidi Melody anasema ako Dagu anatusikiza. Anasema, timing too, that's the real deal. Time ya kuingia job na kutoka job. That's the biggest clash. Unaona Gen Z kifika saa 10 on the dot. Asha enda ye.
1: Asha jitoa.
0: Milele lioneka chai yake ya zagumi. 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
1: Wow.
0: Ni mdosi ya mnotice and promote. 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
0: Harry and Nyanduko are in drive mode, serving hits, headlines, and the street's heartbeat.
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2: Yo, this is Jukes, aka African Boy, aka King of Hearts. 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Cheers.

0: Love that, TZ and Ghana Collabo. Thank you so much for calling in. And of course, call on the Tuma voice notes. So, Kotna sample in just a bit. 0719-038-963. Time is moving very fast. And they say it moves fast when you're having a good time. I hope you're having a good time wherever you are. Call on a tuskiza ukiwa kwa gari yako, yenye ulinunua na pesa yako. Ama uko kwa ya wenyewe, yenye walinunua na pesa ya wenyewe. It doesn't really matter. All I know is that it's going to be a brilliant day. What's the biggest generational clash you've ever witnessed at the workplace?
1: Kevo Kinabrea nasema, boomers, Gen X, millennials taught us structure, loyalty, and how to work smarter. Mm-hmm. The clash isn't that one is wrong. It's that we are speaking different work languages in the same offices. Nasikia? Haya, Devi Villa msema kuna clashes. I'm pretty sure that's a very healthy working environment. Kama the different generations are not clashing. Me, I have a clash.
0: Yeah.
1: Don't tell a Gen Z how to dress to work.
0: Hey.
1: They have their own dress code. They have their own
0: Fashion.
1: Aye. Their style is different. Sika maskat suits.
2: In the name of the Most High, yeah.
0: Rastafari, how you doing?
2: Captain Lam in the area.
0: Mr. Lam, how you doing?
2: I'm good. Salimia Claudia.
1: Nime salimika sana, Captain.
0: Clash ni gani vale kazini? 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
2: Ah, watakuja mpaka na pajama.
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2: Na wapelege hata mndozi na ring. Waambie we need time to rewind, man.
0: On Monday morning. Anasema niko na stress. Munipatie off.
2: Paid one.
0: Ati paid. Ebu nikuulize, but what do you think generally about the Gen Z's at work?
2: No, you see.
0: Mm-hmm.
2: Atuwezi tukaa hivyo na kama watu wa kitambo.
0: Mm-hmm.
2: Wanafanya job poa na hata hiyo job inatuandivocatea sisi wenye tumezeeka kindogo.
0: Mm-hmm.
2: See, if they advocate for something,
0: yeah,
2: itakuwa kwa the whole system ya job.
0: Yeah.
2: Claudia akizusha pale, hata shata atafanikiwa.
0: Umesema wacha Claudia azushe, shata asaidike. I love what you're saying. Thank you so much, Captain Lam.
1: Captain, I mean, makes sense.
0: Apo sawa. If you want to call in 0719038963, that's the golden number. We are on Vibe Shift. Na unajuliza clashes pale kazini. Tunakosana juu ya vitu vidogo sana. Na ni nini? 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
3: Nimerudi.
0: Yeah, yes. Talk to us.
3: Ni credit ilienda kwa baba.
0: Sasa Claudia. Yes.
3: Oh, by the way, weka hapa Mary.
0: Yes.
3: Iko Claudia.
0: Mm-hmm. Ulisema upendi kuongelelea weather.
3: Inafanana na Claudia.
0: Oh, so it's Claudia.
1: Aya, ebu land.
3: Wacha nimalizie my point. Hii mambo ya cloud ni bambi.
0: Yes.
3: So hiyo white collar job inaenda na weather. So kama Mombasa mtu anafaa kuvaa suit.
0: Imagine if it's a job rule, utavaa tu.
3: I imagine whether
0: it doesn't matter if they say it's a work. Enda kwa ofisi za serikali huko Mombasa utaona
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1: Haya.
3: Hiyo story ya clothes maybe ajenge ana. Jumu hata Crocs.
0: Yeah.
3: So Crocs ina affect aje job.
0: To some wanasema it doesn't look professional.
3: Kwa hoteli.
1: Kama uko kwa service industry.
3: Kama wewe ni chef.
0: Yeah.
3: Kwa kitchen na it makes sense.
0: Okay.
3: Lakini kwa ofisi ina make sense.
0: Okay.
3: Si mimi nimevaa.
1: Mhm.
0: Bora umevaa.
3: Si wewe.
0: Aya. Hauogopi utafutwa? Kaa kwa dress code bwana.
3: Lakini wewe make sense.
0: Aya, asante. I like what he's saying. Anasema depending on the weather. And I also saw a video online of a lady talking about why is it that we force African men and women in the African task force or in the working force mnafosiwa kuvaa suti It doesn't even represent who you are as a people.
1: Mm-hmm.
0: Yeah, it's wanasema ni culture mtu mwingine ali decide on the professional wear.
1: Mm-hmm.
0: Haya, wacha tusikie. Taizo, thank you so much for sharing with us this voice note. Wacha tusikie unasemaje.
4: Wagwan Asili, Wagwan Claudia, it's Taizo here from Nairobi. Tuned in kama kawa, kama dawa bila shaka, you know. And you know the vibe. Friday's only 4 days away, so let's keep pushing. For this question, the biggest generation clash I've witnessed is the way different age groups. Wale wanasema ati kuingia ni 8, kutoka ni 5. Ukiingia ni kama ukiingia 8 to 5, kazi haitafanyika kama 8:30. Or ukitoka 4:30, kazi itasimama. I believe nowadays workplaces, it should not be about what time someone clocks in or clocks out. It should be more about, have you done the job that you've been mandated to do? Did you attend the meetings? Tunafatanze kuangalia performance based on that, not on uliingia sangapi, ulitoka sangapi, lunch break yako li spend for how long, mbona ulifanya 1 hour, 5 minutes, nani 1 hour. So I think that's the one clash nimeona sana. And I'm speaking also from experience.
0: Okay.
1: Performance based assessment.
0: I think I agree with that 100%.
1: Me too.
0: Mm-hmm, because kwa nini ukae 8 to 5 na kazi ambayo unaweza fanya na 3 hours?
1: Niko na mtu, niko na rafiki. Mm-hmm. Ikifikanga a few minutes to time yake ya clock out kuna kazini, asha pack vitu zake, ya maza kazi yake, anaenda. Not ambo anything. And that's just how Gen Z's are.
0: Yeah, and I think I like that format of doing things.
1: Here's the thing. Mm-hmm. For if you are a millennial and you're listening to this, mm-hmm. you work in the same environment as a Gen Z.
0: Yeah.
1: Or if you're a millennial employer and your employees are Gen Zs,
0: mm-hmm.
1: be flexible and allow them to work in the most comfortable environment. An environment where they, as long as they've performed, wamekufanyia kazi, wanezafanya kenye wanataka.
0: Mm-hmm.
1: Let me tell you, you will get the best results from those guys. Don't try and be strict with Gen Z.
0: 100%.
1: Because they will rebel. Na niwe ndo utaumia.
0: Apo sawa. I think we should finish at that. There's one place that they changed how they work and everything went up by 115%. Years back, watu likuwa mezoea kuvaa suti wakienda kazini, and Google was one of the offices that people would actually go with that. But later on, they decided to create gaming zones,
1: mm-hmm.
0: where after a few minutes every hour you could actually do your video games. It actually helped people improve their intelligence.
1: Wow.
0: And they started wearing Crocs and like baggy pants, baggy jeans into different spaces.
1: Mm-hmm.
0: And Google was able to make their workers productive far much more than ile 8 to 5 unaingia kazi inafanyika pale kuanzia 10 a.m. mpaka 1. Ikishafika 12:30, watu washa switch off the rest of the afternoon. Inakuwa a perfect waste of time. It's just people chilling at the office. So employer, fikiria hiyo mahesabu uone. If you want to make profit, make sure that they spend far much less work but more productive on the hours. For now, tumekafunga, tuonane next hour. Some good news for Kenyans.

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1: 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I'm up on Gabada Dan.
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5: 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Mm.

0: song. Actually, there's something about Kenyan music and it's on the rise. And I really appreciate everyone out there who's producing great content so that we can get to listen to some more Kenyan music. So, kyo pale nje tafadhali piga simu 0719038963. That's how you can actually get in touch with us. You're with me, most bankable host brand, Selly.
1: Claudia Naisabua. Mm-hmm. Another hour, but this is also the hour where you cook for us. Mm-hmm. At exactly 12:30, tutumie a voice note on 0758 4053. Pale tunongelelea lunchbox. Mm-hmm. A recipe of your choosing, what you ate over the weekend, or what you're planning to cook for lunch today. Mm-hmm. Kawaida tunanza tukisalimia watu kabla tuingie kwa highlights.
0: Yes.
1: And what's happening. By the way, to all our journalists, to all our friends, and to everyone who consumes news, mm-hmm. it's World News Day.
0: Wapi makofi.
1: So happy World News Day.
0: Be it good news or bad news, news is news. And of course, before we even had news, do you know that we had news messengers?
1: News messengers.
0: Yeah, so you'd be sent from one place to the other with information. And sometimes, wanasemanga do not kill the messenger. Do you know why wanasemanga do not kill the messenger?
1: Ilikuwa
0: because ulikuwa unatuma kwa king flani kule unaambiwa, sasa tuseme wewe ni Queen Claudia.
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0: 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So yeye anafanywa mbaya. So messengers were getting killed before the news actually.
1: That's where that came
0: from. Yeah, so ndomana wanasemanga do not kill the messenger. Kukua ati ni nini ama nini. Ni ukweli messengers walikuwa na uawa way back. But right now we want to say our salams, get to find out where you are, what you're up to, and of course join in the bandwagon. Mm-hmm. Tukona stories kibao sana this hour, lakini sijui na muona nani pale on the end.
1: Shami Magi nasema Samburu iko locked in.
0: Asante.
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0: Mm-hmm.
1: Mainga Ngumbi asema Kitui County iko ndani. Andrew Kaka asema good morning host with the most. Good mm-hmm. afternoon to you.
0: Yeah.
1: Anthony Anton asema Mwiga Massive iko represented. Na Vini K.E. asema Elegance Baba Shop Meru inatusikiza.
0: Mm-hmm. Apo sawa kabisa. And for those who love news, ebu tuambie news inafanyika pale kwenye kwa county. You can actually call us on 0719038963. Kama kuna news inafanyika pale kwa county, unaweza kutupatia. Aya, kuna protest, roadblocks, court pardons, Kanja. Because kulikuwa na kesi ambayo ilikuwa inaendelea pale na koti imepardon the IG, Inspector General Kanja, for disobeying an order barring police roadblocks during Gen Z anniversary protests. Justice Patricia Nyaundi warns of dire consequences if this is repeated. Kumbuka, kulikuwa na roadblocks mingi sana kuingia town for the Gen Z anniversary na alipelekwa kotini pale for roadblocks. Gen Z walikuwa nafanya anniversary ile, you remember when we... There was something that happened in June 25th, 2024. And kuadhimisha 1 year, there were roadblocks getting into town. So it actually distorted everything because they thought there was going to be a big maandamano that was going to happen. So the police took the measures. Amepadonia, but ameambiwa sijaribu kurudia. Ino inafanyanga nataka kuwa judge sometime in my life.
1: Unamsamea tu. 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
0: Na iwe funzo kwako. 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There is a lady we want to celebrate. A Kenyan babe that we have to celebrate. But have you ever had...
1: Wanasema I'm Kenyan so you know ama...
0: Marathon runner. 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Leon Thomas. 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

0: beautiful way to celebrate marathon runners. And of course, it ties onto the story that we're just about to share. But if you're joining us right now, asanteni sana for choosing Nation FM. We are number one when it comes to great conversation and great music as well. Mm-hmm. But we are all about your voice,
1: your vibe.
0: With me, most bankable host, Brian Aselli.
1: Claudia Naisabwa.
0: Nina kuambia mambo ni mengi mda mchache.
1: Aya, na hapa tumesema tuna celebrate someone very amazing. Mm-hmm. And she's been doing this for a hot minute. And she's taking Kenya to different places. Mm-hmm. This is a lady who I think I'm very proud of her. Mm-hmm. She's Kenyan born, but she represents Bahrain. Mm-hmm. And I don't even know where we let her sleep. Why did we let her sleep?
0: It's because she tried to make the qualifications in Kenya. Uh-huh. Something really happened to her. And she was like, you know what? Si lazima nifanyie hapa. She tried the, you know, trials elsewhere and she got in. And the country offered her citizenship na akadecide kusonga.
1: 3,000 meter steeplechase gold winner in the Asian Games, mm-hmm, is none other than Kenyan born Winfred Yavi.
0: Makofi, we celebrate Winfred Yavi. And of course, she's such a star. She's representing Bahrain, but then I'm quite devastated about that. You know? Inauma lakini sa zingine nasema, is it betraying your country or not? We're going to have that conversation in full. Mm-hmm. But nataka tuigusie tu kidogo tu. Claudia, do you think it's a bad thing that she decided to move to Bahrain?
1: Go where the grass is greener. Go where there are more opportunities. Go where there's structure.
0: Pesa ndio mnaita grass.
1: If you guys are taking time to have structures in place, mm-hmm, and if you're not paying athletes or even just awarding them what they need, pretty sure Yavi is getting some really interesting, some great checks. Mm-hmm. A couple of zeros added to as compared to what should have gotten in this country.
0: Yes.
1: Again, remember, Kenya is a very competitive nation when it comes to athletics. Mm-hmm. Just qualifying to even be one of the racers representing us in our local,
0: it's no easy
1: in our local competitions. Mm-hmm. Or, yeah, our local athletics competition.
0: Yeah,
1: it's okay if it's tough here at home. Go somewhere else, compete, and get that chance. Mm-hmm. Again, we're still facing corruption in certain areas.
0: Yeah,
1: we've seen people in sports complaining about they're not getting paid. Mm-hmm. Sayo mesafiri menda mbaka, I don't know which country you're supposed to represent. Kenyan, mm-hmm, but you don't have standard living conditions. You haven't gotten paid your wages. You're still fighting, mm-hmm, for better wages. Go where you are respected. Go where the check is bigger. Mm-hmm. And go where you don't have to fight to prove yourself over and over again when you know you're really good.
0: Hata sina kitu ya kukuambia.
1: Haya, tuingie kwa mziki.
0: Wacha tu nikukumbushe that Boston Marathon 2025, Sharon Lokedi won, then placed second in the New York 6 months later. That is according to World Athletics. World Championships year 2025, Tokyo Perez Jepchirchir Pia took the marathon gold. And of course, New York 2025, Helen Obiri won her second title with Lokedi and Chepkirui behind her. Berlin 2025, Rosemary Wanjiru won in 2:21:05, mm-hmm, 3 seconds after Dera Dida. Sydney 2026, Jepchirchir. Hey, Aliongeza another marathon win. And of course, that's Kenyan women doing the most. This year, we did not perform so well. Tigist Assefa took it with a goal just yesterday, nearly 6 minutes clear off the next runner. And of course, in London 2026, Assefa won. Boston 2026, Britain's Aden Rainbow Cooper won for the second time. And of course, we have to say congratulations to all those who have added on to that. Right now, watu mnapenda Doba Overso, requested by a lady or LD, and now it's on our playlist, Original Coffee. Let's go.

0: is Break Reloaded.
1: God is able to take every piece of your life. You know, the pieces that we think this part of my life is shattered, broken. Let me tell you, this God is well able. Just like a puzzle, he's able to just put all the pieces together and it's going to make sense. That's the thing, the beautiful thing about our God.
0: Turn it up, lift him up, and let the Spirit move.
2: You were born with talents, naturally.
1: Yeah.
2: And you were born with capacity, potentials.
1: Yes. Yes.
2: So if you do not acknowledge it,
1: yes,
2: or identify them, or apply them, you will live a wasted life. Mm. You will have a lot of gifts in you, but you are wasting them. Mm. And sometimes you will use them for the wrong things.
0: Praise Break Reloaded. 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

0: 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Welcome to Lunchbox, where we serve you real recipes, real stories, and real vibes.
1: Hi guys, so today we'll be making a simple mojito mocktail. So for the ingredients, you need half a lime, 1 tablespoon of sugar, 6 mint leaves, and a Sprite. So you'll squeeze the lime pieces into a glass and then add the mint leaves and take a spoon to press them firmly against the lime to release all the flavor. Fill the glass with ice and then you just top it off with some soda and give it a stir. Yes, that's a simple mojito mix.
0: Just like that, the plates are full and the flavors are unforgettable. The Lunchbox, serving you flavor, one listener at a time, only on Nation FM. 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
2: 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Yeah. Which again, the Premier League might be wondering, do we lose that moment, which is the most iconic Premier League moment yet? The political solution is the way to go with this thing. 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

0: Toxic Lyrically Mauru Gwash Kapitani Joint Nisafi Hongo ya Karao Mazeju. 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Masani Masaya Kuriact 0719038963. It's a golden number. Alia on to Muleza Kutu Tengenezea Kitu. Wanasema ilikuwa ni mocktail hapo hivo. Something to have with your food. Maybe kadina ama pia uneza kula na lunch pale. But as you do that, you can always drop us a voice note on 0758-4053.
1: Yes. Na saizi tunataka kuongelea kitu ambayo imekuwa ikifanyika and it's been on the rise. Calling out people on
0: funerals.
1: Calling out people at funerals.
0: Yes.
1: So I've seen this happening before, but now it's becoming a thing. First of all, wacha tuniwaambie, to save yourself the embarrassment, if you and the deceased were not getting along, don't come to the burial.
0: Okay.
1: You can be catching strays known as a... People can actually call you out.
0: Well, people can actually call you out. You know, it started with a lady, I think a few weeks back, she became popular for that, for calling out the Kebati family. Kebati family uko Kisi. 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Now everyone wants to pretend that they're there for them. Now there's a lady who's also in shock. And of course, she had to share her shock with her family and it shocked many. In the process. So hebu sikiza vile alisema.
2: Na kitu ningeambia kila mmoja wenyu, ukisikia mwenzako kwa hospitali, jaribu kumwangalia, angalia kwa hali gani, mjulie hali. 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She's admitted at Kenyatta Hospital. She can't even wake up. And the sister sent her a message. She has never visited my mother. She sent her a message telling her, hatujalipa rent ya kanisa, tufanye aje. 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I told my mom, do you have any cash? She told me yes. And we sent the money to the sister. I'm shocked to see her here pretending to cry. Why are you crying?
1: Hey.
0: Unalia nini?
1: Wakati mtu ni mgonjwa ako hali yenye
0: si
1: hali yenye si nzuri. Wewe nani amekuambia umtext umwambie ati pesa ya tujalipa rent ya kanisa. First of all, shame on you.
0: Shame on you, by the way.
1: Shame
0: on you. But
1: we need to be mindful of people.
0: Yeah, but we can say a lot of things, but I want you to call us on 0719038963. Do you feel like she did a bad thing by calling out people? Kwa funeral, and should we use funerals generally to call people out? Nataka utuambie sahi. Call in 0719038963. Is a funeral a platform to call out people for their mishaps? So not just asking if kila familia kuna vitu kwa yaki. Na mnajua mkona wageni kutoka different parts. So why would you use this as a platform to call out your relatives? Don't you think you're causing shame? Ama shame on the people who are not there for your mother. For example, msichana amesema yeye ndio alikuwa na simu ya mama yake. And every time people would call her mom, they would want money.
1: Wanamwambia hata wanamwandikia message.
0: Yeah.
1: Sasa yeye ndo anoperate hiyo simu. Sasa she's going to be with the Lord, alafu unajileta kwa please don't come. Wewe ona service kwa YouTube. Kuna kwanga na streaming link squeeze tumeanza ku stream on YouTube, on a service kwa YouTube.
0: Do you think it's a good idea to call people out in the funeral?
1: I believe so.
0: Don't
1: hold anything back.
0: Junior wapi kwingine mtapatana, watu wali cancel family meetings za kunanga squeeze December.
1: Wacha hata sio hivyo. Hata mtu ambaye ali, if you know you're someone who stressed someone I love, let me not see you at a burial. I'll tell you a story. There is this a personal one that happened sometime last year. Tumeenda matanga nyumbani pale Samburu.
0: Yes.
1: We had lost someone close to us.
0: Yes.
1: Kwenda, someone who is not a friend of my family. Ni mtu ambaye anatutukananga. Anaongea vibaya.
0: Anakuja kwa matanga sasa.
1: Anakuja kwa matanga.
0: Kufanya nini?
1: Alafu alikuja kwa matanga. Me, I was not happy because I was like, what are you doing here? If it was me, Brian, ningepewa mic, niambue shika. Mi ndo nasema na introduce watu ama I acknowledge who's in the presence. I do not care if you are the highest official government spokes. I don't care.
0: You'd actually tell them to get out.
1: You're not welcome here.
0: Wacha mchezo.
1: Who invited you?
0: Claudia, utaambia mtu asimame atoke.
1: Mtu ambaye na watukana kwa kama familia.
0: Hey.
1: anafanya nini kwa matanga yenu?
0: Hakuna kukanyagia?
1: Nani amemwambia kuja tu support? Ni support yake tumeitisha. So I totally feel how people feel when they are mourning as a family and someone decides to come and come to that event already uko na uchungu. Alafu unataka kunikasirisha zaidi na wewe unajua uko unapendana na mzazi wangu au uko unapendana na a member of our family, the one we've just lost.
0: Yeah.
1: If anything, labda hata ulikuwa unatukanana ma, there's just a way you are terrible to them while they were alive.
0: Just bad energy to that family.
1: Are you here to show us or to laugh in our faces? Because sometimes it feels like unakuja kutu
0: mock.
1: Yeah, kutu mock. It's coming, you're literally in our faces.
0: Mm.
1: Kutuambia, oh, poleni sana. Ah, it's not genuine.
0: You feel like it's not genuine?
1: I don't think
0: and we should
1: genuine.
0: Call people out, Cindy.
1: Call them out.
0: I love it. This is the generation that's going to fix a lot of things. Let's hear what you have to say. 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Kuna mashugli zinafanyika pale. Matanga inafanyika pale. Watu wanakuja, either you don't like someone or people in your family have not been behaving really well, or they've not been taking care of your mother when she was alive, na sayo wanakuja matanga na wanataka kujionyesha walikuwa there for you. 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We'll be back in a jiff, but keep on calling. Umesema hii ni mchezo. Mchezo tunaita longo longo ama kalongo, depending on how you want to hear it.

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1: Mungu akona kila kitu because he is the giver of everything. 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
1: What?
2: Yeah,
1: Mama Nimengi Mdam Chacha, best show in Africa ongoing right now. Earlier on, we had played you a track by We Are Nubia and Zinia Manase. We Are Nubia also have a new song with Ilania. Mm-hmm. We're going to find it and play it for you in the next hour. Longo Longo ndio jina hiyo song, by the way. Mm-hmm. And of course, Dufla ametupiga moja hapo hivyo inaitwa Zinaletwa. Mm-hmm. And of course, as we do that, Claudia umesema kuna story hapa hivi na ni mwechichi.
2: Hii story ilinishangaza because ladies, I thought tulisema we are not the ones sponsoring men, it's men sponsoring us.
1: Mm-hmm.
2: Now, sijui kwa nini wasichana ambao wako na pesa mingi wana bebu wangu wa kiujinga sometimes. So kuna this ka lady anasema there's a guy who promised her marriage like a boyfriend.
1: Yes.
2: Si fiance, boyfriend. Na huu boyfriend yake alikuwa na go through a hard time.
1: Yeah.
2: Akamtumia pesa.
1: Mm-hmm.
2: Kuna screenshots zinatembea mbale na hii time walikuwa university. She had an ex walikuwa uni.
1: Mm-hmm.
2: So this guy in 2024 alikuwa napitia mambo mingi sana.
1: Mm-hmm.
2: And alikuwa broke.
1: Mm-hmm.
2: So anahitaji support.
1: Anataka support tu kidogo.
2: Yeah, vitu zimekuwa mahali ni nini.
1: The girl was well off, eh?
2: Yes, this girl had money in uni. Alikuwa na pesa mingi sana.
1: Okay.
2: So if you count the money alitumia ex wake.
1: Mm-hmm.
2: 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So yeye akajua mimi niko na future na huyu mse. 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
1: with marriage 20. In mind.
2: Ikakuja mpaka sasa amepiga hesabu ya kila kitu.
1: Mm.
2: Ametumia huyu mwanaume 2.5
1: million. 2.5
2: million? 2.5 million.
1: Kwani hii?
2: Now, sikiza, wamekosana. Na si kukosana peke yake. Wamekosana. Umse hawajakuwa pamoja for some time. So that marriage is not coming. It's not a future. That future you were seeing with
1: him. There is no future.
2: There is no future.
1: Hiyo imeenda.
2: Alafu ongezea juu ya hapo. 2.5 billion yako imeenda.
1: My goodness.
2: Brian, what do you tell this lady? How will she recoup this money?
1: She will not.
2: You were in uni.
1: What can
2: you
1: come?
2: You gave a man 2.5 million.
1: Yeah, collectively, isn't it?
2: Collectively.
1: Over a period of time.
2: Over a period of time.
1: I was there consent. Were you? Was this money alone?
2: It was alone.
1: I think there are clever ways. Lawyers to say dear people. There are clever ways of actually getting this money. Because you never decide. Utume hizo kama ni M-Pesa messages uonyeshe. Ama mobile money transfer yoyote ambayo umefanya.
2: Mm-hmm.
1: Unaangalia pale and then maybe you compile them and say, you know what, this is money that this person owes me. Mm-hmm. And then maybe you can go to small claims court. Mtapote, wiyo pesa chini ya maji uneza ipata. But me, I'm just thinking about the promise versus the investment. Wiyo ulikuwa unapeana pesa ukijua ni mtu wako. So ni mapenzi imetumika to actually swindle cash off you. So it actually can be used against you in a court of law.
2: It can.
1: It can and must.
2: Ulimwambia una promise marriage. Lakini wanaume pia kwa nini tunakuwa gold diggers?
1: But let's get married, guys.
2: Here's an unpopular opinion among men, but a popular opinion among women. Men are the bigger gold diggers. Between a man and a woman, the man is the biggest gold digger.
1: But you know why I will not even dispute that? It's because I just want people to get married at the end of the day. Oh no, Naji, and this is the reason why.
3: We seriously need to get married, guys. This thing of sleeping next to laptops and snacks has to end.
1: Tuache kulala karibu na laptop.

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0: Wuzza Wuzza, Sadru, Sean MMG, Maggie Maggie. I'm telling you, I love this one. And of course, fourth hour of the best show in Africa. Time in akimbia sana. Ishafika saa saba mtu wangu. I hope you are having lunch. 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And of course, kuna wale wako na more than enough to eat. But of course, I pray for those who have food. Mm-hmm. They get an appetite. Mm-hmm. And for those with an appetite, they get food. Mm-hmm. And even better when they get both. Ama namna gani?
1: Kabisa.
0: Aye, so you're chilling with me, most bankable host Brian Aseli.
1: Claudia Naisabu.
0: Claudia Naisabu, how are you doing?
1: I'm great. Tumefika awa ya nne, onge kutoke ni masaa yake. Also, we're using today's onge kutoke as your request.
0: Mm-hmm.
1: Kwa onge kutoke tunasema, in Nigeria, they have Burna Boy. Mm-hmm. In Kenya, we have, and don't tell me BN,
0: mm-hmm.
1: it's that obvious. You want to also highlight other artists, your favorite artists.
0: Yeah, but kama ni yeye.
1: Kama ni BN, sama tu ni BN.
0: Hapo sawa kabisa.
1: Nigeria wako na Burna Boy, Kenya tuna nani? Yes. Utuambie ni ngoma yake gani wataka tukucheze.
0: Nigeria pia wako na Wizkid, wako na Davido.
1: Mm-hmm.
0: Sisi tuko na nani? And of course it ties on to the big exchange that we've been having. Otile Brown, I had a lot to say about
1: Willie Paul and BN.
0: You know,
1: Willie Paul is better than him.
0: Yeah.
1: BN akasema. No lie detected.
0: And of course, I don't know what they get out of that exchange. If you're not making money out of that beef, it's not necessary. I want to ingia pale to wasalimia real quick. Lines ziko open to begin. Simu 0719038963. Unafungua roho about your favorite artist. Tumesema, in Nigeria they have Burna Boy. In Kenya we have, alafu natuambia ni nani pale. And of course, if you can request your songs, itakuwa ni vizuri. Louise Laptop, big shout out to you. I hope you're doing great. Kiddy Melody, big shout out to you. We have Ibrahim Alumasa pia anasema ako tuned in. Gashari wa Trans City anasema pia ako tuned in sasa hivi. We also have so much love coming through. 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
1: Kalonji wa Waru kutoka Silo wa Mgithurai 45, Soja wa Mundoro asma present out akino Clipper Kings Cave Barbershop. Ben Orina Kopale, Onyonka Deris kutoka Meru Makutano, Scoopy Social nasema waza.
0: Nakuru
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0: David Nakitari na Muona, Emmanuel Kak, ni Dante, big shout out to you as well as Anthony Anto. 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Nigeria kuna Burna Boy, sisi kuna nani? 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
0: Good afternoon. It's Mr. Lawrence from Gatanga.
3: Yes, how are you, Claudia?
1: 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Weekend yako ilikuwaje?
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1: Mm-hmm.
0: Piga simu, tukaweza kuongea. Wacha ni wachezea Bima real quick ya Rema as requested by one of you. And of course, nitakuwa na wachezea all those that you requested right here on Nation FM. For now. Another.

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1: 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Ikitu naitwa Kenyan football.
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0: If you're not happy, you're just about to be happy, because we want to make sure that we get to play all the tracks that you are requesting. 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Apart from that,
1: Red Sun
0: amekuwa mentioned pale. 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
2: 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The OG.
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2: Papa Jones.
0: OG, Papa Jones.
2: Yabu ongea kama ya fire.
0: Papa Jones. Better be on stage. I'm standing on this stage, standing on business. Watch out, he's skiing it on a moto. If you talk to us, which song would you like to listen to?
2: Tumakitu.
0: Tumakitu, that's a good
2: Tumakitu.
0: One.
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0: Aye, sante sana. Be like my G. Piga simu, sema msanii mgani ambayo umemrank highly. And of course, we want to make sure that we get to play you all those tracks as requested by you.
1: 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Yes. 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In Nigeria, they have Burna Boy. 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
0: Kodong Clan.
1: I love Kodong. Every time I see them on stage, wananifurahisha.
0: I knew you were with them during the weekend. How was it?
1: Charisma lilamba down.
0: Sema kalamba
1: down. Let me tell you. You find people like Charisma who they will not wait for them to be embarrassed. They will post that video and embarrass themselves. Alikuwa nakimbia kujoin pale watendawili stage. 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I think the shoes were slippery. Ali land on his back.
0: Eh, pole to him.
1: Tunafikiria msanii ataacha kuimba. 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
0: Kumbe si part of the performance.
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0: Lakini amejituma sana. 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It's a jam that you'd love even more. OG. Are there some songs you like to listen to, and who do you rank highly in Kenya? 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
1: Oh my God. 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
0: it sounds foreign. Yeah.
1: Ina sound kiforeign kabisa. 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
2: At times it's cold, at times it's hot.
1: Mm-hmm.
2: We're just there with the weather.
1: There's a guy called Submarine. He never likes talking about the weather. Anasemanga hakuna weather wa Kenya wana appreciate.
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1: Yes, talk to us, tuambie.
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1: Zinaitwaje?
2: DCI.
1: Watakupata utashanga wewe. 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In Nigeria they have Burna Boy. In Kenya we have?
2: Kuna huyu wa hii. 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Love imeisha mapema.
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1: 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I'm gonna play it for you. Inaitwa Niangalie.
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2: Yeah. Anapenda tu hapo mali anaanzanga tu na mbezi.
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0: Good afternoon.
1: Yeah, 0719038963. Yani nakwambia, this guy makes me extremely happy. I don't know what you have to say. Nyabera Awara anasema, kwani is Bien a joke to people?
0: He is not a joke.
1: Aya, kuna John Okoth anasema, Prince Inda Janabi.
0: Mm-hmm.
1: Prince Inda is the man. 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
0: Mm.
1: Children of Sungusia. Mm-hmm. That is according to Papa Stathophilus. Socrates. Hiyo ni jina yake. That's how complicated it is. Honorable Eric Okoth anasema Nai Boy. Embix Kagwix anasema Bien. We have Robert GW, Nameless, and so much more. We're going to be mentioning the names as we continue, but keep on using the hashtag VibeShift on Nation FM. There's a part where he starts, and of course, Keith and Wanda Vokali have something to say. Don't go anywhere. The best show in Africa still continues. Tunawapenda sana, sana, sana.

0: Kaiser featuring Fally Ipupa. There's someone who went on a rant online and said that Fally amekuja Kenya, ametoa kolabo na Bien, mbona hajaimba na Bien? 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And Bien was also performing in Tanzania just this weekend. And he was loved so much, loved on so much in East Africa. He's loved in Rwanda as well. And of course, kama vile sisi tunawapenda kila siku ya maisha yetu, right here on Nation FM. 0719038963, you missed the golden number to get in touch with us as we continue with the best show in Africa. Tunakafunga, lakini wacha tusome comments kadhaa hapa hivi, and then we'll continue with that. Sindio?
1: Aya, Nigeria iko na bana boy. 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Alex Kutere amesema Poze. 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Majority of these guys actually saying Bien. Honorable Eric amesema Nai Boy. 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
0: Pizode. 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
1: Problems
0: tuko nazo. 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We already played you a song, Kosh Jaka Black. 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I hope you got to enjoy that. And of course, he's getting us loud and clear from Arusha, Tanzania. This time round is not from Kisumu Dala. Yes, aya, tumekafunga from now till the moment you get to hear another presenter. You're going to be in the safe hands of who's who? Mr. DJ himself. Salimia watu tafadhali.
2: Hello, Wagwan.
0: Wagwan, how are you?
2: I'm good, how are you?
0: Umepanga nini?
2: Nimepanga some Afrobeats, some amapiano. Yes.
0: Afrobeat, amapiano,
2: Yeah, a little bit of dancehall. Yes.
0: Apo sawa kabisa. I'm most excited. From 2 till 4, you're going to be in the hands of DJ Who's Who. And of course, later on, you're going to be with Akina Hari, Nyanduko, and Gaza King. Apart from that, pia mtakuwa mnaenjoy mziki moja atari sana. Do bayani, Rockers Nation, itakuwa hapa hivi because we have Adi Teacher himself. Shata Boy, and of course, Selecta Munga. 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
0: 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Yay! 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Yay! Yay! Yay! Yay! Yay! Yay! Yay! Yay! Yay! Yay! Yay! Yay! Yay! Yay! Yay! Yay! Yay! Yay! Yay! Yay! Yay! Yay! Yay! Yay! Yay! Yay! Yay! Yay! Yay! Yay! Yay! Yay! Yay! Yay! Yay! Yay! Yay! Yay! Yay! Yay! Yay! Yay! Yay! Yay! Yay! Yay! Yay! Yay! Yay! Yay! Yay! Yay! Yay! Yay! Yay! Yay! Yay! Yay! Yay! Yay! Yay! Yay! Yay! Yay! Yay! Yay! Yay! Yay! Yay! Yay! Yay! Yay! Yay! Yay! Yay! Yay! Yay! Yay! Yay! Yay!

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0: Nico and Vince right there with Am I Wrong? Wanakuliza, am I wrong, Jamani? Am I wrong for thinking that we could be something for real? It's a nice way to start the week right here. Tunakuanzisha wiki na mapenzi kidogo kidogo. Because the weekend has been chaotic. Hey. There has been a lot of things happening over the weekend. Yo. I hope yours was fantastic. I hope it was easy. I hope it did not have a lot of drama like the things I've seen online. Because my goodness, scrolling every chapter of the online, it is either someone is heckling a politician. Another one is promising things they cannot deliver. Sijui who's fighting with their spouse.
1: Mara unapigana na kocha wa national
0: I'm
1: team.
0: I'm telling you, Mara hey. Diamond Platnumz is preaching. Jesus, a lot is going
1: mambo.
0: On. Yeah, money. A lot of things are going on in this country right now. And even in our neighboring countries, a lot of things are going on. Yani mambo ni mengi yamekuwa kitendeka over this weekend. And we're here to ask you, how are you?
1: Mm-hmm.
0: How was your weekend? What did you do over the weekend? Ulifanya nini? Mm-hmm. There was a lot of concerts happening. Which one did you attend?
1: Kwanza umeamuka.
0: How was it? Have you woken up? Are you well hydrated? Are you well rested? Soja wakwenu wanasemaje? 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
1: Ni wa Mundoro.
0: Nakwambia a lot of things are happening and I hope you're fantastic. I hope you've had a beautiful, beautiful weekend. Sisi pia tumefika. And if you're wondering where you are tuned in to the Ride and Vibe on Nation FM. Your voice.
1: Your vibe.
0: Naitwa Nyanduko mtoto Nyabuto, the Duchess of Basungo.
1: Harry Araka.
0: Na tumefika kwa njua ya kwamba you are taken care of. You are entertained.
1: Mm-hmm.
0: And you feel amazing all the way mpaka saa mbili za usiku. We have a bumper show lined up for you. Yeni show moja moto sana. Show moja amazing. Playing in the background is some Titanium na David Guetta featuring Sia. Wanakuambia, I am Titanium.
1: Yeah.
0: And we want you to be Titanium. Mm-hmm. Yani tunataka tawe ukwe as strong, as powerful. And nilikuambia on Friday when we were leaving, you is strong, you is powerful, you is beautiful, you is amazing.
1: Preach.
0: And it's a brand new week and I'm telling you that you're all that and then some.
1: Hey.
0: And twice on a Sunday.
1: God damn.
0: Tukuna show moja safi sana. 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How you are feeling today? Alafu tunakuja pia kutoa makasiriko so that we are ready for the evening and then we tell you what is trending on our sides of the interwebs.
1: Thank
0: after
1: you.
0: We're doing the USA. Alright?
1: Yeah, baby.
0: And in the second hour, tunakuja ku have conversation moja very crucial kwa sababu nasikia parents, millennials, na hiyo generation before millennials wana complain sana ya kwamba discipline is dwindling in schools.
1: I hear.
0: Na wanasema pia ya kwamba the younger people are becoming more indisciplined every single day.
1: Jamani.
0: Wanasema even the heckling that is happening is because punishment was taken out of schools.
1: Hey.
0: We're coming to talk about that and then some in the second hour. And third hour, tunakuja kutatua tafash kama kawaida. We try to find a solution to some of the problems ambazo unapitia. And in the fourth and final hour, tunakuja kuongea mambo ya mpira kidogo hapa na pale. Alafu tunapiga fomu ya supper and then we are ready to leave you in the hands of Shata na Munga.
1: Yes,
0: hi, now that you know the lineup that we have, watcha tulipe bill moja mbili tatu and then we get into the music.
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0: that's always moving fast, one thing remains constant. 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
1: Sometimes we feel like every birthday, graduation, holiday, or family event has to be big and expensive. But meaningful celebrations do not have to leave us struggling financially. A homemade meal, a family picnic, a handwritten note, or simply gathering together can create beautiful memories. Let us not allow the pressure to take away the joy of being together.
0: That's it for today's edition of Family Fast. Remember, family isn't just about where we come from. It's also about the deep connections we create along the way.

0: Wanasema siku zote, a woman is either short or she's a man. 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
1: What are you trying to say about my type?
0: I'm telling you.
1: What are you trying to say about my type?
0: I'm not saying. Harry, it is made of glass. Tune in to the Ride and Vibe Nation FM. 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
1: Your
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0: Wanasema nyako nyadundo. 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
1: She's either short or she's a man.
0: Woman is either short or she's a man. Anything else?
1: Hey, my tall queens, I love you. 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
0: Yo ni mambo ya Hari. Na kwa mate is made of what? Karibu sana if you're just coming in. Kama ndo unafika kwa mara ya kwanza na kukaribisha kirasmi. Nakwambia karibu sana to the Ride and Vibe on Nation FM. 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
1: Yes,
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1: Alo.
0: Wanasemaje kwenye Facebook?
1: 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Kaza na Facebook. Eric Thiong anasema well represented Uthiru Whispers Butchery. Iko locked kama kama. Teo Teo anasema mark me present from Mwanda Bungoma County. Dennis Kenari anasema from Kikuyu tuned in Devi Villa. Soja wa Mundoro na kuona on Yonka Dennis Pole Kasha. I see you John Kennedy Victor Ndiwa Mutua Lamek. How are you doing? Anasema kondani kama mbegu ya maembe. Uko shua Kibisa Misati Simon Lonyweri anasema from Bonyakoni Kiangombe Nyamira locked in. Ana Kim Kishovi anasema Manyata Embu well presented. MG Kids Kenya anasema Thika Kisi Estate tuko ndani. Kuna Kisi Estate Thika. Very interesting.
0: Oh yeah, but there's a place called Kisi in Thika.
1: In Thika?
0: Yes.
1: Hey, inafani fike huko kidogo. Janaida Eddie nakuona Clement Junior Bakayoko huko ndani. Kirandi Fon Fair anasema greetings Dennis Kamote wa Katoteni. 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Are you ready?
0: Neema Kongo amerudi Eldoret finally. Anasema Eldo Maker wako ndani. Tunawaona by the way tunakuja baada ya few minutes kutoa makasiriko tujue kulienda enda namna gani. There's a lot to be angry about. But also there was a beautiful concert that happened over the weekend.
1: Yes.
0: By Natalie. It was organized by Natalie Endo Warriors.
1: Mm-hmm.
0: It was such a beautiful weekend and we're not going to let Karen Nyamu and anything else
1: who is that
0: happened
1: even
0: take away from the beautiful day that was. Okay?
1: Yes, it was a beautiful day.
0: It was
1: day.
0: A beautiful day. It was well executed, well planned, and everyone, every artist that showed up, beautiful stuff. And that shows you that when we come together as a nation, great things could happen.
1: I tell you every day, tugawie tu kila mtu apewe pesa yake tu jigovern kwa sababu as citizens when we come together we can make great things happen. Juzi tu some kid was doing some Mandarin thing by themselves. Okay? So it shows that we have a great potential as people and we keep doing that. Mtu asidimio spirit because I love that spirit. Let's keep it burning.
0: Alright. Umesikia kwamba when tukileta akili zetu pamoja sisi kama wa Kenya jamani there is nothing we cannot do. Nothing, absolutely nothing. Let nobody tell you as kuna kitu tuwezi fanya kama wa Kenya. We're going to be talking about that as we proceed. By the way, there is something I need to say about that, and also Nyamu has spoken again about saying she wishes she was not the one who was trending, but I'm going to be telling you about that as we proceed. Lakini kwa sasa acha tulipe bill moja mbili tatu tukule muziki, and then we're coming back with Toma Kastriko.
2: Start your day with purpose.
3: Declare and decree that yes, I may be pressed. I may be going through it. Child of God, declare. But you will see the goodness of God. You will not be crushed. Declare and decree, I will not be crushed by this in the name of Jesus Christ. I will not be crushed by this specific thing that I'm going through.
2: Wake up blessed. Walk in favor.
3: I step into this new week with fresh strength, fresh grace, and fresh faith. A child of God, I pray that you're going to be refreshed in every area as you're stepping into this new week. Let it be that you will encounter newness in the name of Jesus Christ.
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0: A bunch of them.
1: Hello.
0: And I'm too kissy to be saying that word right now. I'm too kissy for some song titles. You are tuned in to the Ride and Vibe on Nation FM. 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
1: Your vibe.
0: Maito nyendu kwenye butu the Duchess of Basongo.
1: Harry Araka.
0: Tunaendelea kuku entertain, kuku educate, na ku make sure that you are taken care of as we serenade you on this beautiful Monday evening. There's some song titles that I have no business seeing.
1: Kwani unataka kuteta?
0: Kuna ingine hapa inaitwa Yawa. And it's not even a Luo song, ni a Fireboy.
1: It's just Fireboy.
0: They're like, okay, it's all right. Alafu Captain Lama anasema ati ngwethe inaenda na miganda.
1: Hello.
0: Sio rumba. 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
1: Mm-hmm.
0: Ni wakati wa kutoa makasa recalls.
1: Yes, yes.
0: We want to see what is getting Harry angry today. That was such a tongue twister. Alafu wiporosita.
1: Hello.
0: Nani mekukasirisha leo?
1: Kuna wazazi ya wafai kwa wazazi.
0: Mm-hmm.
1: Okay?
0: Mm-hmm.
1: For all those parents who are just used to guilting their kids. Ushisikia mtazi ana guilt mtoi.
0: Mm-hmm.
1: Ati kama si wewe ningekuwa tajiri, ningekuwa mahali huko naendesha boat. 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
0: Mm-hmm.
1: And then I'm like, did I ask you to give birth to me in the first place?
0: Mm-hmm.
1: Eh? Did I? No. Did I ask you to have fun and I become the proceeds of your fun?
0: Nimejinyima ndio usonga.
1: Ati nimejinyima. 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
0: Jamani.
1: Eh? You knew the consequences of what you were doing.
0: Mm-hmm.
1: It's either A or B. Okay?
0: Mm-hmm.
1: A, it may come through.
0: Mm-hmm.
1: Work with the consequences and deal with the consequences of your actions. Stop, and I say this again.
0: Mm-hmm.
1: Stop hurting your kids mentally. Unajua that things ruins people's mental state, eh? Mzazi anakuwekea lawama yake. Mpaka you start bearing, you know that's where people start bearing the brunt of their parent.
0: Mm-hmm.
1: Wananza saa kuwabebea mizigo yao.
0: Mm-hmm.
1: Mizigo ambao si ya mzazi. 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That's why you are a parent.
0: Mm-hmm.
1: If you don't want to be one, there are many ways to opt out nani. And I will not give you sasawa.
0: Uh-huh.
1: So instead of doing that, judge, do I want to be a parent? Am I fully fit to be a parent?
0: Mm.
1: And when you're a parent, fully commit to it. Be the best version of a parent that you can be. But story ya kwanza ku guilt trip mtoto, hapana.
0: And in that same breath,
1: yes,
0: I've seen videos online of parents and domestic violence,
1: mm-hmm,
0: and how they're fighting in front of kids.
1: Jameni.
0: And then there was a conversation that I've seen on TikTok that has really tagged at my heartstring.
1: Uh-huh.
0: Especially for kids who grew up around domestic violence.
1: Yes,
0: you grew up seeing your parents. You umelala usikwa manane, your parents start fighting.
1: Unasikia,
0: I knew it.
1: And
0: you wake up in the morning and you're supposed to go to class and learn algebra and understand.
1: How will it be
0: and
1: a act normal kid? How?
0: You know?
1: How,
0: like
1: parents?
0: That didn't happen.
1: Oh my God.
0: Yamani wazazi, kama hauyamua kuwa mzazi. It is one thing to give birth, it is another thing to be a parent.
1: Yes.
0: So unless you are ready to be a parent, you have no business getting children.
1: You have no business.
0: Don't get children and traumatize them, because now you're continuing a generation of traumatized people that will come and traumatize more people.
1: Hey.
0: And it's going to be a continuous line of traumatized and trauma and traumatized people that we do not need. Tuombe vile barabara zinakaa ni wache mambo mingi.
1: Kusirisha hapa sana.
0: Jamani, let's be parents when we are ready to be parents.
1: Thank you.
0: Mesikia captain? Mesikia soja? Na wengine wengi?
1: Na iwe funzo.
0: Na iwe funzo kwa nyinyi wote, kina Nehemia Kogo na wengine.
1: Yes.
0: Once you get children, get children because you're ready to be a parent.
1: Absolutely.
0: Sipate watoto kuje kwa traumatize hapa nje na kuwa game trip na kuambia, nimejinyima ndio usome. 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
1: Captain wewe.
0: Barabara zinasema jihari.
1: Haya, barabara zinasema hivi. I am looking at Mombasa Road. It's looking quite okay. Mlolongo peke ndio kuna a bit of traffic.
0: Right.
1: Looking at Thika Road. Thika Road is looking quite okay. Apart from KCA, Hadi Garden City, the rest of the road is looking quite fine. Looking at Wayaki Way, it's green all the way. So watu wakwenda Kinoa Muthiga Regen mko sawa.
0: Mm-hmm.
1: Pale Mudangari Police Station, pale Lovington, ukienda hivi hapo, a bit of a problem, hiyo barabara ya kuenda hadi James Gishuru.
0: Mm-hmm.
1: Nikiangalia leo, Ngong Road is not looking so bad. It's looking a bit held up about Daystar, pale Prestige, and Junction Mall kidogo, but the rest of the road is looking quite okay. Na nikimalizia Langata Road, Capital Center, I mean T-Mall, there's a bit of traffic, alafu na ile intersection ya Uhuru Gardens. To finish off, watu wa Jogo Road and Landis, Jogo Road imeanza kuwa a bit patchy, especially Makadara, na pale Study, until the next hour, that has been a traffic update of this hour.
0: Frank anasema
1: nini Frank?
0: Timzazi ajinyime Kwani mimi nilimwandikia barua. Nasema ati ya kunisomesha hizi ni favor or an investment.
1: Ati ni unasema ni responsibility. It is your responsibility nani?
0: Na mumejam.
2: Life doesn't stand still, and neither do you. But movement alone isn't progress. Direction is everything. This is Life in Motion, where we connect your thoughts, your emotions, and your decisions so your life flows with purpose.
3: Can you be successful and still be on the wrong path? You can achieve the promotion, build the business, make the money, and receive the applause, and still feel strangely empty. Why? Because achievement answers the question, how well am I doing? Purpose asks, am I doing what actually matters? And those aren't always the same thing. Sometimes we are climbing the ladder successfully, only to discover that it's leaning against the wrong wall. Are you measuring your life by how much you're achieving, or by whether what you're achieving actually matters to you?
2: As you go on with your day, carry this with you. Is your life moving with intention or by default? This has been Life in Motion with Coach Judy Nzungu. Until next time, stay aligned and keep

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0: Yeah, my me. Playing in the background, we have some Zuena Diamond Platinums hapa ndani. 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
1: Niambie.
0: Ni kama Diamond Platinums wamekuwa Zuena but in a good way.
1: Ah.
0: Because
1: why?
0: Because there's a video of Nasibu Abdalla. AKA Diamond Platinums. Aki preach jamani.
1: Ah.
0: Aki soma Biblia.
1: Ah.
0: Yes.
1: Pastor Nasibu.
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1: Well, that's good.
0: No, Waislamu hawajapenda pale kwenye Bona comments wanasema unajua ufai kumuita nani ala baba unafaa kumuita tu ala ukianza mambo ya baba sijui mambo mengi.
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1: That's a beautiful jam. 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
0: beautiful,
1: week.
0: Beautiful, one of the most beautiful songs I've had in a minute. 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
0: But we've also seen watu ambao wanaimba siki leo kimba gospel. 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But we're ready to kumkashifu kwa sababu tunajua he's a secular artist.
1: Oh come on. Unajua.
0: Any on to other stories. At IG Kanja kafanyaje?
1: Hey, have you heard?
0: Ebu tell me.
1: The court has forgiven IG Kanja after police unconstitutionally blocked roads in Nairobi during the June 25th, 2026 protests.
0: The court has what?
1: Amewon. Amesema unajua nini? Ulifanya vibaya lakini tumekuona. Usirudie hii mambo tena. It was very unconstitutional. Lakini tunaona tu iwe funzo kwako na wengine kama wewe.
0: The court has forgiven.
1: Yes, wamesema as a matter of fact, earlier on Justice Patricia Nyaundi had found Kanja personally responsible for failing to ensure that police complied with a court order requiring the public to be notified before roads were barricaded or access rejected. Okay? So walikuwa shapeana yu verdict before, lakini sahi koto wameangalia wakasema unajua such a good man, you know. Kuteleza si kuanguka. Just tembea na I wish they did that to everyone.
0: Tuwezi wa mayai.
1: Kwa sababu,
0: you know?
1: Hey, I'm like, kama ineza kuwa funzo, siwe funzo tu kwangu. Wacha tu nifanya something.
0: Hey.
1: Kidogo tu hivi, iwe funzo kwangu. 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
0: Hi.
1: I'm a good person at the end of the day.
0: Okay.
2: And we're just getting started. 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
0: Kitu moja kali sana. 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
1: Yes.
0: Tuned in to the Ride and Vibe on Nation FM. 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
1: Your vibe.
0: Naitwa Nyanduko kwenye buto. The Duchess of Basongo.
1: Harry Araka.
0: We are officially in the second hour of the Ride and Vibe.
1: Kabisha.
0: Tuko officially in Dani Mpango Mzima wa the second hour of the Ride and Vibe. Na tuko kuenshua na tuko kujua nani amefika, who's going to be with us all the way mpaka atakapomaliza. I'm live on TikTok and I see a number of you. We are into a part junior backup. 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Thank you so much. Na rafiki yangu anaitwa Big Zari. 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
1: Big Daddy.
0: Anaitwa Big Zari is also in the building. Claymore, I see you. Kerubo Vane, hello. Number of people are here. 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
1: Yes sir, on Facebook at Nation FM. Naona Felix IND anasema Kiambu yuko ndani kama kawa. Frankie wa Lumakanda anasema Lumakanda in. Baba Ramsey I see you. Anasema I'm listening with my wife Milka Sunguti and my baby boy Ramsey anasema Kaende. Andrew Luganda na kuona David na Kitare Muse anasema Mombasa Likoni. 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
0: Unapenda vile najipenda.
1: Kinywa mlachake mbere zao mbere North tuned naona Mwarabu Mwosi. Ian Fidel Marcus mwenye anasema streaming live from Clayworks Renewable Innovations pale Mumias. Kinara Abel I see you. Joseph Jasho MKS Rio KE Castro Claims KE Ale Kings Mosenali Ibrahim Dongo Hakima Nika Bravin Gitano Ravin on a PK Ace of Frazy Doggies Kisumwens Alafo Musha to embrace happiness among so many of you. I'll be shouting you out pole pole as the show proceeds.
0: Okay, mambo nongama hai, we're here to ensure you are entertained pole pole tukiendelea kusonga. 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
0: Ato nyegezwa tu. Coming right up, we have some corner, Mafikizolo featuring... Huru. I love I'm coming back in a little bit to tell you what you're talking about. Leo nataka to have conversation kwa sababu by the way Harry.
1: Yes.
0: Nimeona among the young people kumekuwa na outspokenness flani, some level of outspokenness that the elder people are saying imekuja kwa sababu kids are no longer being punished.
1: Oh, is that so?
0: So wanasema that people have started kujibonga sana because they are disrespectful and because punishment ilitolewa shule watoto hawachapu anymore and now kids are disrespectful. And that is why kwa hii hour nataka tupige story. I want you to tell me, do you think kiboko inafaa kurudishwa shule?
1: Kiritimba.
0: Do you think kiboko inafaa kurudishwa shule? I'm coming to take your calls on 0719038963. We're coming to that and more. Lakini kwa sasa hivi acha tusikize some corner and also we have some Cardinali with Nibebe coming up.

0: An Angel Harmonize, name of the drum is Yazoe, bringing us to 5:21 in the PM East African time. You are tuned in to the Ride and Vibe on Nation FM. Your voice.
1: Your vibe.
0: Meto Nyanduko Nyambuto, the Duchess of Basongo.
1: Harry Araka.
2: Gaza King.
0: Yes. Na tunataka kukuambia vitu ambavyo tunataka kudiscuss in this hour. Liko nimekuambia previously that there's a conversation going on online and parents and other people are saying kwamba, I mean the older generation are saying kwamba discipline has dwindled in the country and it is all because viboko vilitolewa shuleni. And they're saying that Ken should be reintroduced in schools. Watoto wanafaa wachapo kidogo ndo respect their elders so that they are more respectful or they're pulling that card for spare the rod, spoil the child. Even the moral compass of society may shift because watoto wa wachapwe, people, kids are not being punished. Says ukichapa mtoto wa mtu kuna mzazi anataka kuja shule kukurekodi. Last Friday there's a story we did on TTT about a parent that did a video akienda shule kugombana na mwalimu kwa sababu mwalimu alipunish mtoto. And it's because huyo mwalimu alichapa mtoto na nyaunyo kwa shingo. You know?
1: Yes.
0: Missy Jui, I don't know where I stand about this punishment thing, especially since I'm a teacher. So I want to hear from you. Nataka unipigie simu nambari ya simu 0719038963. Harry.
1: Yes.
0: Do you think punishment should be reintroduced in schools?
1: Unakumbuka last week we had John Kiriamiti here, sindio?
0: Uh-huh.
1: Na wakati alikuwa amefungwa, alikuwa amepewa punishment gani pia?
0: Alikuwa anatandikwa viboko.
1: Anatandikwa viboko.
0: Uh-huh.
1: So let me ask you, is that a school ama yo ni prison?
0: Is prison.
1: Prison, sindio?
0: Mm-hmm.
1: So are we bringing prison tendencies to schools? Number one.
0: Mm-hmm.
1: Number two, it does not mean that ukichapa mtoi sana utasikia. I remember back in high school, kuna watu walikuwa wameandikiwa hadi viboko.
0: Unakuja
1: viboko 20, kesho kuja 20.
0: What?
1: Let me tell you, kwanza boys schools.
0: Uh-huh.
1: Boys school children were being treated like animals.
0: Kwa nini? Mwalimu amekuwa
1: wanakutwanga a good one. Nasema Mariaria, you've been written for 60 cans, kujia 20 Monday, 20 Wednesday, 20 Friday.
0: It's Mariaria for me.
1: Do you think that stopped Mariaria from jumping the fence?
0: He still did.
1: Aliruka tu fence.
0: Uh-huh.
1: So kiboko is ID. These are the same people who use the Bible kusema spare the rod and spoil the child. Umesikia at spare the rod and spoil the child. That is biblical terms. Atuko kwa Biblia tafadhali. And number three, you're using the same arguments for which the previous governments used. Ati

0: Gen Z hawafai kuenda kwa barabara kwa sababu it is irresponsible. Is that Moi speaking?
1: Jamani.
0: The previous generations fought for things so that we don't have to endure them.
1: Ay,
0: the previous generations endured viboko so that this new does not have to.
1: Wacha tusikie msikilizaji anasemaje. Nation FM, hello.
2: Yeah, niaje ndiko.
1: Boa sana.
2: Ni Ndongo Eldoret.
1: Habari Ndongo.
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1: Hari alisema lazima amalize kitu anasema.
2: Mimi niko poa.
0: Yes, you're best my guy.
2: Kabisa.
0: Mhm.
2: I still believe kuna other ways za kudiscipline mtoto apart from kiboko.
1: Correct.
2: Eh, kwa sababu unaweza ongea na mtoto. Ama mkeep close na yeye. Yes.
1: Asante sana Ndongo. Ndongo anasema there are other ways to to discipline a child.
0: And you know that's a stereotype. Wanasema ati mtoto mwafrika bila kiboko hata sikia. Let me ask you, the brightest kids wanatoka wapi sasa? They are Asians. Wao upigwa viboko?
1: By then, no.
0: See? 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Watu wao wanapigwa viboko? See? But we're very busy holding on to things that other people brought to us. Na wao wakaacha kitambo. But we're still holding on to that. Caning does not help. There are other methods of punishing ama enforcing discipline in a child. But kupiga mtoto viboko, they'll actually resent you more. Can you guess what subject I didn't like the most? Mathematics.
1: Me too, because it was ngumu.
0: Kwa sababu ulikuwa na pass mark. 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Do you think that will help the student like mathematics more? No, absolutely not.
1: Hai, nashika simu nyingine ya mwisho halafu tusikie mnasemaje. 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
0: Yeah.
3: Wewe kwanza wasiwasi ni wapaya. 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
1: Marcus anasema bila kiboko.
0: Are you sure?
1: Watoto wasiki. Hey, okay. 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

0: Anasema, I don't want anybody other than you, baby. Yeah, that's the kind of love you should anticipate for and yearn for. Mtu anakuambia sitaki mwingine kama si wewe. Ah! 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Your voice. Naitwa Nyandu kwenye buto, the Duchess of Basungo.
1: Harry Araka.
2: Gaza King.
0: Tuko bado kwenye second now. Na bado tunakuuliza swali rahisi sana. We are asking you, do you think the cane should be reintroduced in schools? Do you think the caning children should be reintroduced in schools? Kwa sababu wazazi wanasema kwamba discipline has dwindled. Kids are not as disciplined as they used to be. They now talk back. You know, they now speak their minds and they tell adults what they think, and that is not how society should be running. And so we are asking you, do you think the cane should be reintroduced in schools? Naona hapa kwenye WhatsApp group, Njumali anasema, parents be serious with teaching by word of mouth. Anasema, good percentage of character ya mtoto is what an a copy. No need for
1: thank
0: kings.
1: You thank you, but as a matter of fact, ukifika point you have resulted to a cane, you failed kitambo sana, you failed a long time ago. Let me ask you a question.
0: Yes,
1: these international schools up anje, people who do IGCSE and whatever, umesikia ati watu wanapigwa viboko?
0: Of course not.
1: That is a poverty mentality kwa hapo, ati mtoto lazima apigwe viboko. No, tembea huku nje. Walisemanga if you think your country is the best, stand by, you'll find out things.
0: No,
1: if you think that school is better.
0: If you only eat at home,
1: yes,
0: you will grow up thinking that your mother is the best cook. So if you don't visit other schools and see how people do things, especially about raising children, you'll grow up thinking corporal punishment is the way to go.
1: Exactly. You'll sit there thinking that eating pasta and beans is okay.
0: Right.
1: You nenda huko nje unapata watu wako na pasta tagliatelle. That's how you're supposed to eat some pasta. Unaona? So,
0: yes.
1: Do not focus on what is around you. Okay? Mostly kwa sababu your economic situation has put you in a place where probably you went to a school where people are being caned. So you have a better life. Why won't you make sure that your child has a life that is better?
0: Harry.
1: Mali apigu viboko.
0: Are you saying that viboko is a watu mbao mfuko ijafika?
1: Yes. Na ukiendelea kupiga mtu hivi boko, let me ask you, how many rich people cane their kids?
0: Not as an example. Go to the corner and think about what you've done.
1: Yes.
0: You're on time out.
1: So your mentality ni ile ya kuambia na you're a black kid. You cannot survive without canes.
0: Lazima utandikwe.
1: Hiyo nywele yako, you cannot survive with it. Nyoa hiyo nywele. It's the same thing.
0: What was that? What was that one?
1: It is the same exact thing.
0: But you have to shave your hair kwa sababu usikizi. Simu ni nyingi sana. Nyingi sana. And then nataka kusoma comments hapa on WhatsApp. Ninaona Giffen anasema, kiboko manade, let them reintroduce watoto wanapita. Watoto watapita. What? Let them reintroduce watoto watapita now. Mesema saizi, you try that and kids will tandika you.
1: They will tandika you.
0: Embrace happiness. Zanama, Z, beating kids causes harm more than good.
1: Yes.
0: Kuna mabubu ameandika bonge leo nataka unisomea. Causes more harm than good. Anasema, here are the main points. It affects mental health. It teaches violence. It doesn't fix the causes. And better alternative ni kama vile extra assignment, detention. So discipline is important, but it should be correct, not to hurt the child.
1: Hai, kuna kitu mambubu hapa mesema, and I have to read it extensively. And I say, as for me, here is your discipline. I have my two cents. Having experience in a child-based organization, I'll say what the law says according to the constitution, under the children's rights. Viboko is prohibited and eligible to jail term if found guilty of causing or intending to harm caused to the child. Mark the appropriate age of a child according to the law. The other way I could say is, we are raising a totally different generation that knows their rights. As for me, I could use positive discipline, engage and actively and active participation, because most kids act by wrongdoing because they're either feeling neglected or need to be heard or finding their identity. Parents, kindly try to understand them. I'm a parent too. When we say we will use the cane, it doesn't mean the kid will get disciplined. Our kids are part of our morals as a parent.
0: Wow.
1: Correct.
0: Okay, naona simu zenu ni nyingi sana na kuja kuzishika baada ya muda kidogo. 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Kwanza tu, we look at the roads and then we come back. Ama acha nishike simu moja kwa sababu ni nyingi sana. 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
1: 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Haya, barabara zinakaa hivi. For Mombasa Road, it's looking quite okay. Mlolongo ndio kuna bit of traffic, alafu na intersection ya kuingia Kitengela. The rest of the road is looking okay. Nikiangalia hapa, Southern Bypass, kuna bit of... kuna accident imehappen hapo kidogo. Just after the Panari, okay? So watch out for that. There's a traffic snarl up hapo. Tukiangalia Langata Road imeanza kushikana. 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
0: Jaba
1: 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But today there's a little bit of a reprieve pale Jammu. Apart from Jammu, the rest of the road is backed up like nobody's business. Wayakiwe is looking quite good. Apart from pale Kabete Polytechnic, hapo ndio kuna bit of traffic. I'm looking at Thika Road kuanzia KCA all the way mpaka Garden City. There's a bit of traffic, bit of traffic pale Githurai hapo mbele pia, alafu na Roiro, so watch out for that. Alafu na watu wa Jogoro Road, how are you doing? Pale study kuna bit of traffic, kuna traffic Makadara train station, alafu na Mokongi geni, alafu slow movement. We'll spend an extra 10 to 15 minutes kwenye barabara. 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Yes.
0: Haya, na kama kuna kitu umeona on your sides of the road yenye unataka to report about, and ameuliza na Kangundo Road. 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Kangundo Road.
1: Yes, watu wanatumia outer ring yote. As a matter of fact, kwanzia hapo Thika Road, there's a bit of traffic. Traffic inaishia wapi huko? Oh my lord, iko.
0: There's a lot of traffic. I brace for that. Yeah. That is the traffic update of this hour. Nation FM Traffic. Bado tunaendelea na hii conversation, by the way. We're still taking your calls on 0719038963. We still want to know, do you think watoto wanafaa kuwa punished? Do you think kiboko inafaa kurudishwa shuleni?
1: No.
0: Ama tuachie wazazi wapunish wale watoto wao, and then you mwalimu kazi yako ni kufunza, kama vile amesema huyu jamaa.
1: You know, it's like going back to a one party state. We don't go back.
0: Hai, tunakuja kuendelea kushika simu zako, lakini kwa sasa
4: start your day with purpose.
5: Declare and decree that yes, I may be pressed. I may be going through it. Child of God, declare, but you will see the goodness of God. You will not be crushed. Declare and decree, I will not be crushed by this in the name of Jesus Christ. I will not be crushed by this specific thing that I'm going through.
4: Wake up blessed. Walk in favor.
5: I step into this new week with fresh strength, fresh grace, and fresh faith. 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
1: Your vibe.
0: Naitwa Nyanduko Nyebuto, the Duchess of Basongo.
1: Harry Araka.
2: Gaza King.
0: But as we're in this conversation, we had asked you, do you think viboko vinafaa kurudishwa shuleni? Do you think the cane should be reintroduced in schools? There are mixed reactions. 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
1: Yeah.
0: Kuna watu wanasema viboko vinafaa kurudishwa, kuna wengine wanasema pana, don't beat children. Nataka unipigie simu, nambari ya simu 0719-038-963. 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
1: Kevo Gwiji anasema, wa Afrika si wazungu, piga watoto, hawata kusikiza.
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1: Hey.
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0: Yes.
3: Nanduko.
0: Niambie.
3: Mambo.
0: Poa sana, how are you?
3: I'm good.
0: Uh-huh.
3: What about Ari na Gaza?
1: Niko fiti sana, mi brejin.
3: Mi niko fiti?
1: Yes.
3: Ni Robert na upige simu nikiwa hapa Katam.
0: Uh-huh.
3: Ya, nategea show. And I like it.
0: Asante nice. Sana.
1: Robert, unasemaje kwa story?
3: Ikikuja kwa hiyo mada.
0: Yeah.
3: I don't think caning is at school.
0: Mm-hmm.
3: It is the best solution. What I think should be done.
0: Yeah.
3: Parents should focus on entering their child back from home.
1: Yes.
3: By not introducing caning.
0: Okay.
3: Kuongelesha tu slightly. I think will change something. Wakienda shule.
1: Yeah.
0: Santa sana.
3: Yes.
1: Aye.
0: You know one thing about the old generation?
1: Yes.
0: They do not believe in soft parenting.
1: They do not believe in soft parenting.
0: Wanasema if you're soft on a child, atakuwa mtoto mbaya, but not necessarily.
1: And that's why their relationship and their children is very estranged. Kwa sababu mtoto wako amezoea, it's fear.
0: Ni vita.
1: They don't even, it's not reprimanding, it's not telling them right and wrong. Anajua ni vita. So they
0: vita.
1: Fear you.
0: Uh-huh.
1: They can't even sit down with you, even in your old age, they still fear you. So in case you want to have healthy relationships with your toys, tafadhali, you better find a different way.
0: Gentle
1: other than
0: parenting.
1: Inflicting pain.
0: Gentle parenting is a thing. Sipi hapa kwenye TikTok live yangu anasema viboko hizo ni mambo za kitambo sana. 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
0: 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Mtoto anaenda. Now it becomes a whole other thing.
1: A whole other issue. San Antonio told you on Facebook on WhatsApp says in Kenya corporal punishment in schools is prohibited by law. End of conversation. Captain Lama anasema in short kuchapa mtoto wangu ni kunisho mini fala in a cool way. Kunita underperformer ama kuniambia sina discipline in a way. It's my DNA. Kila mtoto kwa mlango yao shule tumelipa fee. Tusaidie. Julius Nyerere says discipline starts at home. Caning somebody's child is a police case. This isn't the era where we were in school back in the days. San Antonio Tony anasema hari, remember watu wa squeezy? Ni wakubwa ajabu.
0: Haya, alafu Selina Mora hapa eh. 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
0: We conversation taendelea online. 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
0: And we are officially in the third hour of the Ride and Vibe. Alafu kuna jamaa alisema hapa leo ni birthday yake, by the way, anaitwa San Antonio Tony. 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
0: Officially in the third hour of the Ride and Vibe, na inakuanga hour ya kufanya nini?
1: Kutatua tafa.
0: This is where we try to find a solution to some of the problems ambazo unapitia. 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
1: Cyprian Kalius, nakuona sana, karibu sana. That's on our WhatsApp group. In case you want to be part of that, just text kwa 0758400053 and we shall add you to the groups. Kobi Azosh, nakuona sana. 7Cs, I see you. It's Sammy, I see you. Another Moses, Giffen W, Kaka Vivo, Cleophas, it's me, Nipi 2, Dark Sparrow, I see you. Prince Aradav, Pretty Njeri, how are you doing? Abelo, on Addis Bruno, Aki Madova, Wewe, Alchemist, I see you. 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Eric Eriko, Evans, pia, I see you. Fabs Collection, I see you. Frankie E, how are you doing? 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Holy Rasta na kuona. Inclusive Job. 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
1: You cannot want Sifuna to be the president of Kenya and refuse him an opportunity to lead the movement. If he cannot lead the movement, he cannot be the president of Kenya. So we have said, we have trusted you that much. We will agree with you when you make the final pronouncement.
0: Join us for real conversations, breaking news, and the stories shaping Kenya.
1: Somalia is a failed state. Yeah, it's starting to come up. We wish them quick speed. But they will not get any serious numbers. Even if you go there, you'll not find that they register more than five people in a week. The latest voter registration, the top 10 registering counties, we also, it is there on if you Google. No single Somali county is there.
0: Fixing the Nation with Eric Latif, Felaris Wambui, and Mariam Bishar. 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

0: mambo ndo kama hayo in this third hour of the Ride and Vibe. Karibu sana if you're just coming in. You are tuned in to the Ride and Vibe on Nation FM. 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
1: Your vibe.
0: Yendu kwenye butu, the Duchess of Basungo.
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2: Gaza King.
0: And come on, tutafuta. If you're looking for the frequency ya kutupata, ni 96.3 Nairobi, 101.5 Mombasa, 102.1 Kisumu, 102.7 Eldoret, 93.9 Meru. 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Harry?
1: Yes.
0: Imekufikia?
1: Imefika. Uh-huh. It's in form of a text message.
0: Anasema aje?
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0: Okay. All right.
1: Hi. 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
1: He's money.
0: Yeye hana pesa
1: hana
0: like
1: pesa,
0: that.
1: Kijana anytime, ni light skin.
0: Anytime he hits on a woman,
1: uh-huh,
0: this man says, now this is
1: now,
0: my
1: now
0: time.
1: Now this is the one. Amesema hata kama sita ipi yake.
0: Anachukua tu.
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0: Mm.
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0: 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Unajua anaweza kuwa anataka Jeff, so ataki kuona Jeff na mtu mwingine. Unajua sometimes we might be seeing this thing wrong.
1: Unasema it's a man eat man world.
0: Yeah, maybe this man,
1: man
0: wants to eat man world. Because he's looking at Jeff and is like, you know, I would not see you happy with anyone else.
1: So Jeff,
0: mm,
1: this is what I will tell you. This is my two cents.
0: Mm.
1: You have only two options here.
0: Which are?
1: Number one.
0: Mm.
1: Hata wewe tafuta mnyonge ukandamize kwa hiyo group.
0: Oh no.
1: Kwa sababu uwezi menyana na huyu.
0: It's a money man society.
1: Utapasuka msamba.
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0: mtu wa
1: 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Otherwise, what are you gonna do, Jeff?
0: Jeff, let me tell you what you need to do. Jeff, let me tell you, money notwithstanding, the looks notwithstanding, just ensure you're funny. 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
1: Funny.
0: Anytime there's a hot babe apple, just make the babe laugh. Let me tell you one thing they don't tell you.
1: Jeff.
0: The funny man always gets the girl.
1: Hey.
0: Just be funny. Be effortlessly funny. Don't look like you're trying.
1: What?
0: We make sure to them akiwa hapo unamchekesha. Anacheka mpaka anafanya aki wewe Jeff. Ai wewe uko finali.
1: Ni venye wewe unakuanga mfani.
0: Aki wewe Jeff. Utakuwa finali very fast. You will laugh your way into nini? Into a relationship. I'm telling you.
1: Watatumia jokes zako kama pillow talk utashangaa.
0: I'm telling you. Money notwithstanding. She'll get money from him alafu akuje mcheke na yeye. I'm telling you. Jeff, ngangana tu. It's okay. He has money. He has the looks. But please ensure you're funny, because also if you're not funny, kama wewe umepooza tu hapo kama uji wa juice.
3: My name is Jeff.
0: Please ensure you're funny.
1: That's just us. What about you pale nyumbani? How do we help out Jeff?
0: Life is unfair for Jeff.
1: Jeez, man.
0: Anyway, tukiendelea kutatua tafash.
1: Uh-huh.
0: There's a very nice text that has come in from Sir Antonio Tony.
1: Tony, yes.
0: That I want to read.
1: Okay.
0: Sir Antonio Tony amesema, Nyinduko, today being my birthday, I have actually decided to be generous.
1: Mm-hmm.
0: Kwanzia saa hizi, any client mwenye nitabeba, he's a cab driver by the way.
1: Uh-huh.
0: So please make sure umetafuta hapa kwa group, umerequest cab. Mwenye nitabeba kwanzia saa hizi, na anitajie 3 radio presenters from Nation FM.
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0: any show, akipata, ninampatia discount ya 100

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0: Yes.
2: Number two. 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
0: Madogodhani.
2: Acha mark territory. Number four.
0: Yes.
2: Ajifanye ni gay.
0: Oh my lord.
2: Katia wewe
0: dini. 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

0: SMEs. 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Nitemos Bankable host Brian Aseli. This time round, I'm going to chat about reasons why incompetent people get promoted. They make the boss feel successful. A person who agrees with the leadership inakuaga ni rahisi sana ku get along na wadosi. Wasi wako competent, wata create friction, a little friction because of what they know versus what should be done. Wasi incompetent, they make the boss look good. 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Wale wasi wako competent, wana kanga kama threat, and that's why ni hard sana for them to be promoted. 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
1: That's it for today's hustle on Mboka, where small businesses take center stage. Mboka ni Mboka, let's get to work.
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1: Anaeza sema wimbo gani Harry anapenda. 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That is a chronic Nation FM listener.
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5: Waza. 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
1: Good evening. 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
5: 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Venye aliangusha tu hiyo group. He can as well be another founding member of another group.
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0: Hello. 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
1: member. Sema you are the founding member. You can as well start another one.
0: Yes, you can.
1: Dodore with the friend group has grown bigger than you. They don't need you anymore.
0: It is now bigger than
1: now you.
0: Now
1: you are light skin and they don't need that in their group because they will keep hitting
0: Hello.
1: On and hitting your
0: God
1: people.
0: Damn.
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0: hata wimbo unasema bad boys like you, he like bad boys and you. 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
1: He's not a bad boy, Jeff.
0: And also is not the finest looking. He's not the finest tool in the arsenal. No, it's his words, not mine. Yeye ndo amesema I'm not the finest. I'm also not the wealthiest. So I'm just there. You know, he's the one who said it. It's not us. It's him who said that, you know, the other one has looks advantage and also pocket depth advantage. All right?
1: Pocket depth.
0: Yes. I'm not making this up.
1: Yeah.
0: Tune in to the Ride and Vibe on Nation FM. 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
1: Naitwa
0: Nyandu kwenye buto the Duchess of Busungo.
1: Harry Araka.
2: There's a king.
0: Akombe, the comment section on my TikTok live is wilding. People are saying the wildest of things. Wanauliza kama we are broadcasting from heaven.
1: I think we should have a Ride and Vibe after hours, eh?
0: Jesus.
1: We should have an after hours.
0: Nitawapotia after hours, eh? Nikiwa pale nyumbani ndio mniambie hizi vitu mnataka kusema. 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
1: nini huko?
0: I will revive it. 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Anyway, ni wakati ya kuangalia barabara so that we know how the roads are looking like, so that if you are preparing to leave work, if you're preparing to leave town, or wherever it is that you are, ujue kama barabara ya kwenu iko sawa ama haiko sawa. Harry Araka.
1: Yes.
0: How are the roads looking like?
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1: Start with Mombasa Road, Signature Mall, traffic, Mlolongo, traffic, Cabanas, traffic, where else? Panari, traffic. Umesikia hizo? Airport North Road, watu wa kwenda utawala Githunguri, kutoka Cabanas all the way mpaka Embakasi hapo hivyo, karibu fedha, traffic, okay? After that, Naivas utawala, traffic. After that, Ruai, traffic. Haya, tuingie Ngong Road. From Ngong Road, everywhere kuna traffic. Anywhere unaona intersection, just know there's a traffic. Junction Mall, traffic. Prestige, traffic. Ni wapi hapa tena? J-Star University, traffic. KNH, traffic. Tuingie Langata Road. For Langata Road, T-Mall kuna traffic kiasi na hapo mbele. Kabla Uru Gardens, the rest of the road is looking okay. Whatever you're doing, some other roads should copy kwa sababu. Thika Road, KCA. As a matter of fact, kwa town all the way back KCA, kuna traffic. And then it's patchy hadi Garden City. Alafu there's a bit of a reprieve. Alafu ukifika Gedo. Gedo, nanona kuna traffic caused by some accident may happen hapo. So before the market stalls are Gedo. Kawashuge, traffic iko. Roundabout Yaroero, traffic iko. Okay? Let's jump into Wayakiwa. Wayakiwa is looking A-okay. Hey, watu Wayakiwa wanakula vizuri today. Hey, guess nini ilimalizwa? Tunge Jogo Road, kuna traffic pale study. As a matter of fact, Landis Road, ukitoka Gikosh, all the way, mpaka wapi, mpaka Mbotela, traffic iko. And as a matter of fact, inaachilia kidogo, alafu Makadara train station, there's a hella lot of traffic. Yes.
0: Hai, angalia pia barabara ya kwenu, tuombie if there's an incident. Kwanza cab driver, tutumie picha ya barabara ambayo uko so that we know what is going on. If you see something, say something. Lakini for now, that is your traffic update of this hour.
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0: Bado tulikuwa tunaendelea kutotoa tafashu, still finding a solution for this jamaa. 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

0: And while people are feeling sensational, there's one Jeff who's not feeling very sensational. 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
0: When do kwenye buto the Duchess of Basungo,
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0: Hari.
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0: Ebu read it for us one more time.
1: It reads as follows.
0: Okay.
1: Niaje Ride and Vibe.
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0: Chatushike simu kwanza kabla usome comments. 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
0: Unasikia huyo jamaa, he doesn't have a type. Everything goes like a Friday on the Ride and Vibe.
1: Over on WhatsApp wanasemaje?
0: Naona wana mambo huko Soja Mundoro anasema bad boys what? Okay. Wow, I won't read that. Lakini just know that women love bad boys.
1: Frankie Ian anasema huyo kijana atafutane na huyo boy face to face, amwambie ukweli, akileta shida amvae. Because sometimes respect isn't only earned by negotiation, but also physical message is recommended.
0: Okay. Aya, huyo anauliza, mabuba anaulizaje?
1: Yes.
0: Na kwani unapataje namba ya demu yako? Anasema wewe pia ufungi mdomo because solution is keeping things to yourself. Anasema wewe hauna results
1: yes.
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0: eh wewe kwani wewe he sings like a bird anytime he's talking to a girl he wants the entire rende to know oh I'm talking to this girl basi kwani you learn to keep your mouth shut
1: hey bwana
0: shut it please
1: shut it please
0: okay tunaingia kwenye fourth and final hour of the ride and vibe kwani to tell you what we have in store for you in that hour but for now
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0: Officially the fourth and final hour of the Ride and Vibe. Naitwa Nyanduko Nyebuto, the Duchess of Basungo.
1: Harry Araka.
2: Gaza King.
0: Harry.
1: Yes.
0: Nataka tuimbie jamaa wetu a birthday. Happy birthday.
1: Mm-hmm.
0: I want us to wish him a happy birthday. 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
1: Tony.
0: Antonio Tony. 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
1: By the way.
0: On, you know, courtesy of the Ride and Vibe, which is beautiful. 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

0: Happy birthday, Tony. 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
0: Na kuna Julius Nyerere pia amekuja na sisi, yuko hapa ndani. 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
1: Kijana wa Esther na kuona sana sama kondani sana. 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I also see who else. Hezi Mrege, Ale Kings Masenali, Ziwikid Suspect, Onyonka Dennis, Beno Macha, Antoni Anto, Eric Thiongo, Vosti Murege, Kinabd Diti anasema Siakago Embu Mbere, wakolo in Brian Vibes Minister Kondani Omuta Norman Omosh Ward Akinyi anasema akiwa Kayole Nairobi tuko pamoja. 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
0: Captain Lama anamwambia Tony, anasema iko nice sana Tony, have safe roads, blessings upon you. 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
1: We forgive.
0: We will decide when to forget.
1: That's
0: for sure. 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And a number of you. 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Hi, hiyo ndo roll call ya this hour. Kwa saizi tunataka kulipa bill moja mbili tatu. And then we get back into the music.
1: Yes,
0: we're coming
1: sir.
0: Back to talk about a bit of football.
1: Hey.
0: And also tujue leo tunapikiwa nini na the one and only Gaza King. Kwa sababu tumefika that part of the month that requires his recipes. Tujue kama leo tunakula ama tunalala nja. Mambo ni mengi. But for now...
2: Wawekezaji alo! 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
1: Your vibe.
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1: 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Anyways,
0: Number is just a number.
1: Number is just a number.
0: And you know, our Harambe Stars have been going through the most. So, you know, it is...
1: Bu hata kabla nikasirike.
0: Kijana alifunga alikuwa anaitwa nani Ogam.
1: Talking football. Na kwanza alipata chance nyingine akafunga aliuza. Alafu baada ya kufollow up the ball anashika kitu. Anyways, we'll talk about that in a few right now. I want to give you the wrap up and round up of what happened over the weekend. Kwa sababu a couple of matches happened.
0: Alright.
1: Na ndateketeke through the inaitwaje Nations League. Alafu tuingie to talk about.
0: Bado hiyo ligi inakuanga.
1: Inaendelea by the way.
0: Ni amku kwa na international break.
1: No, Nations League. Yeah.
0: Oh, nimedhani unasema ligi yenu ya nini?
1: Hapana, hapana.
0: Oh, ile iko break.
1: Hii iko break.
0: Hata yani so hata virtual football when the nini is on break, you guys are also breaking.
1: Virtual just continues.
0: Oh.
1: It's virtual for a reason.
0: Oh, sasa si ndio maana nauliza nijue juu sijui.
1: Kuna game moja kubwa I want to talk about here, but I'll give you the results of a couple of other games that easily happen. San Marino ilikuwa na take on Finland, na ndo team Ronaldo used to stack goals against them. Alikuwa anafunga bao kaa sita hivi against San Marino. Walipigwa 7-0 by Finland, okay? Wali dominate your team. Denmark walipiga Wales 2-0. Wales, I don't know about Wales. Wales, the only time I got excited ni wakati walikuwa na Gareth Bale. After that, I don't know much about Wales. Alafu Serbia ilipigwa 2-1 na Netherlands. Okay, I expected so much from Netherlands kwa sababu kikosi yao iko stacked 2-1. It was a forced win, but you know, a win is a win. No way walipigwa 2-1 na Portugal. Got alishindwa kufunga bao. What happened? What went wrong for Cristiano Ronaldo? Nini mbaya? Greece walipiga Germany 1-0. Jurgen Klopp sayi ndio manager wa Germany, zendio? Pigwa shell shock. I love a game we want to talk about is England versus Spain. England 2, Spain 3. And the big conversation here was, will England ever win major trophies? When they come against technical teams like Spain, like Brazil, like Argentina, can they beat them? Kwa sababu ukiangalia kikosi ya England, they are used to, and ukiangalia even from the past, they never used to promote technical players. Mse kama Paul Scholes, very technical. Hako anaingia kikosi. Among many others. Right now, utangalia msika Cole Palmer, he's very technical. But ukiangalia coach mwenye akichagua players, he doesn't look for at Cole Palmer. Ukiangalia World Cup alikosa. Kobbie Mainoo, aliingia very technical, adept player. Lakini World Cup alicheza game hata moja, zii. Na wanasema angalia kama yu midfield ya Spain versus midfield ya England. Kina Pedri. Kina Gavi, Rodri, would you match up England against Spain or Argentina or any other team that is technical? So my question today is, without England or Mamua, technical players now hatufanyi. We're not playing with them. Will they ever win any big silverware when they keep playing these gruff players? Players who will cover the pitch, the likes of Declan Rice, Elliot Anderson. They cover the pitch well, but when it comes to technical play, they don't have... Mbaka hata Gordon alisema kitoka Spain. Akasema, enyewe. When I look at the English team, I look at the Spanish team, there is a discrepancy.
0: It's and, day and night.
1: Yes, and when we come to play against this team, they will dominate us and we can't win about them. How do you, is that true? And what do England need to do more about their national team or Songembele?
2: I think,
1: yes.
2: Niliwachio game actually, game ya England, of which England ili dominate. Because ujua yondo walifunga bao mbili za kwanza.
1: Mbili za kwanza, yeah.
2: Yeah. Moja ikiwa ya Gordon, of which ali cover your field vipuwa sana. But, technically, I think they're supposed to use technical players.
1: But they don't like using technical players.
2: If they want to get these cups, they must do it, cause ebu angalia what happened to Portugal ndio washinda hiyo game. Nani lazima angewe aliye kwa bench kucheza game. Cristiano,
1: yeah, lazima,
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1: interesting but England have stuck to their guns wanasema we know the kind of profile of players we want we play in year in year out we'll keep hoping to win the World Cup ama the Euros
2: ama wanasema whatever you say just know Ronaldo is the GOAT
1: tujakata
2: wanasema he's still the GOAT
0: another thing you give me a German hata kama walipigwa
1: yes
0: I feel Klopp
1: yeah
0: ako on a road to something with that team. I think anaifanya build up because I think after watu kama ilikuwa Ozil kuna ujama mwingine alikuwa England akienda Spain alikuwa anacheza anga I think Barca wa Germany after you that team
1: ya kina Kroos, Muller, kina Schweinsteiger
0: after years then Germany washaikuwa na ile kikosi
1: unasema this is a German kina Beckenbauer
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1: interesting hai tukuje kwa motherland kwa sababu kulikuwa na qualifiers za AFCON tenda through a quick press alafu tuongea about the elephant in the room okay Morocco ilipiga Gabon 2-0 that was 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beat Guinea 2-1 now let's talk about the contentious games Sierra Leone pigwa na Zimbabwe 2-3 I didn't see that one coming.
2: Zimbabwe.
1: Zimbabwe
2: beat someone.
1: Zimbabwe.
2: Crazy.
1: Of all teams.
2: That's crazy.
1: Another team that is languishing, Tanzania. Walipigwa na Guinea Bissau.
2: Unaitongo yanga ama ni yangu?
1: No.
0: Na ujue leo wamepigwa na under
2: 23. 4-1.
1: Hata wanaitwanga na national team ya Tanzania waitwa nini?
2: Okay.
1: Sijui, I don't know their name.
2: It's okay.
1: Anyways.
2: Proceed. Hata nini President Ho akubreak kidogo. They're actually mourning their first man.
1: Oh yeah,
2: so,
1: by the way.
2: You know, a lot could be going on in man. Tanzania. Just cut them some slack.
1: Oh, sama basi. Mozambique, wali draw 1-1 with Senegal. Another game that we did not think will end that way.
2: Nimeambiwa hapa unaitwa Taifa Stars.
1: Oh, Taifa Stars. Okay. Yanga is a local club ya huko. Anyways, na kumalizia game ilipigwa hapa Nyayo ilikuwa Kenya versus Eritrea timu nakumbuka walikuja kucheza hapa ilikuwa Sekafa the last time they came to play Sekafa walikuwa wanapigwa na kila team 4-0 5-0 4-0 6-0 1-1 though what went wrong Benny McCarthy anakuja anasema off the field problems amjalipa watu wamekuwa strike hawajust train for enough
2: players analeta baja
1: analeta bajaber hamtaki bajaber
2: players are not motivated
1: what do you guys want
2: it could be terrible play me to watch your game lakini what I can tell you is
1: yes.
2: Players are not motivated hata wewe mtu akulipi unatoka hapo uko na nja wewe ni mtu unaweza lala kwa lobby ya hoteli anytime wewe ni mtu unaweza kosa nyumba ya kuishi anytime
1: yes
2: wewe ni mtu unaweza toka kwa hiyo pitch unasukumana na kila mtu mwenye anatoka hapo pia there's no VIP treatment as a player in this country no one cares for you unless there's football that needs to be played is when people are like
1: by the way we have a national team
2: Rhino Gam they're not taken care of and so they honestly have no obligation of taking care of the state so if they choose to embarrass us it's because honestly even them they've been embarrassed
1: I heard someone say that there's so many young men who would love to play for the national team just because of patriotism now kucheza national team waende kulipwa you get compensated what word did he use unapewa stipend sio tunalipwa you're not there to be paid
2: pewa ka lunch
1: mbona uko if you don't want to play for the national team, why are you there? Sit down so that other people can play for the
2: There's someone in my comment section saying, atiama ni kwa sababu this time rais aku promise watu pesa na nyumba. You guys can be nicer to that team.
1: 1-1, the game ended. Did you watch that game and what did you think about it? Second, are Kenyans right to be angry, to be disappointed with this team and the coach?
2: Captain amesema.
1: Yes.
2: You keep giving them those nonsensical wages. You will never win anything. Eh? Na amesema, na amesema he has something to say hapo kwa Stars, Harry. And anasema the current football is played by rich men and boys. So if you keep playing these guys, if you keep paying them peanuts, don't expect much
1: from them. Don't expect much from them. What are you saying, Ibrahim?
0: The same thing. Hakuna time au mavijana utakosa kuwalipa na utake results. Unaona?
1: Yes.
0: Off pitch lazima hizo vitu wali strike, wameitisha wage zao hajalipo sijui kutoka lini.
1: Yes.
0: Unaona? Au mavijana ile kitu mtu anataka kucheza hiyo national team ni atoke tu block. Yani aone kama ata sporti wakicheze hapo aende. Akienda angu, unaona?
1: Yes.
0: Yeah, cause most of them never come back.
1: But the question is, what about Eritrea? Do you know what they had to do? They had to bar players from coming. Only 3 or 4 players walikuwa natoka local league Eritrea. Wengine wote wametoka wapi? International. Why? Because Eritrea wakienda mahali, players wahepa. Because they don't want to go back to the country.
2: Yeah, man.
1: Can you imagine?
2: Well, so walikuwa wahepe Kenya.
1: Yeah,
2: how bad is the situation?
1: It's bad. It's bad. Players hepa, by the way. That's why 7 out of the 11 players when you walikuja, actually,
2: international.
1: They were international players. Local, walikuwa kiasi. When they give the same excuses, when they say our situation is even worse, but we have come here in your home ground and held you to a draw. Fine. Nyia mjalipo 1 or 2 or 3 times. Since we are looking for ways to actively run away from our
2: Harry,
1: country.
2: You can never get allegiance from a hungry man.
1: No, it's okay.
2: If someone is hungry, me, I don't care about Eritrea, by the way, and how and why they drew. I only care about these players. Someone is saying but poor pay translates to poor play.
1: Yes.
2: Like basically these people are not motivated and they're no longer playing for the flag. No one is like, hey, ni kwa pa, Kenya doesn't care for
1: so
2: them.
1: Step aside, wachia high schoolers wakuja wacheze basi national team.
0: Sikiza Hari, hata usiende mbali.
1: Yes.
0: Zileta rangol ziko pale vo Manchester. Zinakupea results.
1: Yeah.
0: Bas.
2: Poor pay. Poor play.
1: Yeah,
2: so musitake results kwa watu wa mjalipa.
1: Jameni.
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1: All right.
0: Sisi gava inadu. 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
1: Yeah.
0: Kuripea pitch. 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
1: So is this the kind of football that you guys will be playing next year at AFCON? Muna host AFCON. Mtakuwa unmotivated, mwembarrass the country, mtoke round 1.
2: We'll find a team to support. 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
1: Yes.
2: The only thing that will happen to Kenyans ni barabara zetu zitafungwa. We'll have, you know, horrible transport, naambiwa pita Kiamburu instead of thinking, and a lot of other things. Lakini our participation tutapewa certificate of participation. That I know for a fact.
1: I am very scared. I am very scared of how this AFCON is going to be.
2: Ukona hopes na Kenya and football.
1: Unajua sometimes.
2: No.
1: Kitu ya nyumbani.
2: It is hope that kills a man.
1: Don't
2: let it kill you. Don't let it kill you.
1: I won't. What are your thoughts pale nyumbani? On whose door does the blame lie squarely? Is it the players, the coach? Ni nini?
0: Your team na under 23 nyumepiga Tanzania.
1: Mkose kuwalipa tena. 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
0: Au melipo juu anacheza.
2: Huyo Conte, kuna jamaa hapa anaitwa Conte on my live anasema Harambee Stars tried their game and FKF needs to style up. 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
2: Someone was not been paid.
1: To come actually walikuwa mfugo wa kwanza, si ndio? Ndio akakuja equalize. There was a chance pale Ogam. Mimi kwanza hiyo Ogam bwana. What was that? Amepata chance, amegonga kipa, amesave. The ball is still in play. Anashika kichwa, anaenda chini.
0: Bana, bana, wanonua ngumu sana siku hizi.
1: Aya, basi use the hashtag Ride and Vibe with Nation FM to ambia how do we solve this problem before we embarrass ourselves in front of the international community next year. Kwa sababu yo...
2: Kuna a few comments that, on this football session that we've had. Kuna huyo nasema, and what of this alleged issue... of players being selected by the office and not the coach. Hiyo ni hearsay. And then kuna huyo anaitwa Sir Antonio Tony anasema form one kama hajakulipa unaingia job ku pass time. Unasikia? No production.
1: Yes.
2: So umeelewa. Kama hujalipwa unaingia pale ku pass time. And then Willie says as much as they play for the nation and to entertain us, the sport is their source of income. They put in the work and receive peanuts. That what do we expect on the pitch then?
1: People need to be prosecuted. Kuna watu wanafaa walale ndani and they recover assets. Otherwise tutaendelea tukupiga story, tupake tu mbuzi rangi aende ajichafue tena.
2: Tutahost wageni na tutahost next year na tupate certificate yetu ya participation. Aya, tunakuja kujua hare na tupikie nini. But for now,
3: Sunday is for football lovers.
4: So many memories will be lost because the Aguero moment is 2012, which again the Premier League might be wondering, do we lose that moment, which is the most iconic Premier League moment yet? The political solution is the way to go with this thing. Pinch them very hard. No, we don't want to change our body in a day.
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1: Your vibe.
0: Indu kwenye buto the Duchess of Basungo.
1: Harry Araka.
2: Gaza King.
0: Tulikuwa tunaongelea mpira a while ago. Na najua saizi ni wakati wa kupika. Lakini kuna kitu captain ameandika hapa. He has really written.
1: Aseme.
0: Nitaka kusoma. Anasema football ni jasho nani. Anasema for you to have nice ratings and up to your market value ni serious zoezi. Anasema basically blood and water combined. Anasema any cartel in Kenyan football will see bad things. Anasema same way they pass bills for MPs to drive certain cars, these boys should also be introduced to such lifestyles and cool residential areas. And now wait for big wealthy boys to come and give a rich a high five. Sema budget ya hao vijana ya gari na mafuta ni less than 100 million wakiwa 26 kwa squad.
1: We.
0: Sema but MP atapewa gari ya nunuwe V8 ya 30M. Sema wait for AFCON, osiporekebisha tutaenda game na jazi ya opponent. Anasema when we rant kama ingine niliona KICC jana, bombo clat. Sema bombo clat federation and system. But let's think about KICC. Karenyemo has made some serious allegations. Ah. For those who do not know, kulikuwa na event pale KICC.
1: Yeah.
0: And then Karenyemo stood up to speak and kulikuwa na chance pale za one time. And now today Karen says that it was Eric Omondi who instigated people to chant against her. And I don't know, it's just in bad taste because
1: a drowning man will clutch at straws. She's clutching at straws.
0: It's sleeping a bad taste. To focus on what the event was about, zi mambo zingine ni propaganda too. Hi, Harry.
1: Yes.
0: Unatupikia nini leo?
1: Leo nataka mwage.
0: Unataka nini?
1: Sema mwaga.
0: What is that?
1: Sema mwaga.
0: Hapana.
1: Mwaga mate ya utamu.
0: Okay.
1: Kwa sababu I am making for you today some potato wedges.
0: All right.
1: And chicken drumsticks.
0: Ooh.
1: The Harry way.
0: Okay.
1: Hopefully you're gonna oven pale nyumbani kwa sababu leo we are baking chicken. Ushai bake chicken?
0: Yes.
1: So this is what you need. Your potatoes.
0: Your potatoes.
1: Preferably Irish.
0: Okay.
1: Kama zile golden potatoes. Then you're gonna starch mingi. You also need some chicken legs. These are drumsticks that we're talking about. You need onions. Sema onion.
0: Onions.
1: Red peppers.
0: Unahitaji
1: some oil. Yenye unatumianga. You also need some tomato paste. Right? Kama weni mtu waka firifiri, you need some red chili. Some lime juice. 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The drumsticks. 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Now make your paste. 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Ya kuku, funika, and then marinate it around. Do that for all the pieces of chicken. Then What you're gonna do is preheat your oven to 200 degrees for 10 minutes. 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
0: Mm-hmm.
1: And then set oven yako iwake juu na chi na chini. 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Now, kuna kale ka wire. If you have an oven, kuna ile tray na kanga wire wire. What do you call it?
0: No idea.
1: That one.
0: Your wire too.
1: Now, take your chicken,
0: mm-hmm.
1: your drumsticks. Ingiza kwa hiyo wire, okay? And let your drumsticks hang.
0: Mm-hmm.
1: Then, weka kwa ile shelf ya juu. Funika. And ensure that the shelf is definitely right above where the potatoes are.
0: Mm-hmm.
1: Reduce the heat to 180 degrees. Alafu wacha hive for the next 30 minutes. Ukiangalia, kuna mafuta ya kuku. Itakuwa ina drip tu pole pole kwa hizo viazi. Ina drip from the chicken to the viazi. From the chicken to the viazi. After your 40 minutes, fungua. Take out your viazis, take out your chicken, and now you can serve it. Plate them. Depending on the ratio yenye unapenda ya waru na kuku, plate venye unataka, be it on a plate, be it on a bowl, ama ukitaka kula na hiyo tray pia, unaweza kula. Now you can have this with rice, ama unaweza ikula tu venye iko. In case you have condiments kama chili, tomato, ama your Tabasco sauce, hapo unaweza ongeza. I recommend that you have this with a very, very cold drink. Na hiyo, ni form yangu ya sapa.
0: All right, now you know what you're cooking. Utajaribu recipe hari alafu utatuambia kesho. But for now.

0: It has definitely been a Monday. It has definitely been a what?
1: A Monday.
0: It has definitely been a Monday. Santonio, utakuimbia, eh? Usijali. Don't worry.
1: She wants that Marilyn Monroe person.
0: I'll find you and sing for you. Mambo ni mengi on this Monday. It has been amazing hanging out with you from the start up to now. We're about to leave. Takwacha kwa mikono ya shata na munga. We're going to be holding the fort down all the way mpaka saa sita za usiku.
1: Yep.
0: Imekuwa siku nzuri sana, tumashukuru sana. Thank you so much for being a part of the show from the start up to now. Santonio, happy birthday once again. Hope we have a fantastic day, have a fantastic evening. Na ubarikiwe sana because you've always chosen to be a part of our show. 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Tutaonana tena kesho inshallah, maulana akikubalia. Lakini from us to you right now, it is good night. And God bless.
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0: Yeah, man. 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
1: Rastafari,
0: creator of Zion and earth. 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
0: Yaban Rokas Nation taking over Nation FM. Kayudanwa.
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0: Kayudanwa.
1: Now you know.
0: It is a Monday ting and ting.
1: Yes, sir.
0: It is that day we get to talk to the boy child. 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
1: Yeah, man.
0: And usiku ambayo mmekuwa mkitarajia kwa sana. 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
0: 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When we say we want you here.
1: You got to be here.
0: You gotta be here.
1: Yeah, man. 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
1: Tuko.
0: Tuko.
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0: Best to
1: feeling
0: the
1: world. Feeling
0: aire. Everything nice.
1: Yeah, man.
0: Recovery mode, ya.
1: Yeah.
0: Anajia pia ni mekanika jiambia if I decide to stay kwa hii nyumba. Ati ningoje kupona kabisa.
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1: Tuelewe tu.
0: Muelewe. It's part of the
1: recovery.
0: Hiyo habeas corpus, itasemaga is a legal procedure that requires the government to bring a detained person before a court to prove that the imprisonment is lawful. Wesikia? Yani in short, hiyo ni a Latin word. Situmengia sikuwa. We can even teach now. In Latin, kusema habeas corpus, inamaanishaga you should have the body. Nikwambia gava, mleteni. Yeah, you should have the body. Kama mbona umjamaa, you have, bring them. Sawa,
1: yes.
0: So in any case, wewe enda kotini usikia wabataja habeas corpus, that is what they mean. They mean serikali ilete mtu hapa. Ndiyo tujue.
1: Ako.
0: Kama ameshikwa kiukweli, ama ni vipi?
1: Mavipindire.
0: Mavipindire. That said, we thank each and every one of you for checking out, for checking in, for making those calls, sending those messages. 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
1: Ya man.
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0: 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Itakuwa understand what football is. What international football means. Uda get? 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Uda get? Mi people were okay with the draw with Eritrea. But me in my head I'm like, this is nonsense. 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That is the truth of the matter. 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
0: 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You take our support for granted. 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You play football or don't. Tangazeni tu kama Kenya ina timu ya ball. Tunalea watu hoi wafike level ya kucheza international football. But nyinyi mnavajezi ya Harambe saa hii. All of you, let downs. 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Watu wamewapaka mafuta kwa mtandao, mimi sitawapaka. Nawaambia tu kweli mko down. Tena sana. You are not worthy of wearing the Harambe Stars jersey. I am telling you. As a Kenyan and as a football fan, none of you, from the goalkeeper to the striker, none of you is worth wearing that jersey. Go think about yourselves. Mujiulize, when we wear this jersey, do we do it justice? Wesa ile KDF umeva uniform ya Kenya, unawasikia kwa boda ya Kenya, unawasikia Somali, unawasikia umetumwa sijui mission gani yuko. Don't they represent that uniform? Don't they represent that uniform? Unasikia Kenya among best military zikitajwa, KDF iko hapo inatajwa. Why? Because they understand when they don on this uniform what it means. Okay? Nyinyi ndio mnavaga jezi yetu, mtaka kani kama at least ukienda kukimbia huko nje, they run knowing behind them there is a big country called Kenya that is expected to have greatness. You know? Kuna kocha shisema Kenya iko na the fastest people but play the slowest football. Ask yourselves why. Muna tubeba gandogo. It's because we give you our support for free. Harambe, that's what you do. Because game kikuwa tunajaza grao. Unone? I come here, I tell fans to keni grao to support team yetu. But when have you ever rewarded our support for you? When have you ever played football mkatuonesha majama? Asanteni kwa support yenyu. Ndi wii. Unaona? The last time Harambe alicheza ball kan impress mimi. The last time we played against Ethiopia. Kasa, remember that game? Kwanza Olunga alishaini hiyo game mbaya sana. You see, you can remember because you saw people playing for the jersey, playing for the country. But our highlights. 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
0: 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That said, let us discuss the elephant in the room, called Manchester City. Manchester City zile 115 ni kama zimeanza kukua withdrawable. 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
0: 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I want my trophy back. 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
0: 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Yeah? Na FFP rules. 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Because that way unameka ball unfair. So the competition becomes unfair because ideally na manisha ule msia kwa na doa mingi.
1: Ndio atakuwa
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0: Because yani zaenda invest pesa yake hapo anunua the best players in the world. So to avoid that ni the profits you're making from the football club, whether it through kuuza, through sponsorships, through kumbolesha kiwanja, whatever money you're making from the club. 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Hasa for example Man City wanasemaga hivi. 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
1: Yeah.
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0: 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Such things wanasema oh signings kwa zinapigwa. Wanakosa ku disclose the real amount. Unaona? 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Bana mko guilty. According to you. Watu wanasema Man City relegated. Yeah. First let's make them understand one thing that William Kasai relegate team atuiambie ndeni mkacheze a championship. Because the body that runs the championship is independent from the one that runs the Premier League. Unaona? So uwezi chukua tu team uende uimpose hiyo team nyingine. Ni bugza. Or the only thing that can happen ni team ikulwe sanctions inyanganywe points to an extent that season ikiisha hiyo team imerelegatiwa automatically. So that way watashuka Hiyo ndo sasa condition. But wezi ya mkaleo wambia Man City kesho mko championship.
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0: 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So
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0: 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Out of the 33 games mebakia. 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
0: 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Okay. 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
0: 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Yeah? 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
0: 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But sasa
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0: 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What can happen is that they can be voided.
1: Yeah.
0: Unaelewa? Sio ati
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0: 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What happens if they take your belts away? 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They just take away the trophy. 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They take it away. 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Una get eh? Ama wanaeka recovery process ya kuchukua hiyo do. So if Man City waki up because they were appeal, waki appeal na appeal zao zikose kuwa successful, ikwesani kupigwa sasa fine. 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Okay? But of course kuna teams tasu. I guarantee you Arsenal will sue.
1: Lazima.
0: I guarantee you Manchester will sue, Chelsea, Liverpool. Unaona? Hao wengine wote hawana reason ya kusue. 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That's Arsenal. 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
1: Juu yenu.
0: Juu yenu. Sebo Liverpool can argue United, Chelsea. It's interesting times. But me I'm just thinking the Premier League without Man City would be very boring.
1: Mbaya.
0: Itakuwa tu ni Arsenal. Because United are not ready to compete for a title. Si ndio? Chelsea are not ready. Liverpool are not ready. The only team yenye tunaweza kimbizana na Arsenal ni Man City.
1: Wakadoto hizo points tunaomba player wao.
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1: Zii
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0: we have a lot to talk about. 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
0: 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That's why I keep saying this thing. 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
0: 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It is doable. The current world champion did it. 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
1: Yes.
0: So Watigrinya kuna wenye wanazozana na Gava, inakuwa imekuwa ni story big kubia civil war that will be up, that is happening currently. Yeah, we shall talk about it. So you keep it locked. There's a lot to talk about. Yenye imefanyika kuanzia Wednesday hadi leo.
1: Hadi leo.
0: Anyway, tukule doba kidogo. We ready?
1: We ready.
0: Are we ready?
1: We ready.
0: All right. Ladies and gentlemen, boys and girls, this is our press play.

0: All right there, selector Munga, yeah, man. Better know this is Rockers Nation Inside Nation FM with Iman Shatabwa alongside
1: selector Munga
0: on a Monday thing and thing to get the talking of Monday and boy child, yeah.
1: Yes,
0: Congo anacheza na Zimbabwe, game iko 2-0. Ule fan wetu ule wa Congo bado kwa grawa ameinua mko.
1: Amenua mkono.
0: Unajua hii Congo kuna wakati ilikuwa ijulikani in terms of futa, unajua eh? Somehow now they have a team. They have a team that is competing, and this Congo, this one, inaendelea ku grow. Hii team
1: itazungua. Bado ina grow.
0: Hata kwa World Cup, first of all they qualified for the World Cup, yeah. My friend, and they went and they played well.
1: True.
0: Unajua eh? Hata England ni therefore lazima kwa England some people realize eh? Aibu inatokea hapa.
1: Hapa ni kunoma.
0: Akaanza kwa England, si ndio? So bana, we need to up our game at sisi, okay? But now talking of upping our game, Munga.
1: Yes.
0: Kuna video imekuwa ikitrend kwa mtandao. 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
1: Yeah.
0: Unaona? Akisema yeye ana record vi?
1: Yeah, mimi na record video.
0: Ana record video. 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
0: 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Yeah? 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Number one. That man is a coward. Yeah? 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
0: 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I'm hoping.
1: Yule designer alikuwa anampiga ni kama mtu wenyewe ana akili.
0: Una get? 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
0: 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That is that. Now we come to the one that was recording the video.
1: Mano.
0: Unaona?
1: Yes.
0: You see? Auto meza kuvuruga?
1: Kuvurugana.
0: Sindiyo? Unaza record? 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For evidence. 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Umerecord. Usha pata evidence. Okay? But, pali imefika, uja mana uumu njine. Ata ukirecord yo video piga nduru. 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Tuwezi sema huyu mwingine anapiga ukirecord video ukisema na record video na record video. Ushaona umemwambia una record video na imstui. 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
1: Kionekana.
0: Si ndio? 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Ukirecord video anaza gongo kichwa azimike na ni hivyo. 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
0: You can't record the video as you call for help, as you shout for help. 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
0: Uli record video. Si ndio? Uli record video. Yes, we have seen the video. Okay? But huyu mwingine chances are akosi.
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0: Isikuwe tu you want now because what comes out, come out kama ule record video ya evidence na ya kusaidia huyu. It may come out uli record video ya social media. You see, that's how it's coming out. Yes, it might be used ya kuonesha na umsele fanya umungine vibaya, but it comes out that she wanted views, unajua clicks. That's it. But if you record that video, as you record that video, do something, scream, open the door, shout, call someone, piga simu. But usikai tumazako anauliwa unasema na record do video.
1: Kweli.
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1: Kweli.
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1: Kweli hiyo. 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
1: Mm.
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0: 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Anyway, Rockers Nation Inside Nation FM. 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

0: hold it Munga, yeah man. Ember still, this is Rockers Nation inside Nation FM with Iman Shut Up while alongside
1: Director Munga
0: mandating and thing. 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
1: Yes, sir.
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0: 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So pale Ethiopia kuna huaga na regions. Uchani zite regions sio province. Regions mm. kama 12. Okay? 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
0: 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Remember the day you spoke about ile ngoma ya Bob Marley?
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0: 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Yeah.
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0: 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So they took over power. 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
0: 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But they were in power for a very long time.
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0: 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Until 2018, it changed because sasa the current prime minister aitwa Abiy Ahmed ndo alitake over sasa. 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

0: in Africa will save? 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
0: 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Bana Russia na claiming Ukraine ni part of Russia. Unajua hivyo eh? Putana anasema hiyo hii ni nchi yetu. Si ndio? Is Germany not involved? Is France not involved? All European countries, European Union itself, the parliament of European Union sits down to address that issue and support where they need to address, because they understand that how hizo imaginary border as wanyimi kuishi kama wanu. But mtu hiyo anaweza kuwa analelewa Germany but atafanya job Hungary. 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
0: 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When that charter ilikuwa inaandikwa, almost all African countries zilikuwa bado under the colonial rule. Would I get? So there is no way tunge claim. 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

0: Nobody ever thought of changing it. 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
0: But anyway, I'm sure they will address it and they will change it. Same way, AU inafaika ya chini ifikirie sheria zao zingine. 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
0: Unajua, wajue, okay, there is a power that we can. How comes saa hii kitu inafanyika hapa Kenya at and the ama Africa and the only court that can help us iko Geneva. Una get? Africa, AU must understand that Africa business is their business because Africa is their be.
1: True, business.
0: Unaelewa? So, kama hiyo kitu nafanyika Ethiopia saa hii, na expect AU isha intervene. 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
0: 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I come up with better rules. And that thing can only happen when we remove borders. 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
1: Yeah.
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0: Mother to what?
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0: don't forget who you are. 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
0: Your work is to find out why. 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Ile tu bado hujaifanya. And the day it is done, the day it will feel that you have already done what it brought you here to do, is the day it will rest you. Or the day it will also look at you and see you useless. And think, you know what? This was a bad batch. You need to recall it and deploy another. The day they will recall you. But as long as you are here, you might be doing that thing they brought you here to do. Ushayo na mtu ni mnoma kwa kitu bila kustruggle. 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
1: Iko to.
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0: 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But something in him tells him he's a star. You know, it does not tell you, it pushes you. It just pushes you. 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Unaona? Hebu nirudi nyuma nijiulize. Ni nini? Because that thing is in you kutoka kwa mtoi. There is something you used to love. I will give you an example of footballers. You see many footballers, eh? Wakiwa watoi, they play very beautiful football. Very beautiful. But the moment they grow up, pressure, because no kama sayo, I think put example ya Max Dorman. Max Dorman ule Arsenal, uwe mtoi, sayi, he can do everything he wants with the ball. Hakuna pressure. Nobody expects him to do. Urange, he's a child. So nobody expects him to do magic. But when he does magic, we clap. Befunga Everton. Rudisha kwa game yombaya. Unajua? But akifika 20 years, akifika 22, we expect him to do it. Una get? Sasa nini? Pressure inaanza kuingia hapo. So what does it do to him? Inaanza kumgage. Inaanza kumcage in the sense that kuna vitu hizi fanya, anapata ball akiwa mtu yeye angeamua kuchenga. Sasa hii anaipata, haya anapeana pass. Hebu watu 19 ama 12 tuone nini hizo. But akiwa mtu yeye had that freedom to do
1: those things.
0: Yes. That thing that you are meant to do has been with you since the day you were born. The world has made you so busy that you can't think about it or remember it. Unaona? But if you were to isolate yourself from the world, usimame tu pahali kidogo, nyuma, sio kitu 1 minute, but ujipate tu, uko tu peke yako pahali, usitoki nje leo. Hebu acha tu nikae peke yangu. Ndio naambia gawase, learn to enjoy your company. Because you can't give what you don't have. If you can't enjoy your company, you can't give good company. Okay? If you can't love yourself, you can't love anyone else. Unaelewa? So ukikaa peke yako uanze kumedi, ni wapi kulienda zigzag? You will go back to that thing you used to love. And that thing to date rings a bell in your head. It's only that unajiambia, siwezi rudi hapo, nimepiga steps mingi sana, I can't go back there. Unaelewa? Because if you go back there, you will have to undo so very many things up here. But ukiamua to do the job, it will reward you. Uzuri watu tunaongelesha wengi ni mayute. Bado hawajaenda sana. Sit down and remember that thing you used to do effortlessly and you felt good while doing. That thing. Remember it and perfect it. Become a master of that thing and you will never work a single day in your life. Utakuwa, do you think Messi fikiria anafanya job akicheza ball?
1: Zizi.
0: Do you think Ronaldo fikiria anafanya job akicheza ball?
1: Zizi.
0: Yeah? Do you think mimi na vile nafanya job? These are the things that come to you naturally because it's something you love. Una get? Ndio unaendanga kwa production unapata DOP anakupangia set. 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
1: True that.
0: Na wawekezaji wajui hizo game tumewatajia hapo ni pale Melbet. 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
1: Selector Munga.
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0: 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I have come to this gig, nita MC, amta nipea do lakini na nyinyi. 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Unajua?
1: Yes.
0: But what that which you know has value, never give for free. That's it. That which you know has value, never give for free. And your time has value. Never give your time for free. It might look like an opportunity wanakuambia tunakupea opportunity ujioneshane kata
2: exposure
0: manyoya kata your nonsense
1: platform
0: at platform exposure kata never give your time for free. You must be gaining something when you're giving something that has value. Okay?
1: Yes, I am.
0: Because the moment you show them they can use you for free, they will never pay for you. And the day they have a budget, they will pay someone else, not you, to do the same service that you do.
2: For free.
0: Una get, eh? Ubezoesha watu, unakuja ku MC gig zao for free. 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Sio wewe, watakwambia Munga leo, tumepata ka budget hapa, kama u MC. They'll never pay you. Because they know you for who you are, not who you've become. Ule mtu alikuwa anajua kitambo. 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
1: Yes, sir.
0: Leo mnanipea teaching za ni mande. Anyway, ladies and gentlemen, wawekezaji kumbuka, pale Melbert information iko, game ya Belgium na France second half inaanza. Yuri Tielemans does not want to score. He's the captain for Belgium. Ameleta Manchester hapa. Anyway, still nil-nil. Ukitaka kuwekelea hizi game live ni pale Melbet. Okay? Na sasa unaekelea tumia promo code Radio Mel. 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Mtu wa kwanza kujuzwa ni wewe, na kama kawa kama dawa, do it responsibly because betting can be addictive and it is strictly for 18 years and above. Pana ya watoto, si ndio?
1: Yes sir.
0: Ya keep it luck. Tunarudi na za kibombo ina liquid.
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0: Wewe, loba ni ya nani?
1: Gregory Aiza.
0: Yama. 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GI anambia mtu, do what you want to do. Yeah? Wewe fikiria kitu utaka kufanya. Lakini kumbuka kitu moja, I'm the star in this show. Yeah?
2: Yeah, man.
0: Yani, GI, hiyo ni miwaka gani? Alikuwa anakataza watu, anawaambia sikizeni, do what you want to do. Fikiria vile unataka. Lakini cha muhimu sana,
2: but remember one thing. I'm the star
0: in this show. You must have that mentality as a human being. Know what you are good at and be crazy about it. Yeah? Mimi naambiaga watu be delusional. Sisi kwambia kitu hapa. Be delusional in that thing. And I gave example ya Ronaldo here. You can't tell Cristiano Ronaldo that he is not the best footballer in the world. Even if kuna wengine wenye probably bado pia waona ama hata Messi ama nani, but you can never tell Cristiano Ronaldo that he is not the best. Unaona? He is delusional about it. That is how you conquer the world. That is how you do when you believe you're the best. Sawa?
2: Yes, sir.
0: Sikia, huo DJI, sindio? Anawaambia, I'm the star in this show. The chairman, sindio?
2: Yes.
0: When I say the chairman, you understand, yeah?
2: Burning.
0: I'm talking about?
2: Burning Spear.
0: Sindio?
2: Yes.
0: Burning Spear kuna siku anazozana na Mbogi. 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Hizo vitu zote without the artist as he exist.
3: Ukweli.
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0: 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Yeah man. 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
0: Move fire. 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
3: 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Hey. 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
0: It's about esoteric. 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I'll tell you about it tomorrow.
3: Teachings. 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
3: Za kibomba hata before tuanze. 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
3: Raja kwanza squeeze yako na new name. Ameri brand. Naitwa Plant Dads.
0: Awa sasa. 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Ito Plant Dads.
3: Hello. 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
0: Clock it. Man City is a plant dad.
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0: Yeah, yeah,
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3: 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Na wana believe of fire takukula kitu peke yako. 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
0: ina. 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
3: But you see shata.
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0: 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Don't do meat. 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
0: 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Please.
3: Lakini unaona, in some situations, kuna kitu maybe hata maybe ushaipewa ama maybe you would have eaten kama haungejua ni nini ama labda ushaikula but jua kujua ni nini, it hata haikuku affect.
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3: Explain.
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3: Hey.
0: Yes. 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
3: Aha.
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3: Acha nikwambie. 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
3: Yes.
0: Zinafanywa area moja.
3: At the same time, yes.
0: Like same time. They are doing seven weddings, yeah. We went there as children. And now when we were there in that wedding, it was the year 1999.
3: Yeah, the fact 98. That you remember the year.
0: Yes.
3: Uh-huh.
0: I even remember the venue. Ilikuwa nini? Jogoo Road. 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Oh, Jogoo Road. 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
3: Okay. 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
0: Zizu, Zizu. 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The Belgium wanaona vitu mbaya nyumbani. They are at home. Na by the way kumbukwe, hii Belgium at some point ya, ilikuwa inaratiwa the best team in the world na FIFA ya.
2: Mm.
0: Before the World Cup 2018.
2: Mm.
0: Even after the World Cup 2018, eh, Belgium was still being ranked as the best country in the world in terms of football. So, that golden generation iliharibiwa na mtu mmoja. Nikimutaja atanikujia, lakini alikuwa ananyoa kipara. Na wakati mmoja assistant wake alikuwa Thierry Henry. If you know, you know. Ule mjamaa alikosea golden generation ya Belgium. That generation that had none other than Divock Origi, had Eden Hazard, when Lukaku was Lukaku, when KDB was KDB. Oh my God. What budali was good. What budali kosea Belgium. Story for another day.

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Wedu munoma huyu ananikumbusha jam session kwenda Hamza the Mall. 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
2: Safi.
1: Si ndio? Hiyo doba umepiga hiyo Real Warrior.
2: Mm.
1: 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Kuna pale mchelie nani Anthony B. Sio ni Anthony B anasemanga everything you touch turns to dust.
2: Yeah. Uh-huh.
1: Si ndio?
2: Mm.
1: 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Kuna kitu kwa life yetu the Midas touch. 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
2: Midas touch.
1: The Midas Jesus.
2: 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Upigia kesho.
1: Yes, so the Midas touch inamaanishaga.
2: Yes.
1: Everything you touch turns to gold.
2: Ah,
1: yeah, that is the Midas touch. Utasiaga mtu akisema umdem, she has a Midas touch. Yana likuja kwa maisha yangu vitu zikafunguka.
2: Mm-hmm.
1: Jamaa ako na Midas touch. 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
3: Mm.
1: It's called a Midas touch, yeah? Hiyo Midas touch comes from a king. 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Yeah,
3: mm-hmm,
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3: Mm.
1: Dota wake alikuja kumhug.
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2: Akagua gold.
1: 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Anyway, people ignore that and they think about the positivity of it.
3: Mm.
1: 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Yani it was blessed. Unajua kuna watu kama hivyo, kuna watu kwa hivyo kwa life yako.
3: Mm.
1: Kuna watu utokea tu kwa maisha yako and just you just associate with them and things start opening up for your life.
3: Mm.
1: You know?
3: Yeah.
1: And you must identify these people that have that Midas touch. So, anyway, we shall do more of that tomorrow.
2: Today, later on.
1: Oh, isha kuwa ni leo. 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
3: Korada munga.
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1: Declare and decree that yes, I may be pressed. I may be going through it. Child of God, declare, but you will see the goodness of God. You will not be crushed. Declare and decree, I will not be crushed by this in the name of Jesus Christ. I will not be crushed by this specific thing that I'm going through.
0: Wake up blessed. Walk in favor.
1: I step into this new week with fresh strength, fresh grace, and fresh faith. 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Let it be that you will encounter newness in the name of Jesus Christ.
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1: 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But meaningful celebrations do not have to leave us struggling financially. 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
0: 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Remember, family isn't just about where we come from, it's also about the deep connections we create along the way.
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